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0: leaders in prayer has made kings become beggars, and beggars are riding on horses. According to scripture, 1 Peter chapter 4 verse 7 says, the end of the world is coming soon. Therefore, be earnest and disciplined in prayer. For this reason, Freedom Time Praying Partner, FTPP, is inviting all to join this power-packed prayer program every Sunday, Monday, Tuesday, and Wednesday midnight, 12 p.m. on this power-packed program is being led by Reverend Bernard Owusu Ansah.
1: Everything in you that attracts evil people,
2: Jesus,
1: by the blood of Jesus Christ of Nazareth, we kill it by fire.
2: Amen.
0: Don't forget that the fervent prayer of a righteous man availeth much. Therefore, be part of this program. For any information, call 0244 115 618. Freedom.

better. In 2023, He brought us the second touch. In 2024, He released the anointing to flourish. And now, in 2026, Banner of Grace Ministries presents Eagle Wings Conference 2026. Theme: The Faithfulness of God. From Tuesday, June 23rd to Friday.

Emmanuel Franklin Ajiman, and our guest minister, Prophet Bernard Owusu-Anisa, the convener of FTPP. Your season of stagnation is over. God is about to prove his faithfulness in your life. Don't forget, Friday

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Thank God. We are in the radiance. The radiance. The radiance. The radiance. The radiance. The radiance. We are in the radiance. Lift your voice. Magnify the name of the Lord. Somebody lift up your voice. Lift up your voice. The radiance. Don't be tired of thanking God. Don't be tired of blessing His name. Remember the nomination. Remember the nomination. Father, we thank you so much for our life. We thank you for counting us among the living. Yet I was said, what can you count as a form? Father, we are here to say thank you. And none of you would see the debut when you more rather than you want to tell you freedom. Ma, you need a mamanum, your papa nom, you need a manum, you need a memanum. Yeah, ma, you know, can you answer as a da and can we rade? And yes, you name your home so be share a year. And yeah, that's what you are saying. Name my word with whom bro. And I adore so am I. Father, we want to say thank you. We thank you for our life. We thank you for our children. We thank you for our family. As a Daniel, you know, can we rade? Father, we are here to honor you. And I be your crown will rade. The Casas that encounter the Unyam encounter rade. With Jesus Christ of Nazareth Nidimo. Amen. Thank you, Lord. Thank you, Jesus. Thank you, Lord. Thank you, Jesus. 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
Somebody pray for forgiveness. 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We surrender from the food swing in our chimney. Freedom, Yami, Mamma Hontel. 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

0: 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You could deem said 4 days as a 3 days watcher. You buy up and a pa or no sooner and a visa no could draw bridges over. Mina no could draw bridges when ya 1 year and why any dying when ya 1 year. One day me don't flame me at a smoke or semi catcher on coming and I'm gonna hold them, sir. It will be a hold them one. 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
0: the Lord
1: 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The Lord has done it and pa no pampa ya Muna, Yamide, in person, the chair say, Menya, Yami baby, Miss Ampa, I'm a Juma, some must say, Juma, me, Yamayare, Namayare, no, Madame Pesami, the bed, Juma, she means me fire real courage, Juma, Luigi Medi.
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0: God has done it. Freedom.
1: The Lord has done it.
0: Freedom.
1: The Lord has done it.
0: We dey pray every day.
1: Miracles dey happen every day.
0: Wow. Freedom. The Lord has done it. Indeed, the Lord has done it.
1: Amen.
0: Indeed, the Most High God has done it. Papa, God richly bless you. God bless you for your love, for your care, and for the effort that you always have for us, and the time that, and the sacrifice that you always have for us, and for leading us in these great prayers. And Father, God richly bless you. I'm so grateful. Thank you. God bless you. In fact, God has done so many things for me. First of all and foremost, during the morning section prayers, that was last month, in the beginning of last month, during the morning section prayers, you had a prophecy about a lady that the lady is with a guy and the lady is in a relationship and it seems like the relationship is fading off. There is no joy in that relationship. They're also planning towards marriage and there is chaos in that relationship. The lady is depressed and a whole lot, but the Lord said he is restoring that relationship again. He is bringing that joy into that relationship again. Papa, that day on the message side, I showed up myself that it was me. Oh Father, it was me. Thank you. In fact, that day I was in serious depression. In fact, I was traumatized seriously. If not because of my background, for me being a nurse, in fact, like Anka Mayemi Mubibi, dear, because like this relationship mean a lot to me. God has been good. God has used this man to bless me in every area of my life. And in fact, within few seconds and all these things has happened, I was like, wow. And Papa, you said our family too, that's my background, the man's background too, doesn't want this relationship to come to pass and to turn into a marriage. Freedom, the Lord has done it. As you said, the Lord is restoring the relationship back. My Father, the Lord has done it and he has restored our relationship back. We are living happily and now he's on me that I should hurry up and complete my education so that he, like, all the necessary things will be done. Mm-hmm. I should hurry up and complete school.
1: We're school intensive.
0: So that all the necessary things will
1: be done. Wow, I love this. 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We use today mo. 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
2: FTPP.
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2: ye Pastor Bernard
1: Mama
2: Nyame on show on your kese when you are so funny na Pastor Bernard Nyame ayama me no me hu ne amenka na me hu ne amense who can say am ba for 72 cities na ye beti ye di aso beti asam papa ne ye di eni behu na me boss afore no enye na otwimpo na me baba akubai sey obi baba ware no
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1: so your nurse, sir. And yes, so your nurse, sir. And yes, so
4: your
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1: Jesus Christ,
0: 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Declare dark workers monitoring my star. 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You sum numa Bible says, we met you see, so be Nanti Sumwa Winti. 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And they be an adjunct, some moon were in Yuma, and some moon Yuma said about Wumu, on Pabon declare, say,
1: Dark workers,
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0: 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Somebody declare, declare, say, every yoke assigned to break me down.
1: Assigned to break me down.
0: You are a failure. 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We see every evil yoke assigned to break me down. 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

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We command that yoke to be broken. This will be around what my sister said. Emme bubu, Miss will be to me. How me taken a video so only seen that the movie muda. Nana bra by your bassa. Missy, and couldn't you be around? Yes, I will soon so more. I say, Emmubu, make sure we used to do. Missy, yes, you make sure what by the fire of the Holy Ghost. I command every yoke to be broken. Command every yoke to be broken. Declare, say, powers of darkness, tied me down to failure. Tied to failure. Visa will be a copia, will be the dance, yes, papa, me visa bo, me visa ba. Whenever you are tied to failure, visa no copia will name crying. Now, obi kwa to me copia, obi to me kwa meso copia visa sofo. Nane passport no, MS wana yera. What to be da? Passport on for the Coco Jimisa, no, no, the Naira, tied to failure. When they tied you to failure, ubi be in Kugunkwa. Fausa 2-3, so put your hands on your head and declare this loud and clear. Can I get 5 people on Facebook? I beg you in the name of God. Share the link for me, Wate. Mr. Wate, share the link. Why? Adicha no pay yen yeshem or la pass. Anope yen yeshem or la pass. Risk cost park in a soap. And yasem ketwa. Anope yen yasem ketwa. Yen yeshem or la pass. Risk cost park in a soap. La pass risk cost. Memory. La pass risk cost. La pass risk cost. 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Tied me to failure. Your time is up. What are you waiting?

Look out.

You know, you know, you know, you know, you know, you know, you know, you know, you know, you know, you know, you know, you know, you know, you know, you know, you know, you know, you know, you know, you know, you know, you know, you know, you know, you know, you know, you know, you know, you know, you know, you know, you know, you know, you know, you know, you know, you know, you know, you know, you know, you know, you know, you know, you know, you know, you know, you know, you know, you know, you know, you know, you know, you know, you know, you know, you know, you know, you know, you know, you know, you know, you know, you know, you know, you know, you know, you know, you know, you know, you know, you know, you know, you know, you know, you know, you know, you know, you know, you know, you know, you know, you know, you know, you know, you know, you know, you know, you know, you know, you know, you know, you know, you know, you know, you know, you know, you know, you know, you know, you know, you know, you know, you know, you know, you know, you know, you know, you know, you know, you know, you know, you know, you know, you know, you know, you know, you know, you know, you know, you know, you know, you know, you know, you know, you know,

I'm a good boy. I'm a good boy. I'm a good boy. I'm a good boy. I'm a good boy. I'm a good boy. I'm a good boy. I'm a good boy. I'm a good boy. I'm a good boy. I'm a good boy. I'm a good boy. I'm a good boy. I'm a good boy. I'm a good boy. I'm a good boy. I'm a good boy. I'm a good boy. I'm a good boy. I'm a good boy. I'm a good boy. I'm a good boy. I'm a good boy. I'm a good boy. I'm a good boy. I'm a good boy. I'm a good boy. I'm a good boy. I'm a good boy. I'm a good boy. I'm a good boy. I'm a good boy. I'm a good boy. I'm a good boy. I'm a good boy. I'm a good boy. I'm a good boy. I'm a good boy. I'm a good boy. I'm a good boy. I'm a good boy. I'm a good boy. I'm a good boy. I'm a good boy. I'm a good boy. I'm a good boy. I'm a good boy. I'

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1: Fire!
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1: Fire!
0: Holy Ghost!
1: Fire!
0: Holy Ghost!
1: Fire!
0: Holy Ghost!
1: Fire!
0: Holy Ghost!
1: Fire!
0: Look at the next prayer. Can I get 5 people on Facebook, please? Share the link for me. I beg you in the name of God. May the kaka trust in the ever one piper. And your last day of, oh God, show me your grace. Kata lapate kepa. Rafato fosafate lepiku parateya. Somebody share the link for me, please. Let us help somebody. Oh, snapper. The patro madomo mraso wai. Oh, Facebook amestro. 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Oh, TikTok amasumbran faso. Yee, postu, mami. Fia udi fia no TV no sufi TV fia ne posti. We are watching the say who is praying with freedom on Adum TV, on Famous TV, on Preach TV, on GH1 TV, on Ago TV, on Homebase TV, on Angel TV, on Light TV. We are to go. You have been to me, mom, by the way.
2: In 2022, God gave us a fruitful encounter. 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Hosting this life-shifting gathering is the lead apostle, Emmanuel Franklin Ajiman, and our guest minister, Prophet Bernard Oswansa, the convener of FTPP. Your season of stagnation is over. God is about to prove His faithfulness in your life. 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

0: yekode nesperia yekode nesperia so for me see okrofobi wono mo a debia oyale debia enye na yase aniti enye niti ane yem enye ne yema ne sisi enye ne sisi ane mene enye ne mena nani enye nani ane ne 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
0: 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I didn't tell you. 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He move be brisa. What say?
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0: 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Deuteronomy chapter 31 verse number 8. Isaiah 41 verse 10. Psalm 37 verse 24. Second Chronicle chapter 15 verse number 7. And 1 Kings chapter 8, verse 57. Oh, we are here to encourage you. We are here to motivate you.
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1: 31 verse. 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
0: 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Now as I restore will be you. Joel 2:25 on onyami se obesa restore will be you. The one should be ya. The everyone say be ya. Onyami ebesa nsama asa bebi you. 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Psalm 37 verse
1: 24.
0: Psalm 34. Every say. 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Though he fell, he shall not be utterly cast down. 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Me say. And then I would deform. 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
1: yes, God.
0: 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In yammy on shedding when him yam. So when yammy shedding when him yamu,
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0: Baby, come away.
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Here comes Sindaco. 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All my frustration, T1 when you are 1 year, Bim Crap, so why end one life? 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Bibia, all femubia. 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
0: 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Okay. 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
0: A radia, O sunny, O be a fee, O sunny, Bussiamoa, O Pedia Bussiano, Ye Bussiano, Sroncon. 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
0: 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Hello.
2: Hello, Papa, praise the Lord.
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0: you mean me, Nancy? Oh, I'm bumping my way. Already, when you're in Yarisafo, Exodus chapter number 15, verse number 26, he said, Already, say a bit you near your dear, say a year and mawa. Yaria would be good, Mizim for son, young soon, Feng William, so if it's a well good a day. One yen yare safo. Petro Omano, first Peter, who can say, when I will fire yer ye co, Dian, a woman who name co, Diana, so see a woman de bonnea, Yatnasia matrini, and a chirukuruman tampinim, and a woman yare sa. I had a sire woman Adrianne, the Santa Radi Fetch, Adriani be my yen. Now a money and tenacity. 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
0: Yame Onshra Munyana.
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1: You and your leaders.
0: From the tabernacle of the Most High. 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
0: We shall. 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
2: Yeah.
1: Because Nkwala Tare invested here. But we thank God, say Rade, Ashani Huene Munyam.
2: Sir.
1: Emma, baby, Oma Drune Dia. And he said, Radia Yinin in every. So I thank God for that. Yes.
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1: 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May a co champion prayer group on Nia San Tuaso Abompai. The whole month in Nina Empire. The ones who be to me about for Mamfa Wontoso. 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
1: imani gospel down bonus say come on keep listening to promise.

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1: May that my mammy of those a cushion and mechas, our wap lap. Misha, get one or start to suit you. Now, yes, I am much here. The first thing of best of the battle, and then our joy was a day. But the battle, no, a being who went to a bit, yes, sir. First, let me jump, sir. Then, mommy, papa, wait, yes, sir. That first, you should not miss you. It's one day I'm a gather carriage, you could be saying, I don't want to go with your radio station back upon us. I also for who's on our home, sir. It's a chair, I mean, yes, eh? Meet ye, what's them, it's you preaching, more bombire, because you're so much. The same thing. Did you want a medebeni and me go school in a or mammy radio or say fatu hand on the sea? If you are don't buy and no new frequency now, I say, I'm what is our radio for some catching one. And see, me, you should station, Miss number, but see me, name you should search it. Let me also have much in daddy. No, my searches are me who was at the chimney who was the Sasha the next day. It's in less than a pressure, I never am too. I'm not sure that I'm research it, and I'm starting to say, I do my 106.3 for so many years. The story of machine and the station means changing. If you have a machine, one I ever saw here, the better one, I'm a little one, but the better way to see it, preaching, be a new or something, will be a shawn or pa, will be some say, no, you too, or so for who's answer, Miss I, who's to say, I know, can I, yeah, but boy, probably any say, my real hope, says saying. Obakache mi so to wisu ansa to wisu ansa on the side of us to wisu ansa and as from me tie na be hu ya na be break it a gab na e hu na na me ne wo ma no no I feel that obey my down for me so many ya ma wo mai me hu se me ne me mai de bia do me fam ye tie and then and ma me no relationship and in church obey we na wo ka say o si o omo so kwala no so say na me say that omo we na de wisu ansa is talking no me no so now found to open one more question back with me. Aqua for the sisters ever go to station because they are two in change. Me, mommy, introduce you about my bra boom and bet you will preach him. A baby, yeah, on my Ben Christo
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3: Auntie Tina, Nammy shall panic my power your time, yeah, dear. 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
4: Radima wenim hunu nipa afimu, I will radima was on sutia some day.

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0: 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Yeah, you are yes so of mine. 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And I'll be born more glad when yam said the yen yay. Found said the ensure to Tony, dear. That's where we're at the everybody yes ensure to a papa a chromony nara. That's where we're at the wood ye. What do and what do you be binti? Ye das woho, ye das utias, ye co eba. Ebisi. Now sitting in a way and fast that emoting. Oh God, we bless your name. Eradi a show the end munyam. Eradi a yokesie. And then you to be a rocasa. Yes, someone see one into me kasa. And you to be a need to be kasa. Aye, udin yedi en mwenyam Emma, udin yedi nasi Emma, udin yedi tuntun Emma, udin yedi peja Emma, o Yesu Kristo dimo, yedi ni atiyefu, yedi ni wahani nara, yedi nasi Emma udin, yedi aye Emma udin, yesu udin yedi mwenyam bebrebe, ayo Jesus Christ dimo, tewo nasi, tewo ni mwenyam. And it would to me, Radia Dawasi, Radia Dawasi, yet a shame, Maudi, a call, a buy, a
1: tearful.
0: You want to touch my impulse, me by ya, a radicate you as we hear from you.
1: Oh, wow,
0: you're my call, now my back. And yet, she, and yes, you know, yes, yes, yes, yes, you know, the whole home, you know, you're dear, drink your cobble, and if I will take, but you make a sack. Yet my money, dear B, yet my young son B.
1: Oh, rather,
0: you're a new one, a yea, yea, will ratty. And when you come and I say, and come, I yea, come, and Tom Tom come, I said, I'm a demoting, and what Jesus Christ is in the world, you saw the enemy, and I yoke in the name of Jesus Christ. Jesus, amen.
1: Amen.
0: All right. Amen. 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Bosumi e wumi e bosumi e tosu insia. Ya papa e di atu yani musa bosumi e tosu insia no e adi e hiya ye papa papa. The month of the man, the man, the month of the man. Anze the month of the man. Yes, the men. Come men. 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And aye, a jano busumi. Na, I say, an idiot aye, a ma, aye, a man ma, and I say, jano mono, aye, fapima, a bushia, and a kriya, yetim. And that's a brono out so. And that's a crowd of free more. It's a foundation. Honoring fathers, honoring men is the foundation for family and community. And Tiakep be say, be a foundation. Tiasu. Without the foundation, a building be a sisubiano. We near what is your toy? What is your toy? 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

0: My telephone now, so good morning. 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
1: Okay, I don't go can
0: go go back in na eh na me wa and I'm free and I'm in na wa. 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
1: sa akwanchire ni enye na akwanchire bi.
0: Oh, David. 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That. Esther went to me and Ruba Bia Udrien. Because Nipa me bray, Omanua, Oman can't minty. I'm Mabotaya be a sense and call Mudru on Oman room. Nipa me bray, Omania, a jamubi, Papa mubi. I'm on one cassay yenise, Koha, Jinaha, Nafa, even Red was where you buy. I quench the womb, ye way. And you say, yeah, Casal, and you say, yeah, Ning Naya, dear, it me moldy nipa. 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
1: away a day now.
0: Straight and yet, Obama assume a mea crowded and every visa or Hammy or Timmy or Mammy Yam Yankas and my person me yet. 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
0: da
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0: me ye a father onim se ne ba no kwanya onam so no
1: at the time no
0: at that very moment
1: nya se wose
0: Oh yes, I'm Reno. My new way I'm Makura ya because me papa said before obey.
1: So me and him be bris.
0: Oh Debbie, oh is that a teacher for the? Yes, so and yes, I would be the Yaka Yaka, a yatri, a drain, a couple of Samsua, and yes, I will be a pran memo, a domu, and a whole fasso, a ma, sir. I'm drinking out banner and this is the right thing you should do. Now, yes, sir, a beboa. And then me, yes, saying, you won't cry. So without a father, we have lost directions.
1: Yebebre.
0: Yenemsumu. 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And the head gives direction.
1: Festival.

0: They are the heads, and the heads give direction. 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
1: Papa.
0: And what I say? Say Bible say, "Omu yeme miyentie omakwanchre." You listen to their instructions. That's a wouldn't need you a brabo mu. I dey plan to be to me at all.
1: Papa, me that say. 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Your papa and your mommy. I am a master. It's a one and young for the wild genus, I say. Among young, on our journey. Now, a janum de Viana, me boss of Viana, meaning you, my father, what I guess was it, Uni a jerdy. 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
1: 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What problem be a busy
0: ye?
1: Young one day, a just was set on Unia Minusu. So all day, Tian was see a jano elwo, which now say Yamme. And you boo a jananim Tiano, Yamina Ubunanim Tia.
0: Obu a jananim Tiano, Unyankopon, and a Ubunan Tia. Evsia, Ebia will be out here. I Adam 106.3 FM, Adam and Wenim Jumedi, Nede Bro, your papa, Bishop Yahusu and Sajumedi, so Bosumi, or DC and Ms. Bosumia, a man and I say Jabosumi, and you are seeing the SCA and say, Evu Buni, the infama, a man, yes, I a fabulous, Eddie Mabusia, a name or Maya, a Timu. And on a knee, what is scripture? Maya in Proverbs chapter 1, verse 8, and a king came. 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
0: 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I say from Nafi, the young garden, Vanyam Bible, from the baby Savon, say. And it's a way a gentleman said here to instruct Nase and only one more how the society family may sing. 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I wouldn't so see a bending.
3: Eh, Papa, I was in India, Mamma, Omuniminti, Omoira. 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
3: 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There is no direction. Mm. 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Mm. 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You can't reason. Until the body will suffer. 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
0: Abusiano.
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0: 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You pay a day. 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And one might be. And one not. Number one, you pay a day.
1: Papa, what's that?
0: Ara da busia ye bre na so na be se isu ba bia wo biara ye hia se wo se ye bom pa ye e de ma se if that is the situation hia se wo se e janu ye bom pa ye ma wo pa na ye ni ai wa ha ni wa wo fi a wo ti e no en to ase de ntuntun ni o e ne ma bi nkoyi ne ma bi sei community no ne ma bi nkoyi abusia no wa to na jeje e father mama yes, sorry, waka. Because yes, someone mad, so many things will not go on well. It's a gentleman who are men when you know, remember what men when you know, yeah, you know, you're a bomb pire. 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We commit all the men, you remember, you know, Jesus Christ, Evia, you are bar, dear King, when you a ja and mamma, Messer Sima, for gentlemen, you know, and mamma in our queradian.
2: A radi, oh my, when you are not paying. 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Naradia Bompire, she says, if you need to, dear Radia Muhia direction, Omuhia direction, Omuhia Yan Sashron, causing him dear Miman into Majira, but also so be here, Yan, so Miss
0: Jennifer,
2: Shenyan, Sama Marima, Moa, we are self and your man Ganamu, or Bibia or Tia, and Anopay, Radia Bompire. 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Radia. 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
0: say,
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Let me acquire radio. You are very. If you know where home, home, home, home, home, home, home, home, home, home, home, home, home, home, home, home, home, home, home, home, home, home, home, home, home, home, home, home, home, home, home, home, home, home, home, home, home, home, home, home, home, home, home, home, home, home, home, home, home, Honorable gift to Chuman Puffo, Minister of Gender, former Nani, former Minister. Honorable gift to Chuman Puffo, Deputy Minister. And they, and birthday, when you're fish here, at 58 years old, you know, and what she was here, and you forget, if you're and kind. Richard, so for Ephraim, so for Barney, as for you for it. 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

0: Sia Abo, aha, eye, adum, 106.3. 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
4: We have to be mindful of the fact that if we keep our people in poverty, we give them no option but to rely on instant gratification. We have a duty, especially now that the NDC is in power, to ensure equitable access and distribution of resources, to ensure humility of persons who've been placed in positions of authority, because all such persons are stewards. All such persons are servants of the people.
0: And now what is our chairman now, Dr. Ajimaroni Sewiegeno, and our sign editor so, we see a February constitutional review process. And then they say, or my name is I fear Pima Han Crowd your crew in 1992. And my man at Dahono, a be on my, a Yasne Konanim, and Nima be a seminal, I was since a Kayaba, now a Diba be a minor drew, a Yasia Juno, and then no Ebesia. Was this a Equabase? And Sakayibi Baba was some Mamrenimoa. And Sasa Yenipa could be a Tidemon Kwa. Gana Nibia was in a Jinche, a Bamubi. Gana Nibia was ordinary, no Etumubi. And now what she say? Sir Equabasanana, a Banya, what is wa? What is Sir and Sakayano Eba? A war a year or na mam remuno woso akwaje gana fa dwentre wajwa mo soso de so de beka ho amana wie paye wose no ene kire se kabma men kambe no omana jetum akontabu e wose waban ubu e de gana fo no wo ye ne sa pepepe wose no ene kwan pa no.
4: Part of this journey towards reviewing the constitution, we will be cognizant of the fact that no one must be left behind as far as stakeholder engagement is concerned. It's not enough for us to consider a few people's opinions because they have the academic records. Every Ghanaian must be involved.
0: And yet, Mammy, I'm telling you, you're a doctor, Zenato, Adjiman Rollins, and my super junior, what you call it, about one person or so. Now, what didn't seem to get real, to a chair for Panyama NDC, and you're a fifth year of equity, what also the other party for you now, and him say, you're not a to the beer, one more and come on him, now, one more and shock crime power, befaswa, what bet to me a yejuma, a bois party no, not to me a party nikita, what to me a kita, now what yejuma are soon gonna for, now yes, the beer crime, but then I bind that down and people are no wa mo efa so ni ne mabia wo yeye na entwe ya gana fo bu edro mabufu shi gu wo mo so etuti a wo mo di ntwe no sa kwana bi ne wo so mo so fa so.
5: This journey, democratic journey we are on, is literally becoming a doorway for indiscipline, a doorway for absolute indiscipline. Between you and I, if we were in the days of PNDC, all this nonsense going on in terms of flats, people selling lands to wrongly, people building on waterways, people misbehaving, throwing fields everywhere, it will not happen. It will not. But why is it happening? It's happening because the moment you want to put your foot down, you lose power. If you do this, you lose power. So we become obsessed with keeping power while seeing our country go down.
0: And now see, you know, see 2 minutes, we're ready, public, it's more, today, be a day, we're be a no, and we'll see, yeah, we're winning a bit with your power, no, and I swear, the Bema Gana for two, my yang, need to be an answer, press, sunny, dear, now, so, since I bring your bra, what's a gun, and your party for me, dear, you say, yeah, yeah, you might be a sagana, yes, yeah, you might add your cockle, dink, kudim, and we're about to be a dinim.
1: Yeah, you know, no more, hi, I don't 106.3 FM. Now, NDC, I mean, you're cool, no, penny, treasure, for bed, yet, tray, and Rob Barbara say, wa asam. 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
6: Oh, so far de nyame beka say ya manage this NDC as a political party. A bread din kaya sa de we be si we party ni say about 80% of your national executive and even some constituency and regional executive akwa aban mu. Ah, omo edi ejuma wa aban. 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
7: timi
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6: 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Say, bet me a formic room crying at the IA meeting, do maybe a now and why a dear mind. Never say a done in a secretariat meeting instead of an effect meeting. Apart from such challenge, I want it, dear. My friend say, yeah, I can say experience I have a party meeting. We've been able to manage the party so far for the past 1.5 years in here. Yeah, by moon. My uncle and him, I prepare for 2028. General election ni die
7: mateki
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0: 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to a swap for your name, and no swap for no HSA, oh, Munya Botre, na la tesino guacquina, a car if you mono, a few way and corner, you know, no contract at Samba Quina saw ye, na yentie, a bra, and Simon Penny for no moody et mono.
8: The gentleman, I would like to ask you. Minister, the resumption of audit foreign finance projects. You've stated that some of them have, looking at table 31 of the 26 of the report, 50 million road projects that were audited due to the national debt restructuring program, including critical ways like the Rakatanga Boku roads. I'd like to ask the minister, is the La Teshi road included on the resumption road? And then what is the current status of negotiations with the bilateral creditors to resume work on these 50 budget projects? And what are the projected costs overruns resulting from this prolonged?
0: Enti penye otesu wakasayi ayura Benjamin ayikunati. 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Empote mwo. Afini mkwanda vye ye na kontrata ba kwaini su.
9: Different sessions that were in very terrible state. He's already mentioned three of them that we tackled. The next one will be that one, the one we are talking about. But the ultimate is to get the whole project completed. We are almost close to getting the cost to complete approved and funded under the GOG budget. Because it is not going to be easy to now, we've been to China twice, but we couldn't get the lenders.
0: And see, and Tremuno, what Yaba, Jumana, the Yadena, Fenequa, and we again, one more ever year. Now, so for his sign editor, so, as one more share, and him say, one more benya to me, no more on pay, and you pay, say, a pim, a beca, a juma, your form, one more edi, Jumano, said the Bayer agencies, I would draw, at Natana would draw, and so, what must you know, one more juma, dear Becosuna, a quine, and one seven, Nisha, and Ninia, what the Becosuano, Ninina Becope.
9: Quality assurance is simply because we don't have enough people to monitor this project. We've got approval for 137 staff at various levels, QSEs, engineers and everything, but that was just for highways. The chief director has since submitted a request for about 1,000. Because don't forget, we created 6 new regions and didn't actually staff them with new staff. We just shifted skeletons, people.
0: Anti oral governance Kwame Agbodjawa yeso for sure kwantempon ensebosu ne kanate yeno
1: 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It did one wa when you kaya tiasia namwa. We didn't pay for one my gun and when we want to check there. So a bit many bosses, he be any ankle credit ya. A ya transport, he be no what them war. Now and some ya edin pay for one my gun and more. F a new buses ni more no. Kasama for bed ya tray. Emma Ghana Private Road Transport Union. GPRTU or Samia Lamwa. Edit to a may as well ya. Ever Kwantua wun samsi ya Minister of Transport. 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
7: This issue of shortage of vehicles no, esha say right before Christmas. So now we're thinking say, ebi ya Christmas in tine ekon, say, ebi rajin wa muni ya dia, so, enune ena mswa transport ministry no, eto nsafe commercial transport operators, maye kushia president, the vice president, subemu. The promise was that, umbe release the buses, because ya mamu ti ase se buses na ye use the individuals na toto to cars na ya ye di adwuma de small man no and now because of a high cost of spare parts me at the ntino cars no be bre say say shops ntino we request say if the government can also help us with some buses a bit in abua e mu na omo be ye say omo the buses be ba na omo be ma metro mass omo be ma ya lulu no mama ye private sector no so we heard say omo e the metro mass for the aba about 100 buses. Yes, we are expecting say the commercial transport side and that is the private sector no ye nsu but yet in some kind. The issue is problem ni na ninjina long distance. So we are thinking say those buses na aba ebebe buaka krano will be released na a survey public no within the city.
1: Eni auti ye ya kasama fuwa bedi ya chrema GPRTU ekwono yera sami alamua enwe china adumka siya ni gana fuonu biso chuchu nkomo efa buwasu siya abe yon
7: promise of my say it will be running intra-city, that is around town. So that is the problem we are facing. As private sector announced, we are trying our best because Yama Abaina Tias here say we still need their support. So I don't see why the 100 buses are back, Omako Commission, SSA, AA, Juma, but we still don't see them. So it's a challenger. So yes, yeah, transport ministry now, yeah, Kayomo say, so your request, Nana say, your promise no more is the private sector knows on my issues. So keep their promise. Now, Omobo Modians will be releasing those buses now. But also, there are several minor areas are buses being to mean Kokrapu. No, yeah, you could do serious. So now we're thinking, example, Gabine bit Masha and Crafts, Steady and Gabe, I said, yeah, yes, some of my Yako Sweaty Miasu, and I command the Stella.
1: Elizef wani ya wuti ya gana fuwa wadu wadu wadu wadu wadu wadu wadu wadu basi sa wadu wa abani ye njemu na emu wama kwentu mkwe ni mono wane and I would see ye.
0: Yet was what they did a year no Siaka Seboy Mono and your National Association of Institutional Suppliers into one more. Ja, one so the end said, Yama would do a bang you mano, one would be digma, one must apply the cornea, dear no, a bang the Womoka. 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
1: Phone papa!
0: Is he?
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From the U.S., he was going to have some kind of a medical procedure, and he wanted me to pray with him. And I said, "What is it?" And what he told me was

0: eradicated. The name of the disease, I can't even mention it. And I said, you know something? Let's agree in faith that God will give you a clean bill of health. That it doesn't matter what the doctors are saying. Let God give you a clean bill of health. And I pray for everyone hearing me this year that God will give you and your family a clean bill of health. It doesn't matter what they said the thing is. God will give you a clean bill of health. And church, one of these days you hear the testimony. It's mind blowing. God gave him a clean bill of health. His own doctors said they can't understand. They said medically this is impossible. Yeah. That is what God will do in your life. He will give you a timely intervention that your enemies will stand in awe. You didn't hear me. You didn't hear me. I said you did not hear me. His own doctor said it is impossible. It's medically impossible. Yes, sir. You are about to become a wonder. You are about to become a wonder. Stand on your feet. Go to two people and say, you are about to become a wonder. Yes, you are about. You are about to become a wonder. God is going to do something. When people hear it, they will stand in awe. Say yes. Say yes. Say yes. Sit down for 2 minutes. You know, when the Bible said, eyes have not seen, ears have not heard, neither has entered the hearts of men what God has planned for those who love him. You know what it means? It means that what God is about to do has never been done before. What God has planned for you, a being seed, it has never happened before. I said it has never happened before. In your father's father's house, in your mother's mother's house, in your nation, at work, in your going out and coming in, God is about to do something that will blow your mind and your enemies will stand in awe.
1: Those who for the greed of money, for themselves and their families, are destroying our water body. May God kill all of them. The people are committing genocide, poisoning our waters. And we are looking on and playing politics around it. It's evil, it's barbaric. The people who manage our water say that, look, now there are children, they found mercury, cyanide, and things in their blood, causing cancers and limbs. You will see the water is very clear. But when you take it to the laboratories, you see chemicals. That was what they said on TV. The woman said that the fact that our water is clear and you are drinking it does not guarantee that the water is chemical and cyanide free. Some of the politicians, some of the opinion leaders, some of the chiefs are involved in the pollution of our waters. And God don't punish them. God don't punish them for destroying our water bodies. How can you compare a few hundreds and thousands of people and the activities in killing 33 million people? Foreigners have entered and they are mining on our waters. And we are looking on. What kind of people are we? Can you go to China and go and do what I'm saying in China? Can you go? Which country can you go to and go and do what I'm saying there? It shows the weakness of our system. That foreigners will come into our country, go into our forest reserve, and then our water that are clean, and they will mine in the water and pollute the water. And we are looking on playing politics with it. Any politician, any chief, anybody in our water bodies and polluting because of the money for their pocket, and our systems are being poisoned. May God kill them first. And we have the army, we have the military, and we can't enter the forest and arrest these people and stop all forms of galaxy. We can't do it. It means that we ourselves, we are inside and we have interest and we are lining our pockets. And anybody here who is in Galamse, get ready to die first. Our waters have become Milo. Milo is mass murder. This is stupidity and nonsensical. And when I see Chinese people carrying guns and they have guarded off the area of the Galamse, and they are now threatening our citizenry from not coming to stop them. And you see our military men. These military men are also there, and they have also expressed interest. So this government must not fail the Ghanaians people. This government, because the previous government, they toy with our river bodies, and they have passed. This new government, they should rise up and do the work. They should deport all foreigners, Chinese, whatever, all those who are polluted. They should deport, they should arrest them, deport them. The word I hate cry in my life is that, your friend is saying, Galam said, and you best stop here, and you best stop. Am I in Galam say? How do I stop Galam say? Am I in the army? It means that the people who can stop it, the military, the police, they should do their work. I'm a pastor, I'm preaching. The best I can do is what I am saying, that this is mass murder, it is genocide, it is killing our children, and it must be stopped, and it must be stopped now.
2: Angel,

0: Well, Edina, you are seeing fan share and then you may dinner send offer Kwabena and Tiena Koye June need the Tosu Eduba Kui 11th of June 2026 of a Kwabena Chiamunina. Are you waiting to make your mind in a Kwabena San Jeffio or the offer Kwabena Shasia team? Majatu Noah of a Kwabena Church will be a Maru BF in the offices in the Kermu, 12 for the taxi for the private cars in Nano, and you might forecast how do you know? My church will be a basis. I will do you know? Terminals, I will do you know? I am in my moody. The church will be an anopene, June de Tosso, a Dubaco. 11th of June, Osha Brenda Padia, a cabinet bear and watchy, na non so ebo, and now quay our day, the Mecosua car on the say, a stubborny, Miemu Anisa, ain't he? 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very important because in shouldn't to we no asha say yeah no my say oh yeah very very important misa kokobo we ema but hi just on the on Adom 106.3 FM. The team no is led by Kofi Asan and then Ayua 05 Dominic is here boy and afe Caroline is supporting afe yen yaba avenir any high tension. What else has a kid you had a cobby stone? When you never were a person, yeah, but quite you may dear to make us your poem. They won't come on Vega term for any bidding come up high because you won't catch it. Say, so we treat a malaria a how party a Vega term say, sir, a how no when we hear for precope at your mouth a panacea pharmacy. One of the anti Mary's gripe mixture. Oh, a mammo frenzy if we pay your precope end point. We party clinic and so a hodia yadia biara adane kronko a dowson what they call down one if you're precope at your mobile. The time on who what's really trending in terms of social media trends. Franco Trading Enterprise, yeah, massive DBS Industries and Chance yeah, the board dance papa pa, if you know, and we're offering you an unbeatable offer. Baby MTN Father Ma over TV say ne wa would you de biano happy happy happy happy birthday sunko and call and from Mounty MTN say everywhere you go they say you associate to eSIM and the channel so and be part of it na person na person telecell connecting energies Amen Scientific Yairia Expert Franco Trading Enterprise phone papa perfume Glyco we cushion you for life Glyco more and it does so and the channel so now for MPC MPC Muzuno Abena Rice bringing families together one meal at a time. One of them, Anafi, a year. Absa, I see your story really matters. One of them, a son, come away now. Yeah, they bro, and a pawi. Non du pepe, penafi, a pijam, nafi, a year. OPD, the big man himself, or the a year, brunch time, no, bro, a wadum 106.3 FM. But I said, when you know. Yes, I see Nano Juada. Hey, Aisha. Aisha, Aisha, Aisha, Aisha, Aisha, Aisha, Aisha, but that's it. Aisha bra. Nano Aisha bra. Nano Juada ni Shas ye di San Komowi. Any Dr. Juliet Sechibia Amano Trasi or acupressures ewo abutre clinic and any shasi. Doc me bow si siya na benya hohua Aisha ti say na me we saw a report from ifa.
1: Aveno.
0: Aveno. Ah. It's an opposed to a reporter now.
1: Oh, se say, dear. Also, I'm going to say, I'm going to say, I'm going to say,
0: good. Aisha, one of our finest reporters, Bribia Diabetes, you could see saying, no, Kasa, Joy, no, Kasa, Adum FM, no, Kasa, Adum TV, no, Kasa, on a name monitor, ye drastuni in sumu, a hot do and soon soon soon soon, you know, and you obama update, and you be ready, come on. Now, where then Ghana Black Star?
1: Ayo.
0: Osu ojidi.
1: Share.
0: Oh, yeah.
1: last Saturday.
0: Enkoyi.
1: Oh, enkoyi. Munka o cap na. Munka o cap na.
0: Munka o
1: cap na baba.
0: Munka o cap na. Munka o.
1: Acha ya puno. Mana se ya puno.
0: Munka o cap na. I just said the cap on the baba.
1: Yeah, munko modashi.
0: Munko modashi.
1: Yeah, the baba.
0: Yeah, the baba. La ila ila la.
1: Wallahi talai. Munka ule.
0: Wallahi.
1: Yeah.
0: Is your kasa is a nibraba?
1: Aye.
0: Wallahi talai.
1: Wallahi talai.
0: Set ye be a baba.
1: Tumatalai.
0: Tumatalai.
1: Aye.
0: Aye. Aye. I shall be dancing. Bidu wewe. Doc, Pacho, sorry for your boy just watching. Dr. Julie said you be a man of acupressure Abotre Clinic. Ana irene tu komo ya shasi na ano dane peptic ulcer ya shasi au dinchini mwa ba amaya hunio ma hse wo urazu ni manasi urazu num enedi opese obuaye with how to ayer prevent it dog na baby ya wano isu ne emuna die
2: acha isu ne emuna wa
0: but what should be biya kama
2: acha what should be biya kama.
0: I see.
2: Yeah, who born to know so be a one or Bosun, yeah, even more connecting the DBA also say, and 10 years and she reached me up for the umbrella. And I say, Yuma, which me am our Nancy and Uncle and Kaino. Now, offer my born on Paris.
0: Yeah, that's it. Yeah, close in on a year and coma, I shall say, Nano Dreddy. Yes, you have a dance if you feel that my catch was a combination of institutui. In terms of Yadia Hoduono, Anna, Oba wrap up on air peptic or the China DND, a double dose in the channel soon. But an air the also perso, O my Hunu, Quanga Ebe Faswa, Yabesia no coin, Eba boy who buy a free peptic or say, and rather, O refreshing memory now, DSC and Edinum.
2: Okay,
0: into
2: Ebiana
0: and
2: then Obi, me first time I was ordered to her. It is not you in a sea peptic ulcer. Because a crew are a bit toy of fooling. Now, a bit toy of fooling while you won't come back to me. The Abema one who said a bit toy of fooling, and I said a bit toy jodunum any. Say a cool bit toy of fooling more. Who did you all right? Men so no, or so a bit tick. Because unse ekuro ega ye fumi ebya ni tomoa e ya ono ebe mao aye se ewo se ufe ena se ye bebi ya echini ya ni mwono efe ebya ni ni mwa enu unu udidi ya ube unse uge anyways because se nipani endidi ya eno te ya ono na ye hu kose se die bene desa ye fumi ya uye eba ube ono mama ekomudeno eche se ekomude ucha. We are from the producer act. It's a producer act. It's not going to be anyone more. I'm going to say a road line in a war. You're from the mono. And you say a boy be a friend H. pylori. And you know you're power jan nine. If you ain't fishing more, you be who say a woman. And you who say painkillers, no go on more. And the baby and the animal got to painkiller. And also a road. You're from the mono. 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Edidi kwa blood vessels nimo. 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A complication ben ene edepa. Yeah, we'll be to say gastric outlet obstruction. Obia a crew to a eta. Inti baby a crew na betono a eta. And I say a two car, I mean scar, a scar. I say there be an anam a real into me NPM. It's going to be an image now, book. Where the Adiana no basketball will say Adiana a
0: day.
2: Yes. Aside the deep core anymore, made a core lining anymore, ube wu se ukwa janai ya ube wu moja we janai ni na ne complication moja no e banka kanka kanka kano ube wu kwa utume fi moja ube wu se umoja no 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penetrate a corner to me penetrate ko other organs because your flu no your pancreas a butter your flu no pancreas no so bend your flu no and he infection and I say your flu no any crony it's me call pancreas and I'm not a mom but it's a pancreatitis that means the inflammation of the pancreas no day and it's any regulating your sugar when you pay the aside the corner any more complication, I say, a bit to me, I'm aware of cancer. That is gastric cancer, your flu, cancer, a bit them. And she say, when you're all say, you be not a way treat, yeah, not still, unya symptoms, you know. Ah, I was sure to one among because a bit to me, a bit cancer, but a bit to me affect other organs. Basically, my moja so iodine acting. It be complication, you know, it be na mabuboshi. You see, I know, yeah, about prevention. Say, we will be, na say, we yem etukura. Me patro spicy food. I will say, we try more of the spicy food, no. I will say, moja na say, all limited. We do a whole number on the deed, prevention, you know. Make sure that you did it on time because you have no expect it at a specific time. You to make call 8 hours without you did it. Most of the time, we've been here fasting, check, go one more, say, we're dry fasting, and we're here for 40 days. I was saying, you know how over to me, I will say, you have no name, and the whole pine. Aside, you know, one and some degree alcohol. The idea was say, "Oh, just because lining that day your flu no damage alcohol no damage lining na and what your flu no. Aside alcohol, no one was cigarette no. I was say where then what so. And the prevention it be ena mabuboso no. And the say who did you all right or so eight yeah. I was so when said, "Dear, you me and you no, and want to chima." Oh, did you not say, "Oh, gain you weight, sir"? I was so when said, "Dear, flu no problem, I then
0: about
2: what's the problem? No, about chest, and what's the problem? No, what flu? Oh, yeah, flu more, a patch or a ulcer." I was so banning young fast too, young fowls too, young found co lab, young cause I say, H. pylori abuano. It be more feeds more. Now you need to treat na entry honor.
0: Dr. Julek says, you be abano, and I'm not mentioning, I'll be wrapping up on this conversation, or your acupressure is about Trek Clinic. What are my, baby, I want any numbers, not the two jama, I made it.
2: Actually, my number is 024-9-4-9-7-7
0: 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And I say, pharmacy, we are going to be a honum. But numbers are going to be a panacea pharmacy. 0593-802-668. And 0274-182-9. 17 na unye biato. End point, homopathic clinic in so say Father's Day shisheno egusu gidi gidi gidi gidi gidi gidi enti one ema free medical screening and giveaway say hepatitis B, kidney, prostate, sugar, BMI and a urethra, and in yinano one disage man ebebaho na 19th and 20th of June no, ewo all end point homopathic clinic branches no, obetimi ako na wana kohesa adi enemi free of charge edi ama either hepatitis B, kidney, prostate, sugar, BMI, and as a urethra, no, ebe, one very free of charge, and yama, when you naka, yeah, Father's Day, she says, shunkwa, one day, by one basama, achadia shunkukra. Well, enkraha, Spencer's Road, Shell Signboard, Kumasi Subumu, Endpoint, ewanum, na achadia shunkukra, one day, man, ebini rice cooker, kettle, juicer, blenders, Ion any dear kaka hunina corner kosher wa pomu dien free of charge. 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Antemeris gripe mixture. Very effective for gastric pain, minor digestive upset, and a teething discomfort. 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Yerua World Cup ni kejua the black atrasi. Yeah. Color black is also another beautiful color. Yeah. Ahankwa na debi adaji ye wo, eye manzana, yashe black.
3: Yeah,
0: culture, yeah. But any culture is encouraged. You call black, hey. It's another beautiful color which we mention on all normal days. We be at the end, we didn't come out now. Oh, challenge
4: you, I mean, challenge you.
0: It's black,
4: yeah. Oh, yeah, by we are seeing
0: only one by we are seeing
4: India. Or more colors we use for each occasion. Occasion what?
0: Does it mean that those colors?
4: Green,
0: does it mean that those colors?
4: No, you're bad. I don't mean.
0: So what's your problem?
4: You demonize
0: the
4: black.
0: So does it mean that? And who too bad in the black pure? So be able to me.
4: And I'm making.
0: Obi able to
4: me. Color be an occasion.
0: Black is also another. It's not true.
4: No.
0: Black is also another beautiful color.
4: Yen culture muno.
0: Why in culture muno?
4: Oko Bruni
0: muno. Maybe I any every color is color. So what is your problem?
4: That be your man.
0: Now man can
4: have. Who
0: man can have ever pink in gray?
4: Oh, that be too. My and fee and catch on. Yo, when you can on a normal day you can wear your black. I said my shirt black. Be BNC here. But occasionally, a occasion bien atadi here.
0: See, I ran out your black. Nipa do don't have your mayom today.
4: Oh, that be. But you say occasion bien atadi here. Deko.
0: I'm a mibusa say.
4: Yeah.
0: Wash your black.
4: Yeah.
0: It's a color.
4: Yeah, of course.
0: Beautiful color. I wash it as part of your dress.
4: Great. Great.
0: But nipa do don't have your mayom.
4: Because of the culture and orientation.
0: No, and then I make you say, "Enye papa,
4: oye papa, eyo krobiyan ene die, krobiyan ene die."
0: For money, di amu shedeng.
4: Fita,
0: anguna for money, di amu shedeng.
4: Fita,
0: wana kachile.
4: Oh, it is good to wear black. It's a beautiful color. I mean, me pe blacko, because me black pa.
0: Beautiful color.
4: But occasion di oha, yon se yon kachile, yon occasion bi ane color yon deko. One be another place. Okay,
0: Okocho, what should they?
4: Choba, my shirt black. It is a demonization of the color, no? Yeah. As I say, encouraging. But as I say, you buy any zugu to say when it is merrymaking, you know, color be another. They say, oh, bajuma. But I tell you, I be shirt bajuma.
0: Obi pe blue. Merrymaking obi pe blue. Obi pe pink.
4: Oh, I get it. I get it. But on a whole, no. They say ne.
0: Whole look of every.
4: Whole no niye. See, and I hear Benjamin.
0: Yeah.
4: Unse watadi mi oha.
0: Yeah.
4: Say high tension. Eh, kwenye boy oha watadi obeshi.
0: Yeah.
4: Unse esese.
0: O kwenye ruwa oha.
4: Sorry, so man of me, man of me. Abla pokuwa kwenye boy oha. Aha. Abla pokuwa kwenye boy oha.
0: And they don't need access to us.
4: Yeah.
0: But you want to have the
4: U.S. USA.
0: Yeah.
4: Yeah. Good. Yeah. It's in Osanio. Oh. But oh, Benjamin.
0: Yeah.
4: Unse bi. Ti addressing bi ane baby adiko.
0: Nase ne.
4: Dina,
0: o kan dress ya se e ma ni bi dina ko ejuma no pa dina wear.
4: Ah,
0: e ti dress in there atwa mu
4: to no ashe night wear na o le ejuma.
0: Oh,
4: e ba ka sa humanity.
0: Enti,
4: o ma ka
0: on the move.
4: On the move.
0: Yeah.
4: Ta fa do you wear when o ashe night wear ba? Ah.
0: And then I said, man, I'm going to try. And I'm
4: going to try.
0: I didn't know Kruma now.
4: Hey, I'm going to try.
0: I'm
4: going to try.
0: Mr. USA, that's yeah. All.

0: ye be cargo from my own commonemo electoral and semen car se baby obiano or more friend for say walk up
1: great
0: my fee and such as go cram rao uti vinino ma winum our wash ball ho inti o fryers no blenders ne water dispensers no system such them na send ya charge yes unko electoral and father ma or si so koto free any of their authorized dealers who are not just a new man and I'm not come kama we wait my from on 0503-159-739 and 0502-989-894 now on the 8 Ghana walk up as you say we know my dinky town and what you know yes that yes the business move and whether you are into retail mining agribusiness hospitality manufacturing trade and as a logistics are afraid the akwenya kesie pa beda ha ma say apps are same one business bank you know wano aye nshishe suronku ebe timi ambuwa mawe timi ashe usikasu ye abiwa jumanu na manu yomako kama edi amao eti whatever stage ya wajumane judo you talk to an Absa Bank relationship manager ene ene yoma betisa Absa I'm say your story matters. Well, here sem aye one eh here sem kese pa. And until I mean first of all, say another edition. Commander Wahan saying, Office of the Register of Companies. That extension of deadline for filing of annual returns, you know, it is shenanso pa. And free the 30th of April 2026. Echo 30th June 2026. Kwa hii yeso yigina ano na kofa ahau and as a penalty be alpha amro. Petro Papato Furniture Star Oil, because that's where you're choosing quality and affordable fuel. 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Ewo o mining baby in the Shannon Show. Because of Kyle said, our mystery passenger move, you know. And I saw here, Juma, then,
1: great.
0: They be activating the social, but NNMU, to go, so, Toto driver, taxi driver.
2: Okodo.
0: Still refusal of
2: Okodo. But still, and that, the first game, will be on. The first game will be on, it will be South Africa.
0: But any kind of thing, come on, sir. I don't even want to hear.
2: Versus Mexico. It's Ghana Fugna, and Africa Fugna, and Mexico.
0: Exactly.
2: The last time, it was 1-1. Omo Bode, opening game of the 2010 World Cup.
0: Omo Exiting, Tem Grand.
2: Live on Adum TV, 6 p.m. near
0: Tansi. They should have been disqualified, sir. Bring the German mind disqualified. Honestly, they should have disqualified them, because World Cup ni ye yonkofa odo enkabum impuntu ye ti ye huasi na we de South Africa. Why do they qualify to be part of this?
2: Na USA bobio.
0: Ade de no mai.
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0: exactly
1: Okay, they come a Nobel Peace Prize.
0: You can now be called a year embassy.
1: But no more video show. Is this you? Say, no. Yeah, too. Who? Who do I know you? Say, oh, say yeah. If what touched now, Pani, about video. I can't tell you
0: that. No, I'm going to say referee, a hero in the crew.
1: Beautiful. Sometimes big moments start with small things.
0: Mm-hmm.
1: Big moments start with small things. Mm-hmm. Years ago, Pony Behe and Coco Abusco, school be a friend Abusco.
0: Yeah.
1: Small baby and all class three.
0: Yeah.
1: I just say. Oh, back school them on test school them. Who do you need to one with D?
0: Oh, Abusco.
1: Your man homework on yet?
0: Oh, Abusco.
1: Eh? That come and show the Memorial Institute. Oh, Coco. You see a friend Abusco, they say, you're a bright and near friend Abu. And I'm wearing Abusco, and Danny Abusco.
0: Abusco.
1: Abusco.
0: And Danny Abusco. But also the trade and movement restrictions.
1: Home fiber, every activity on MTN app, and we are going to get bonus
0: everywhere.
1: Yes, also 30 years, you didn't install. I read you in what he's saying.
0: I'm free 27. I'm free
1: 27.
0: So, you came in now. I'm free for finding him. That is, oh, yeah, and then
1: offer my chance. My chance.
0: I'm not paying you. I'm
1: not going to
0: go to you. What's the Yeah, let me offer him back.
1: Ah, no, but
0: you offer an amount for testing. Offer my chips.
1: Hey, I tell for party. Yeah, it's the MTN for us in T. Found him. *530#. And I saw you soon my MTN up on one. Wait me, don't want to. 30 years MTN in Timo. Natcha DBO piano. What's what to me? Papa, you call as a baby, Papa, you call him. Record the voice note. Next day, the MTN Papa, you bruta. 1 minute.
0: Voice note.
1: I'm having another 2 minutes.
0: Natcha
1: DBO Papa, you bruta.
0: Yeah.
1: Oba pa yo hero.
0: Yeah.
1: On super perform.
0: Yeah.
1: Na eto ya sum na toya kuma so a. Buffet no grand buffet no e be ye no.
0: Yeah.
1: Ye no na e no papa. Ah no be dey, no be dey. 053.
0: Yep.
1: 102.
0: Yep.
1: 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My father my hero. Yes.
0: My father.
1: Yes, yes, because we go papa ni papa mungu wa. Top. This is me. This is no. Yeah. My cry. My offer is for na minyanom. Offer. Minyanom. Are you asking offers? Debbie. I can't remember. No. Oma. Eh. Minyanom.
0: It's who no betray me. I can't see.
1: Debbie. Are you an man? Toma. Anya umbacho. But what that Roman?
0: Kosoe.
1: Anya wa.
0: Anya wa. Now, do you refer to yiri ni ana?
1: Eje. Yada niji ago phone ajo kromo yansem kito.
0: Oba. Eje just on some YouTube and Mr. Bose.
1: Yeah.
0: Referee. No. Nada no mu no mu tiabu mbamze.
1: Mone South Africa phone. They have a hairstyle. Omo hairstyle bi ho. Mo manage so a different way. Ghana phone. Ghana the only shade dancer.
0: Ghana iti round. 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So zile zile.
1: UK me.
0: And I'll share.
1: Now you can't call me, man.
0: I trust you. home, my dear. Restriction crowd, Cassel.
1: See,
0: what happened to the
1: see, you can name it.
0: But local, are you for what you saying? Black Star.
1: Yeah, no, and right, there was a special dinner for the Black Stars. It's a farewell dinner. But farewell, so they can, oh, qua, near my farewell.
0: Yeah.
1: But what do Krumo also so farewell?
0: Near my farewell.
1: You say, okay. I don't say, send me planning next square, you know. Now I'm moving on a copy in some way. Other countries think now moving from Hokwa near a nice farewell. The Amomo, a jump coin Senegal for a nice. Yeah, see, and Rano, Penny Beshe.
0: No more cameraman for no, and a private camera.
1: Oh, sir. Maybe it's a man on a chichabai.
0: We already. That guy is okay. Like it, so another. Fatao Dao.
1: Fatao Dao.
0: All the newcomers
1: come as a man. And vice president of the FA, FA president, Seven Apia.
0: Wow.
1: Only now I go to
0: you. You're tired,
1: isn't he? Now we're recording now.
0: And they, you know, the NFSA.
1: I want to catch up on so. See, I tell you, be a baby, I go. That's how it is. To a farewell dinner, maybe I'm say a farewell dinner and see, but who say a farewell dinner, dear? You know, but you say, well, I think that it's just so kakra. And see, yeah, no, no, no, no, no, no, maybe it's by this time, time, and then I'm say, or Togo kakra. And yet, oh. Until I'm required, I'm could didn't know where I am from Payama,
0: believe
1: me. Unbelievable, and I
0: believe you, Papa.
1: They are
0: taking the cup.
1: Sure.
0: Our West. A last four teams.
1: Our West. You have to prepare. People are playing two matches. People are playing three preparatory games. You have played only one match.
0: So your thinking is that we are not prepared.
1: Well, your circumstances name wine. You are not prepared well.
0: This is the shocker.
1: Yes, I get it. There's a shocker in the tournaments. But when you say, Omo and Yom Kobon, and England, we have more of
0: them. And
1: preparatory games, no. Yeah, crowd, the coach, no. Oba enche you.
0: Me catch you.
1: It's only one match. The whole team, no.
0: Me catch you. Say, Blaster and do semi final.
1: One match is not enough.
0: My brother. Blaster, Omo.
1: I'm your son.
0: Bimbo 88, you that?
1: Bimbo 88.
0: GTV that time. Bimbo 88. Now go ahead, Adia make
1: Bimbo 88.
0: Bimbo 88.
1: And I'm proud of me, I'm proud of you. I'm proud of you. Bimbo 88.
0: Bimbo 88, GTV. Jumedi Shukwane also.
1: It's
0: Ghana, that's how I come here.
1: Bimbo 88. Bimbo 88. 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
0: Kwa mwetu cheche kule.
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1: 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But, yeah, it should be mwana diya befu
0: mwani. 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
1: 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Mchu mudu.
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1: 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Mourin,
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1: or Calamourin, Nangasan, and Afini,
0: Afin, and Momoba,
1: your talent, Mopa, Mona, Nomon, and my energy,
0: over two screens,
1: the Sanchez, oh no,
0: Abanquamo,
1: Santomo, Santomo, Ecolacamo, you know,
0: we're latter day.
1: Yeah, that was the, yeah, those days, your comedy, no,
0: yeah,
1: and I would say, I refine a comedy, Nama, they say, painty, and him, they say, you know, yeah, stand up comedy, man, I say, do the Cabeneza, Mona,
0: it's so different, you beana, then as oh, yeah.
1: That's
0: it.
1: It's me teacher man.
0: Completely.
1: Teacher man. Oh, but say it.
0: This
1: is someone we did. Actually, we made the baby. No
0: more. And they. Oh, Bobo, name my phone. Be teacher man. I'm in TV.
1: Yeah.
0: Every one. Imagine I'm supposed to be the Bobo musician.
1: Musicians.
0: And also bad thing.
1: So only we could play. So only we know.
0: Ono ya diadi.
1: Ono ya diadi. Say.
0: Could play the diadi.
1: Ono ya wine. Ono ya diadi. So ya diadi.
0: Ah, diadi. Oh, ya wine.
1: Hey, ono ya diadi.
0: With my chew on the
1: floor. Good.
0: My prepare floor.
1: Hey, funny.
0: How many people are there?
1: Yeah, yeah, yeah. Yeah, yeah. Yeah, yeah. Yeah, yeah. Yeah, yeah. Yeah, yeah. Yeah, yeah. Yeah, yeah. Yeah, yeah. Yeah, yeah. Yeah, yeah. Yeah, yeah. Yeah, yeah. Yeah, yeah. Yeah, yeah. Yeah, yeah. Yeah, yeah. Yeah, yeah. Yeah, yeah. Yeah, yeah. Yeah, yeah. Yeah, yeah. Yeah, yeah. Yeah, yeah. Yeah, yeah. Yeah, yeah. Yeah, yeah. Yeah, yeah. Yeah, yeah. Yeah, yeah. Yeah, yeah. Yeah, yeah. Yeah, yeah. Yeah, yeah. Yeah, yeah. Yeah, yeah. Yeah, yeah. Yeah, yeah. Yeah, yeah. Yeah, yeah. Yeah, yeah. Yeah, y
0: efio domatidi ono tunyum twetwini mu no ye no

0: Bibi se wo ye.
1: Amani. Yes, I don't know. I told
0: you. Onyame adom. Yes, you ye pa. One of the few people omo ye Jumama Ghana. You can confidently say that only the Akomapa and AD Juma Sonko Edema Aye Omai Ghana. Always proud of you for holding the
1: thank
0: fort.
1: You very much.
0: Always proud of you. Always
1: thank
0: proud
1: you.
0: Of you. Na no da menkomo bi am diwa na se mini mini full aye disclosure of really matters happening. So I want you to walk us through first and set my back and then come out. So it was about my informal and my conversation was based on what Mensi Krachine Mrashibu Jenny. Ojina ho any din komo kan so there were disclosures and sana mo bebie eye dam nana
1: okay on here a meda super and the we are was welcome us around okay meda nego position with the mapa we on here you have known me for a very long time and we are me major anytime we are 50 time I may join Ghana what about 26 years ago. Every year, Biano, a year announcement, a year sensitization within the community, sending letters, my opinion leaders, no, I am for the district assembly, every stakeholder, Bia, our star community, no, yeah, sure, sir, yeah, informal. Apart from community sensitization, sometimes a year community forum within the communities. The last one I'm a kind of ENA one media some media houses a community for our one of the places I think to do so and invited me in a time you know the then MP you know, was invited one back.
0: Oh, okay.
1: The municipal chief executive at the time also also invited one back. But at least the community leaders now are here for any ladies association, landlord association and all the county, they are all present. We had a very fruitful discussion. They advised you on which you put along the county, such as they have enough education on the place. The one with the area mom with they know. To the extent that the catch up said, with or without announcement, no, we will always tell when we get to a certain threshold that everything is compromising on the integrity of the dam.
0: Mm-hmm.
1: So we have done all this education. Apart from Asano, we spend a lot of money in announcing, and we do it.
0: Mm-hmm.
1: Now, last year, I'm going to start to say, yes, for the dam, in two. To the last year, every time we are, like, all the school gates have been opened throughout. So, yes. But what has caused this year flooding? And let them now you be no.
0: Okay.
1: And so now after I'm be flooding.
0: Oh.
1: This year, so now after no. Even areas we don't expect say flooding. So, yes.
0: Mm-hmm.
1: So it is not about the dam. So let us establish that. Besides the dam, no, it be a disaster. One other challenge that I want to say. So, the dam, you know, because people keep putting up structures to impede the flow of the river. In so many, the year the choir, on training, the district council, and then the pay, no choir, no offer. So, and this was taught in primary school. The water crisis level, at any point in time, if you prepare the impede the flow of water, it will hit and then divert its course. And that is what has happened in that area. That is what is happening in the area. Into a mountain, you see, then our buffer zone also. We have a buffer zone policy. Say, on every side of any river, 100 meters on both sides of the river, nobody should put up any structure. For what reason? People have built in the buffer zone to the extent, say, now they are even filling up the river, the part of the river, and putting up structures. Now, the way no, in Sona Coprin, in Sona, every diversity, even areas are even safe, no crown, in Sona Beko, Bekohotmo, and that is what they are seeing in the area. So Ghana Water Limited cannot be blamed for the beer dam. Because the beer dam is not excess water, not the Nubua. The repercussions will be more disastrous than we are seeing now.
0: Se, so, se, se, se, se, se, se, se, se, se, se, se, se, se, se, se, se, se, se, se, se, se, se, se, se, se, se, se, se, se, se, se, se, se, se, se, se, se, se, se, se, se, se, se, se, se, se, se, 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

0: bie se mo mbie na se e bufa so dia e be so nkokra
1: e be disastrous thing what we are saying. So I say apart from say you be losing life and property, no, so the dam no bu so we wouldn't be able to abstract water for treatment until the dam is rebuilt. It will take us about 3 to 4 years, if, for instance, Dam Nubua, to reconstruct, want to use the source of funding to reconstruct the dam before we can start producing. Mm. Which means a greater, about 60% of Accra will be without water for 3 to 4 years. If the social standard in Ghana, do you think that we need to joke with the integrity of the dam?
0: Not at all.
1: So I say, and that we have made it clear to everybody for the past 26 years, I've been enjoying that water every year.
0: Wow. So
1: this year, no, we made the announcement. We released the amount of food, said that was the only announcement. So we, that release came out because we were cautioning all stakeholders. Say, everybody must do what is expected of him. One, people must evacuate. Two, the district assembly must do what they have to do. And she also said, structures are NPD flow. Unauthorized structures now are NPD the flow of Ibuegu. And then the estuary must be dredged as well. What do you mean? Estuary, maybe a river, no, echo, eponomono. The river, be a meaning, be a no. Say a banner at the pressure, a bar, and one side, a boot, a nana, a blocking, no. And no, epono. Na I go and show you. I didn't see na this side, no. Yet it was said, no. In Sona, if he ever with all his precious, no. Into me in boo and yanom and equipo. Into me in boo because a month for impeded the flow of the river to the extent that in Sona Beduho, no, that there's no pressure again.
0: Hey.
1: Because we are echo side inside. So the district assembly will all have to spend money to dredge the area and so on and so on. It may occur. Every time we are imagining, they make an effect. So we share amount of money we spend on announcement. Amount of money here, sensitization, community forum, and non kekalmia, the boomer, every year, no influence, you got the classroom block in between.
0: Wow.
1: Ship compound cry between you. And every year, we just spend this money in announcing, spend this money in community sensitization, and sometimes even refreshments. Because for year four, we are here to refresh the people. So, can I say, for how long can we continue doing this? And you ask yourself, Omahin, say, Bra, ye, Bray, Omahin, how much you can ask for, but not rich, Kasa, Utu, a month for, who is the KT, a month for, and I don't care, home, ye, be ye, Juma, ye, sa. 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Nisi ya yesi da wa okra huu, we need to be blamed. I don't see why we should do that.
0: Wow. But
1: One other thing. That area huu ni naamu. Mashi area, mangrove, nanonke, kahonomo, a place, a retention area. Say, most of the hills, that place should be the retention point. And sana,
0: akoko,
1: mashi area. Go to that place, Minoka, say, Oma Fene Honmunyano, which is the day. So, in Sona air banner, And that didn't retain. So nobody should blame Ghana Water Limited. Say we are doing our job, and this. Then was there. It had its own course into the sea, and suddenly a diamond was going in the air. So to make an answer, and since the dam was built about 45 to 50 years ago, every year the excess water is spilled from the dam. Why are they complaining now? With all the education that we have done, since you have known me, to work with, to be working with Ghana Water Limited. Have you not heard this several times?
0: But that's why, why the other time, you know, maybe forgive me this morning. Me call, sir, you know, on you. Me say, but this is the job that you've done over years. Impo Uka say, some of these structures, they say, go for a long time because it's a buffer to save the situation. Long, long, long, long time
1: ago. Long ago.
0: Yeah.
1: Meanwhile, Oma, you know, you're saying, every day, new structures are coming up. And my worry is, the municipal assembly has a task force. They drive through the community on daily basis, 365 days in a year. They use Sundays in film, they use Saturdays in film. It's about 300 days in a year. Such as here. Don't they see, say, structures are being put up at unauthorized locations?
0: Very unfortunate. Very unfortunate.
1: Don't they see? Eh? I'm going to call maybe one of somewhere. If you write the software, there's a reason why you are facing the software. Why don't you follow up? I'm not going to say you know maybe you're not going. And then you come and blame us for doing our work.
0: Yes, Ghana Water, I blame you. So,
1: But, I mean, let's all be reasonable and responsible enough. But then, yeah, let's do the right things. Let's do the right things. So, I am here, but seriously, all the structures that are impeding the flow of the water, they have to break them down. And I'm happy saying, regional minister, authorization to do that. And I have a copy, I have a copy of the newspaper stories.
0: Mm-hmm.
1: This time I'm keeping it. If this is to happen next year, I'll pull out that paper and then I'll read it to the public again. And yet 29th May, that daily graphic, 29th May, front page, 2026. 2027, Senyan Kukwane Adune Onkwemu, and anything is to happen again, I'll put that paper out. And let us find out whether we are all being responsible in doing our work.
0: That's the point. That's the point. Responsibility. Responsibility.
1: It's so sad, Omaine. It's so sad.
0: Well, so this insight.
1: But the right thing is
0: it's so important. So, Osha, the Bena Mobile Closu, and you cannot predict now.
1: I cannot predict, Omaine. And like I said, we started spilling since April last year. You're too new crap for one day. So, you see, the maximum operating level, and the safe operating level is around 45 feet. So we always want to keep the dam level at 45 feet. And the Densu River takes its source from Ichiwa Forest. Ichiwa Forest is a rainforest. Into the rainfall pattern upstream, it's different from what we see in Accra. And that area, consistently they are rained. So when there's more inflows into the dam, we still have to open. Because we can't allow the dam to go beyond 45 feet. Sometimes you sort of to be back all of a sudden. Now you do 48, you know, 49. And look, they are too dangerous. So we can't even wait for a minute. So we monitor on hourly basis. We monitor from in Sawamu treatment plant. So we monitor from there. And we monitor at the weather dam. We have all the data. Every hour we take readings of the levels of the dam. So the dam is beyond the certain level. I don't know. Well, I can't predict. And then, because of climate change, some of these things are unpredictable. Because now we are seeing more rains than either to the way or than we expect. And even with sunshine, we still have inflows into the dam. So how can we predict? If we do the right things, we will be safe. Other countries now, they are more yet the right things. But they are safe.
0: It's now becoming very depressing, very, very depressing. I tell you, very stressful. But anyway, other matters. Me who say can't have been in a month, so whether you can confirm for me that Ghana Water Limited in a great governing council of Ghana Water Institute. And no, sanity.
1: Imagine, the time you starting come on out here about Ghana, what every day behind we strive to improve on our work to serve the people better. We have an institute, Ghana Water Institute, our training school. We are upgrading it. You see, and it's a diploma in water management. In the, there are a lot of courses here. As an institution, a higher institution, and a tertiary institution, if it's accreditation in Bibiano, we need a governing board. We had one initially yesterday, and then Minoka say in Rankwano, you're inaugurating a new governing board that they will oversee function, the real functioning of the institute. Academics or more or my being educational notice now, because we want to make it an educational hub for water. Such that within West Africa and even beyond West Africa to the rest of Africa, no? Yeah, the amount of the about the Shia, to be educated in water management, whether water quality, mechanical, electrical engineering, and all that, all those things, are being now taught at the place. And the one is supposed to be to build the capacity of the human resources of Ghana Water and the water sector as a whole, and we want to expand into West Africa and then into Africa. We acquire education, we are now institute Ghana Water. Let me putting up our whole watch, but we keep upgrading, and now we've upgraded to the extent that we are issuing a diploma, and then we are almost educating the water sector within the West Africa community.
0: All right,
1: and now we also want to do things to go beyond West Africa. Ghana Water, we are part of the Africa Water and Sanitation Association. Are all water and sanitation utilities within Africa, no? Your association are meeting on quarterly basis. And Oshema, Ghana Water, we are a star in Africa when it comes to water in general. And so why do we have to keep that education? And everybody is urging us, we need to do this, we need to do that, we need to open up for more people or to benefit the entire Africa when it comes to education in the water sector. In the vision we are implementing and BBR Equi, the governing board also, we congratulate them and we wish them well. Say the vision and targets are at that moment will be able to meet that vision. Now, Ghana Water entry and Koyedi. Apart from that, also in the T1 subsidiary, in Ghana bottling Water Limited. Once again, Ghana Water, you will bottle packaged water, bottled water, and it's sachet. And also, I've been meeting a different, another target group within the society. And so, almost a inaugurate board of directors. Especially, it's just starting there 7 years since 2014. Now, Obia, a researcher, Center for Scientific and Industrial Research, Omoye, every time we are, the G Water, the best on the market. Obia, Tessia, Obia, Nima, Adansi. But we expect that it's going to dominate the market. And so it's important that we innovate a board that they are going to see to the first of that subsidiary.
0: All right.
1: The demands of the general public.
0: All right.
1: Two very important milestone and we are really expecting within the next 2 to 3 years Omun yon beti mi emiti the vision a ya seta mama na the target that there is for the mama him.
0: Alright, Yerua Stanley Mati, Chief Manager of Public Relations, Ghana Water Company. I'm sure maybe one of these days as well best right now it me it didn't come on deeper.
1: Oh yes, sure. Nah,
0: yet it's there was patrol you. Yeah, that's it. Have a great day.
1: Thank you so much.
0: Mm.
1: All right. Bye bye.

0: 6 minutes after 8, last minute signature ne bo nyumwe. Ana nyomwa.
1: Eh, dabi, enyum no, enyum ni signature.
0: Wait, when ne bo nyumwe?
1: Yeah, wait.
0: Yeah, wait.

0: great song Charles Amoah Still or any Kells, you know,
1: aye,
0: or the activator
1: aye,
0: film.
1: Aye.
0: But what age, you know?
1: The age did
0: you? Almost 75 years.
1: Wow, wow. Yeah. Yeah.
0: Uncle Charles, baby, I'll be a good morning.
1: Good morning, Uncle Charles.
0: Kenny, yeah. Beautiful wife.
1: Oh, that's nice.
0: Charles Amoah. Hi, Tanshi, you know what
1: you're saying? Mr. Samoah.
0: Oh, okay. Baby, come on.
2: Oh, but yeah, don't be bad.
0: Okay. But catch it for 1 year.
2: Oh, 1 year. Almost so much. Yeah, now I'm feeling Dino.
0: Yeah, yeah, yeah.
2: They say when your fans are very catchy. Dino Quenzi.
0: Well, I'm making a phone call to you for say we'll be getting to the Greater Accra Minister. Now, actually, now pro bono. You know my baba up in terms of demolition, visitation, and then met you for no kwano. I actually show my. You can't see it, China. It should be free.
2: Say, I met you for no. Yes, it should be about no more. Any move from ma.
0: Not free.
2: I mean, we are mobile.
0: Mobile. Na.
2: Until you are born, China, dear. I was here. I care for pa. Baby, I want. Baby, I want.
0: It's me. It's me. Nin komori.
2: No moment.
0: Now, okay, come and see you. Kwame Sidu kaino. Kwame Sidu. O kaino.
2: Ele kaino.
0: Kwa koni yu.
2: Hey.
0: Na on kaino.
2: Oh, okay. Kwame. Hello.
0: Yeah. Well, tell yourself what that rumor. Kwame to the Johor or UK or why?
2: UK,
0: yeah,
2: UK, UK.
0: Tell Kwame need you know what US in the Oka or so or show where we. Yeah, I can't say.
2: But Oman, Oman say. Oh, okay. Oh, abram. Unim say mani ajapa.
0: Aden.
2: Oman, unim say. And na yet na hadim komobi.
0: Yes.
2: Eye teacher ni efeno Erica Paflonia abai wana se me ba ya.
0: Yes.
2: Unse ye ni na te forecast omo suo bo ye suppose fo akoko to ni ade. 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Judge tena sem no so. Na woti enchi mu no, Oman, o say. Asa wabatu wegu. 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
0: Wabatu
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0: ebu no
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2: 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Nyamishirano.
0: Well, so when you
2: yeah,
0: say,
2: no pa, oh man.
0: So when you say, society is very careful. The kind of in church, any a Sunni by and paying for na kasa suya.
2: Yes.
0: E wo ifim, e wo asorimu, e wo biabia ni pa boshia, jumbe biya. And then you might be bringing to the JJ mu.
2: Yeah.
0: E ho e the problem kasi e pa ba. 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
0: I see My men now say power for this year education. Mercy, if I pardon me. Meteorologist, Ghana Metro Central Analyst and Forecast Office Headquarters. They now say power. Tibrano Brano, you better send you a bon commander or my sir. Additional we net me a boy, me to two. You know, and I'm on Yashi, Honsu Ye, Bribiada, Yufia, na EP. You now say P. So we are back 18 minutes after 8. Just on Sema Dom 106.3. Yeah, concrete so quickly, but now Abna I know what seems you. I mean high tension, what are my other can't wait on a quickly about
2: I'm sir. I mean yes, man walk up for a teacher ni any student, no man one walk no teacher ni be a parent or represent parents in the money be jam regardless of provocation as who ni call and the bay one no discipline what's the ultimate show also could any be more dear naturally. They said the air can ask for your introvert or my meaning of a penny say your banner the one tissue and so do school more near be your bed than a dinner yan and more and pimpino or man a boo hot no more yin to mean canoe if you so can say. 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
0: attention and tell yourself what are my am scientific I respect and afi Franco Trading Enterprise Glyco wona so aso kwanso ko double cutter, na personal, personal. High tension, and yeah, when you're in from rain.
2: Me that's the one, my mommy, for Queen, the daily graphic, and she's here. Now, young, and yes, a parliament, any junior graphic, I can't be more. One more, I launch you, my dear, be ever, boa, ama, and quada, one more, so, or may you know, and would you, my dear, pote, yeah, parliament, one more, if you honor more, one more, ain't in for you know, yeah, junior graphic, if we, and yet you move for you, parliamentarians, and penny, for any beans, which now, which, yeah, Nina, I had this. 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
0: yeah
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0: every hour for well, and I'm paying for the Sukaha politics, the Sukaha. Yet you make a son and say, Akola, ya dear, Nettikini Bunwa. Now, oh, a coffee, no coffee, no parents, Nettika Fono, or my Babutika Fono. It's a government. What are you saying about these things? Well, you didn't say, Kakran, Edepunia or Ekoso. First, and Kafes, Ugo Kuma, or Hini Uhua Okoto. So for as an over teach me because teacher did that chair one day ever on my hand serve you what do baby would be out and that would be a shit baby oh you teach any natural
1: no question
0: teacher did that chair one day and my president are your president why are you looking down on teachers why me mommy know your teacher any head teacher what do you say ever be papa so know your master. Well, you know, again, discipline, we were given at a tender age. And you said, so look at my age. Many years, I'm above 65. And so still, you had to keep here, and no one had to keep here. Well, not to say, the Kualana Bano, or we saw us in Kualana, so any Kualana so that day, wouldn't I want to obey you? Maybe Bada, of course, in Pulse. But that is, I want your friend, Jane, Tema. Teacher di bon we hun echi me se ba se nko be kwa di teacher hu mi na me yam ache na se masa ba nyuma yam ache o me ba no so ya so ba mo cheke no because me ba no no and na me ba on ma me problems on ma me kra because me bia be ko bia se me ba buade. That's how we have to train our children. You should be say and a phone mama nkan to anya nuki and an kola. Teach your children the way you have to go, they have to go. Look at the discipline in the whole system. And then, politics, and yes, I'm telling you, what's that? You're ready about your car.
1: Yeah, that's it.

Well, Uncle Ben Braco, your Dasi Piba, Ghana Association of Banks, Simen Kosun Kao, Saman for Egusu, any fake air links, any emails, any now system, no kakra, kakra, kakra, and you don't fall foul, don't be a victim, or more you are to you're careful. We'll be sending a link now, click, go, yeah, we will see you now, every air account, you're very, very careful. We, if we Ghana Association of Air Banks, so I'm gonna, as I'm gonna call this, you have a call, YouTube, wanna comment, you know, already kakra their mind to encourage a lot of people to send messages. Franco also say Nokia and our Samsung iPhone smart TV Franco air conditions and our chest freezers be open now. Number with him 0246 422 338 and our 0555 939 311 and our 0302 2256 51 one go so say still phone papa if he and her melody pa pa papa ya jatum say yeah ahoden from kwa yeah they started the day num and yeah bushia phone you know say nutrients are combined with mold ah

0: A supporting energy release, cocoa for that rich tenor, and a milk for calcium to support Enquadano as they grow. It is melody, it continues to be, you know, that specialty, that energy to go a year further. Let it be part of a year in Yania, Yedi, Nebibianku, Ye, Kama, and from my Kasapa, Kasapreko for the a year Aseda, Sunku, and a year from. Offer to over subscription. Obviously, Ghana free. Edamase. Kane na chese. Yes, ni yakase. Oh, public offer number with the Ghana for over subscribe by 246%, raising approximately 1.72 billion Ghana cedi, making it one of the most successful public offers in Ghana's capital market history. Oh, Kasa Preko PLC. Officially will be listed on the Ghana Stock Exchange 15th of June 2026. Entity to trade with Kasa Preko PLC shares, kindly contact any licensed broker of the Ghana Stock Exchange. Kasa Preko PLC, a step beyond excellence. I'm not messaging you today. When I also you're calm, no?
1: Yeah. I know. Oh man, okay, oh there, no comment. Nah, messages need to be about papa. Chow me to me a journey on YouTube now. No comment. That's a honum. Josephine Abdullahi or say Ghana Water and Commander would dear no also will be to me a connected in Sono the water from Weja Dam no at their founder ground. Yeah. I know ne bit to me a boada saturated me at the idea no you will be him. Dixon from so say Bibiano a chassis a free baby. Okay. And no any sin to know how now you won't know. Mm-hmm. And I said to be a moa or no so say hey or my na reserve na abneka no why na ye reserve or sabre canoe. Sato, may I reserve now? Unim. Monsieur Mayana, Mrs. Hau, may I come for a high? But you will be so beard. You are my memory now, but you want to dance at you. Oh, it is set. I won't bid you the buy. No. Jemfi Ennis, Kwaku, was say, and then Quadana Casano. I say, indiscipline, no, a drosson. Na yanhwe ya kwan ya fa so yetete nkwada no mo benyina wie no ebeji o man nsem na Henry Minta wose abna ka bi mo network no enye wose landline ne ko problem de fiber cable na mo de afa fa bi ade na ekọ no o man nyina nye papa. Mm-hmm. Oh, my network is serious.
0: Very serious.
1: It was me name the house better data 399. Na mean to me nye ko. Oh yeah, WhatsApp call, pum pum network, change your location. Now, Mr. Koba, come to me, Tia, baby, na area no. What's in Munyanesia? Koba, Koba, oye. So I want to know, Sikana Yetria for internet and network services, no. Omo red up good services, am I yang? Na ye won't try yang. Be a ministry, eh, na juma, on shama yang. And, far above, very much so no, was say, yenfa, sobono, emma, or for no. It's as I see, ye, abasaboni too much. We be so son, a basoa, on tiano. Was it over to me, Sia Quada, and Tia Crowantia, and on the air, some woe, a some mob any day, to the audience, so bad. Sex, I would, yeah. So I said, maybe there's all your batting and my bunny slow. Nonsense, some power seven. Said, be a bit to me, no, what say? O bit to me, I can't tell. There's all sisters, so no one, my ye be now boo when you cry, what yes, yeah. A monster, now quite a woo when you crump on, or name your old chill. And you are woo for no, who are sweetie. But you know, yami and we are mobile sacrament, so near so you know, from your aspirant. Now, your man who could do school, ma, or mako desu by pet.
0: Birthday dedications.
1: Nana, of course, I dear, what's
0: the same?
1: Or some, and then my phone, Cassano, omu ya stubborn.
0: Nana, of course, I don't
1: know. Omu ya stubborn, and I ya canoe. If it's any flash, you know, man, oh, yeah, if I say, I'm a warrior, you said, you meet you, they imagine me, quite a brim. But soon I am, what, yeah. So, and me and my reserve, but Miss Sonnenia cry.
0: And I pay the reserve about Mupa.
1: Maybe my chest and me and my juices say,
0: about Mudu,
1: but Miss Sonnenia
0: cry.
1: But the woman I ask, I mean, I would try and I'll be with every Nanya.
0: How do I do?
1: Oh, brother, I pray you with you.
0: MTN for that.
1: MTN, I don't know. Only you say MTN and you're 30 years.
0: Yep.
1: You know, MTN at 30 into the wow, ebane say nanim say promo no enkon kwa seba neba call a wo ye testa wo ye internet ane nam so browsing bia wo ye mumu bia wo sende achede bebre no ana MTN ewo 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
0: Okay.
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0: Oh,
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0: O sechi na.
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0: Okay, damu ina masi ya tuwasu wa hanimu si ahaye jasun semu na dum 106.3 FM. Ya kwa su dawa sise. Bilibiada, you have those options and choices, batu jibre, enye bonkomo ewa hanimu si. Kidbit, Stars 385, Black Stars World Cup Tournament. Yes, ya chile wase bibiada danakwe ma, osu ukubi ama bibiakwa kama ediyama enei. A nation of people from different walks of life. It is from Accra to Cape Coast, Tamale to Kumasi. We are united together. We are black stars. And yet just the players on the pitch. Shenesu. Eye. Wonsu. 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Uhuhum. 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Se opamadie. So a trotro driver. So a sukuni. Uye jedini. Ubi bia. Ewa chefa. Ese se opli. Every kick. Every pass. Every goal. Is called by the Ghanaian. And Mikhail said, this is the time. Let's go Black Stars. Kidbet. Star 385 hash. Now the game begins. And to be part of it. Let me be able to come and for more CBG. 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And as any of our handles, Facebook, Instagram, and X, can you friend Twitter? Terms and conditions are applicable. Eh, what I'm saying. Yeah, can say, dear. Here are Thompson. I'm going to say.
1: Ama hene Michio
0: bibia ebuko
1: enye
0: ade. When's the last time I check you on your former place NIB bibia kokama ho?
1: Ama hene, the country is at risk.
0: Risk pa?
1: Yeah, ama chin si otono. I was just praying for those omo omuda enkwa enche ne ade no, and what they might be going through.
0: But that has been the norm.
1: Because, is that the reset?
0: Well, that has been the norm, no, unfortunately.
1: Is that the reset? Is that what they promised us?
0: It cannot be part of the reset.
1: No, is that what they promised us?
0: So your expectation is that 1 year, 6 months, no, reset should be able to take all those people off the street.
1: At least we should see signs, visible signs, say there are certain measures that they put in place to curb this continuous flood. But this flood is the worst ever. This flood is the highest ever.
0: When we say the worst ever, what do we want to say? That
1: because we Asha Sinu say it's just drizzling, kitten na ASRO. So if there are pure rains coming 24 hours, what are we going to do as a nation? It means everything will come to a standstill. This is not the Ghana we used to know. This is not the Ghana we grew in. This is not the Ghana.
0: This is the Ghana
1: we want to leave.
0: This
1: for
0: is the
1: our
0: Ghana
1: children
0: maybe
1: to inherit.
0: Your party left behind. Maybe.
1: This My is party started something. They didn't finish. Are we continuing or we are just throwing it away? And yet, listen, let's open a sanitation ministry. Then president or opposition catch and say
0: sorry, thank you.
1: Because they are one of the best.
0: Thank you so much.
1: Then president or then candidate Mahama catch and say there is structural and so many problems. No bar, we need to even harvest the rain waters. Build many dams. You reset it in such a way, say, Sanya man kiting in a flood here and there, no, ebejai. But what are we rather seeing? Omubaina, on the 12th of March, no more form a anti-flooding task force. 7-member committee, highly rated ministers, headed by the de facto or the deputy chief of staff at the office of the presidency, Ora Standogbe. Yawa no mukrit na helicopter mu no mu status omo to the whole of Accra to make sure say omo de nyama to 2 years against future floods. Until we said adie say e asempa because the way no mu ko round ne adie no ye hwe no na e adie a at least they say who say omo to na ma ho. So we all embraced it with high standards. 3 months, exactly 3 months down the line, no, we decided say, contraja omone my friend say, yeni Zoom Lion, yeah, discontinues our contraj, you know. For whatever reasons, no, we have discontinued that contraj. Fine. Well, me may say, Zoom Lion, we are poor, Ghanaian company. He has 29 other contracts in 29 different countries.
0: Mm-hmm.
1: He is getting about 3 times what he is getting there. What he's getting here over there. Say so, we feel say Ebia on Chia workers near na Nyaman Kosu here. Sit down with him as a Ghanaian company. Let's promote our own because there's someone who is selling us outside the shores of Ghana. Otherwise, before we even take the contract from him, no, we have alternatives. You know that one tracker, Omodisan ran one, Bakupe, you're over 127,000 euros. Baku. How many people can afford to go and buy that? So I'm going to talk to another and half. Our streets, we don't see those who sweep the street, street in Chenho, yes, it's a rado. Now our track there, now, machine on one pra now asisa anwani ade ne nyina now all our gutters are choked. They're stilting omunye me hu say ye the stilting bia before these floods yet na ho ye train na another flood ba na fan crofon ba ko mienu a ye be came as Ghanaians in a government in yeshe in a government who ye dey in a government den e koso nsio no jai talk akra be 1 week na ya ye din. You've cancelled the contract with Zoom Lion. Even though I believe, say, you can sit down with him, negotiate with him, say, listen, say, what say, your mouth 800, now which I'm going to say 200 or say 300. Now, sir, the basic pay you can give each person, you're a government, and I'm giving you a contract. The basic pay you can give each person is at least 500. And that's 600. Now would they be a year with administrative cost? Would the percentage be 10% so a year with machinery cost near there? Because they are buying fresh new machines. It's expensive. All these are capital expenditure echo against this budget. We are not looking at all this. You say, oh, Zoom Lion is in Grofwanzi. You're canceling the contract. Our partner are canceling with no alternative. Look at us today. You see, people are building in waterways. You have farm machine. Do you know what we do? Debris in the jaw. You don't collect it. And now we will say, I'm not collecting it. Debris na omububu da
0: omu yebi, but they can't take all. Omasha asiafi.
1: But most of the time, we say, you are rather creating more problem for the water to flow than a good. It is these are basic things, sir. We'll always come and sit in this studio. We'll always go on TV stations. We will complain and shout. We will say we are solving problems, but it will never be solved. And it's not say idea and say there are basic things are able to be to prevent some of these floodings. Basic things are every year against flooding. We've left it when wager my friend say way more right up to Makati Hill Junction on the right side of the road.
0: You know
1: a whole year mini dam since you're because all the gutters are when through hold from the hilltop no sensio no to it washes all the sand down and it goes into the drainage. So it's a drainage now, yeah, man. When the water is coming or when the water the rain falls now, they don't have the channel to get these out. Are we distorting all these gutters? What are we doing to correct all these measures? These are things I say. These are things I expect to say as citizens or as people who are paying our taxes. You want to see results. I'm glad say a minority of friends said they want to see the report or suggestions anti-flood committee, you know. Almost say almost day or my so far because we want to know the reports, the ways and means are almost fees on the bed. I flood and a kakra. We want to know the way forward. The person bet now why you can say, oh, in that they are cost no day a keke into your funnel. I have fala. We need to know what is going on. We need to know that everything is under control because. It's not about me, me the baby, and I'm safe. What about the other citizens who are not safe? What are we doing for them?
0: I see.
1: Into here, na me debesha say, mestre, eh abaye juma. They need to set up on it. They need to start showing action, and not words, because words na ya dozo. Words no, ya dozo.
0: But what pay attention to NIB?

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That you always a boa, untibinahi. And I mean, and I can't say, Monamo, who you say, and found Coquine. That's your say. Said you'll be with Jay and Quaku, Quam, Nyoma Bonnie be a Ecoso. I won't for any one who owns you can find your wati. You're cool weekend, Anissa. What try if you had a dear chairman, and just in a week, you saw Aquaba. That was one who. I mean, locate you on Trump Waffle be Emma and Nano Pay. And I was saying, first, I can say, and confirm my DBS Industries Limited. Ope and Chance in Pa, and they, yeah, Mau B. Ya to Din Carling plus roofing sheet, amount 10% discount. What you say? As there be Enco and Farmer Jaffy's Health and Beauty range of products in the Omodia Bagan address. So, Womo and the Soma Sene, and my words of motivation, Eddie Brell, Life on Adam 106.3 FM, and Pay. But enche, you be too funny. 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Dr. Dubuatin said, yeah, you throw back beer, Thursday beer, or boy, that your dear, I would wire a dire saw. Boy, I made it to me for your pomodin to my pa, a frano. Enche cry. Na answer, I know me come for DBS Industries Limited on Chensing. Carlin Plus Roofing Sheet, no, and a dear man, old try amount 20 years warranty against fading. And chance no Uber to be a DBS Industries Limited near Kama say Winnie Carlin Plus no so ever popo within 20 years. So and yes arena chain ah ye beca say so to play window seat now remo a form say ah and chance ben I ya coco debi the bia cala no agina brani and chance no agina brani two try ye mawa dance dear crata 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

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Yeah. And I open Duffy's body cream. And also so mako mako miensa or the amount 160 Ghana cedis for 3. And I open Duffy's face cream. 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And I want Duffy's baby skin cream. And also 110 for 3. And I want Duffy's Ohema feminine mixture. 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And your word Duffy's feminine cleanse. 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And your word Duffy's hygiene plus children shower gel. And also, yeah, the amount 164. 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And your word Duffy's herbal vein capsules. 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And no air bako, yeah, the amount 100 Ghana cedis. Your word Duffy's weight management. Yeah, slim no. And also bako, yeah, the amount 100 cedis. And your word Femicare. And also so air 200 cedis bako. And your word Duffy's acne cleanser. Bako air 40 cedis. And your word Duffy's hair growth. 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Hey, 40 cities. So, when you're in the country, so, brah, bej, what, yeah. Number, no, hey, 02025140020. 02025140020. Now, so, on set, me, I can definitely say, no, my pain, you know, be, let me, abo, my, young, call, end point, to me.

0: Adam 106.3 FM. So, yen share and net yet did it. Yes, in Japan, when you're happy, that is B. In Primpy, you know, say, yeah, quite blood donation. And I am not, sir. Hepatitis B, a tell people, Nayana, a hard journey. 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
1: mejo so OPD.
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1: Yo meda sepa mechia eti fo. 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So I want to have a visa COVID-19 and said that near dra, ye did become virus or no. You have very busy HIV, HIV near dra, a cum virus or no. Then hepatitis B is also no, and you see a viral infection, and you see a wound cause a draw, won't mean my drama, a growing to me and cum virus. Name of whom do you any moment it me a day, it me kutia virus or no. If you have a ubiya hepatitis B, not just a way, you can say when you're inflammation of the liver. 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Then if I we are saying soon in an year, we are saying in anwa, yeah, a little over 8 billion. 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
1: 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When ni fita side no aye very yellowish. Na yellowish is anoa. And then the back when you be a can say jaundice. Yes. Okay. 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Ubonse na ubonse we nino fit outside na asa se se aye very yellowish. Na wense mwenye na aye yellowish sa. 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Na ubonse afe die aye very dark Johnson. That is a don't say ano no. E do that stage no, the last stage ya. Ah, ubenya. Ah, bonsa symptoms. No, I feel the one who said that day. I do okono. And say wo wa bonsa na wona se se se tatai. Na wona se tatai. Bonsa wo funo e ye kesi e. 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So ba wanyem 3 months. 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Eko do that stage no. Let us deliver no. Appetizers and I feel it was say liver no kora.
0: Hey,
1: do that stage in it dia. Na the was survival rate, you know, about 20%. Anything I may be.
0: Hey, doctor.
1: Very dangerous. Very dangerous and very deadly. You see, you can liver no. Yeah, you're fiadwin. You're brebu. Brebu here, you come up kwa. Liver no, the American can explain it. Brabo, you come up with home. Brabo, Sadia, better noa. Ye man cola, Guiana, the man cola, Gano, and then ye, and then Nasa, ya dear, we, Pharosi, Afete. Nasa, Brabo, no, and what 500 fancies in the body. Brabo, ya, no, Sabrebo, ye come, what's a mean? Ye can the internal organ, the largest internal organ, a woman in Guiana, Brabo. So funny. Organs mean na. Ewo inside. Na sa brebu we say, enam say the function of it nti. Ya dey bi ba na be kanu a. Let in fact it is very dangerous. So, nti hepatitis ya dey a. Enam say eba wo so a. It take it very long time. I say HIV. Obi wit many HIV. Be about 3 years, 5 years then kan ho. E sha say kan ho a. Nekoko do that stage say it's obenya Asia. What me nya ho fee? Sana hepatitis no is in the same category. This year there no e with the same category ni nyina ya viral infections. E ya mwawa. E passi the mode of transmission HIV from no. Sana ye the mode of transmission a e ya hepatitis no so say dey. E from. E na the man ye dangerous no say. E nam say e ye kwan ya fa so a e ba no. And no, oh, it's a man who is very dangerous. Ah, the union were winning Tabua. That is why we are at the ocean.
0: Doc, sir, you were a hepatitis EB. 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
1: Let us a part. 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likely to get either say or hepatitis no e be inactive inactive ni se e mo wan be dormant o ma bo forever o mun timi nyansu nsanso o so o mun so a uno obi kokoda a won timi nyapi that is the one stage 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these are the two results that we get na mo mo no check na woni bia e yes important ni a war pan here against it and na na ye me ya say last year last 2 years ye ye ye na bi mo wa ye free screening e 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
1: 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Eye inevitable. Fa number
2: ine. Doctor.
1: Yankasa. Number ni 0244. 0244 86 70 68 0244 86 70 68 0244 86 70 68 0244 86 70 68 OPD, I salute you. This
2: doctor, I salute you, but men kwansa me FN menya enyoma na utu ugu kwan ko fire nyanko pon adoma ye be che no na in fact
1: so project no bi ahwe bi
2: eh e do so
1: I am OPD project no bi ahwe bi
2: what
1: ye wo mke sia na say you should be a patient of end point to me part clinic obi a ukusu a oba clinic o and one old card and a check again one. Not just a wound, you watch
2: it. It's a doctor, meaning, sir, 2 days.
1: What's to say?
2: eh, 19 to 20th. Enti daben pa na nkrofo ba o benya bi 20th no na.
1: Ya ye ni nyina ne se eno ma no so over 3000 achede. Enti over 3500 as say. Enti enti me nyane one day. Eye sprinters ne teman eye penny eye. Enti me nyane one day. Enti be ni two solid days. Eye on the 19th, eye next week Friday and on next week Saturday. Enye be ye no. Because last year, Kurana Yancha, you know, in Nipanya, you were 700 and something. In fact, a bore bears a 4. Let me do one. Let me better now, bears a 3 a.m. So, yeah, pound neck of 11.
2: Wow.
1: And in Tino, because I yen one day. So try, imagine, because, oh, boy, Nipano, and the wolf will be behold you.
2: Anyone here can go at 106.3 FM Facebook or Doctor? Kagu din says, yep, Obi Amran won't find any crochet. We say, maybe what?
1: Aye, Doctor, na Doctor Benedidia, watch us. Maybe the 10 minutes here, good dia. It is about when ye, not this time, no, I said, dear Kahono, Samaniano, two solid days here. OPD, I salute you. Number one, number 0244-867068. OPD, project it, Nagana, Funyan,
2: and the Facebook, then, my project it at that.
1: Aye, you can't.

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1: 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prepared now yeah prepared with security and everything and Ghanaians too is also going to hold I think on the 13th ye be share matches ni bi wo Paul Park which is in the Bronx which a Key Mama Foundation in collaboration with the Bronx Borough President the African Advisory Council, Ghana Parade Council. We are going to be on that day. Yebe walk Paul Park on the 13th to watch Ghana. Yebe share Ghana match and also show that staying spot. But I want Ghana for a person to share matches. Ticket no so so no. Yet so. I'm waiting so my uncle for New York because Attorney General and said it was too expensive on the FIFA at a kind. I'm waiting ticket no so amount for a couture ticket no so so. And you know, then you can see it here. What happened there? New York City and United States. Yeah, yeah, you're ready. You are a shame, but my son back to America say, let's I'm on fan nation no enter on Makuma. More monk of Bob Pride, no politics, football na ebe bono mo bi nka si me party mo fo makuma enko bo game no
0: ebusia Benjamin nana yebo a ono New York City won se ni ono asika ni New York City Ghana ni awadan American ni na waslangie en wode ne di atwa no
2: enji
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0: Jebi no no country tree agura ni ye die me na me pe kumba nkupa kumba nku na coffee me cha twa dia ma be gaga twa the rules on a World Cup minute
1: what World Cup minutes.

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1: 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A person a chance in Kunim DNA. Say Baba Raman, yeah.
0: Oh, yeah. Kumi, a jabo, enya abeduru. World Cup day, and then a World Cup day, and then FIFA World Cup, no, and kick it off, and then, Uko North America, Nese Mexico, and a Sabri, Womo, a host, El Honoma, Womo Shenim, say, Ombe host to South Africa, our the opening matcha, Namiya Duma, Etoja, our the iconic Estadio, Azteca Stadium. I wanna say game no. Ebeti mi atoja na se stadium nankasa no. Eh stadium itself. Eti na se way eh game makwa. Ebeti mi akoso na kumi. Interestingly, once a football no ya na bakwasem bebre ewo ho. And na opening game for 2026 FIFA World Cup no. Eh the exact same fixture. And also no beka ya 2010 Ghana kobo ya homade wa World Cup ye pa no.
2: South Africa.
0: Was South Africa, no? Sa opening game, I told you, South Africa, no? The same thing. And then,
2: South Africa, ne,
0: South Africa versus Mexico.
2: Okay. And South Africa, now, some way, I'm going to say penalty.
0: To what? Now, 16 years ago, necessary game, no, so, no, no, so, on the 11th of June, 2010, and as I game, no, a course, oh, Johannesburg.
2: And then, so, 11th.
0: And then, so, 11th June, 2026. The 16 years, prepare, and then, that's your scoreline. So, I game, no, Mexico, Asher Bako, and a South Africa, and so, Asher Bako. The attack crowd is there. South Africa, and they can't say, go, no. Okay, my branch, your friend is Shabalala.
2: Ah, Shabalala.
0: One is Chess Agono, and after Rafael Marquez, and so Betty Cano, Edema, Mexico, and then, 16 years, two teams, you know, MIT, yeah, yes, and then, so no, one more Eba Abemiti, now, my Ghana, for the Dona, and who's San Kumuena, I'll say, chat, Nato, because, me and Asia, Nasa, ne, Nabea, Dum, no, Mopo, Wanwana, Nasa Ghana, yeah, Kotafana, no, slot, no, a pe, oh, Edemaya, just say, you bet me, Akopiemo. Now, when, four previous meetings, Akosu between the two, no? Nessa, I said, the Mexico, I win it twice. South Africa, I win it once. And after, Emuba Akonsono, Etimi, Akoya draw, I was said, yeah, Womo, SCC, and Etimo. And then, you know, Maminka, said, Jenny, no, I had the Ebe Crown, world champion, our football, mono. And then, and I, Shas, yeah, go, sir, Bebem, drama who do a womb, emotions are who do a womb, and I say, 48 nations are, yes, you say, I'm making me a compete, oh, FIFA World Cup national, and ne, and as I do media, no, as I say, the World Cup minute, you said, yeah, can, oh, yeah, and yeah, they, Hong Kong, ever, live commentary, ever, doom, 106.3 FM, live commentary, ever, sempa, 94.7, live commentary, ever, insure, 104.5, na, yen country, Ghana, for say, Titire, one more, only radio stations, no? Ozem Kwarane, the head of sports, one, no, medada, one, wako, your commentary, wabra, uni right. Uni right, sana, and perifobe, how? It's when he,
2: uni right,
0: yeah, to amane, the amount radio station owners, no? And one more managing, say,

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0: from multimedia odi tap free a commentary demo yen ye o he ni emungum sa sa sa sa
1: I do the whole station fato ye ye ha
0: fato ha
1: na
0: e ba sa obi ni obe question o ye ya o so me kwa source no Every Adum FM, any Adum TV.
1: Wow,
0: Quatrasse. Now, Quashaw, Oma, grab, grab it down. No, could be a two, so your comment here. Wahobe, Ruta,
1: Wabokono,
0: aye, it is the idea, and on Adum TV, so ye be ye.
1: I'm a boy, I'm
0: not in the near the chief commentary, the annoncer.
1: Ah, Abano,
0: Mr. Vidas,
1: it's Bobby Stone in a World Cup minute. What the Ebra and MTN for the Ankai was MTN. When you finish your poly dressa, it will be better a month for the end. 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
1: 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woman I saw you muma a represent team bomba dia squad obi dum ye Edu ku
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1: And as me and confirm Mount Gamshin, Mamenton can Gamshin, and it all, and it all, but you must say, I dare say, we heard an answer now. A Brubian and answer, Shen, Gamshin, do you know?
2: Gamshin, quite it's me, I'm a nice size. Papa Soul, good leather.
1: Wow.
2: Gamshin,
1: Nanida, Ebrena Sunti, Gamshin, do you know? Your friend is selective, justice. Now, happy birthday, so, Teresa, AC, Afrakua Texan. 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
3: Charlie, you know you. We was serious meeting, bi.
4: Eh, Allah, Moshe.
3: Now, so ended there, Charlie. You're in free.
4: Oh, unia tobuase. 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
3: say, huh? 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

0: Oh, that reminds me, Walker, I want to show you something.
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0: Wow. Thanks so much. This is what real man does. If you continue like this, maybe love wouldn't be painful anymore.
1: I never stop loving you.
0: They teach digital skills and can even earn money from it.
1: Oh.
0: Yes.
1: Interesting.
0: I'm sure, yeah. DebrichUniversity.com. Look, I know you've been going through a lot. And I think at this point, you need to give this a try.
1: Yeah, I'll try it.
0: You still have your certificates, but you don't have any job. I think this is the best job opportunity for you.
1: Yeah. Thank you very much.
0: Don't forget to try it, okay? Yes.
1: What's the name again?
0: DebrichUniversity.com. Don't forget.
1: Okay. Thank you.

0: tell me, what's that to come thing?
1: Why?
0: You people were there talking and I was just here, like, I don't matter.
1: Well, I didn't even know you were here. Elizabeth showed it to me. She knows I'm struggling and she just wants to help. I believe when I start, things will change for us. Why does it feel like you hate your own friend? It's like you envy her. Why?
0: What else do you want me to say again? I'm tired of all this, Walker.

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0: Adom 106.3 FM abusu adom ko abo apa homiti no dumi no prophet na ne osafo ne timu na ikrado a adom live worship ye dey ebre ojunu bosume no ene enya du baako ehe ene so eh ya wada tiri no a weekend 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I would did Ujuma Tema New Town market wa Gumption say or show a special happy birthday why or say Nanku Punchra or Panti Eunice a special happy birthday and come on say waboko dear
1: Adumo now so
0: Adum Ninti yes we are here pa and Kaibono Swabi Genti yeah the firm CCM
1: and now why if you fear and you
0: I was here and then I was here.

0: yes, yes, yes, yes, yes, yes, yes, yes, yes, yes, yes, yes, yes, yes, yes, yes, yes, yes, yes, yes, yes, yes, yes, yes, yes, yes, yes, akwada bobo nse usa kwada dino eye rich love sapon nesu 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
2: 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I said God will change your story. 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God is refining you, preparing you, adoring you, cutting off the excess.
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0: yete radia se me he de wea wow sisi huni tim nenam Lady Annette say ye radi dia show mu neno atum FM ni atum live worship at T4 ATI crowd famay
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0: you and ne wa my aye worship ankasa e wo fie ha no mo se nyame shrapa titi me dem shro safa ne brebi so beba kasa go mic in him so beba
1: but I am
0: inti your poor speak to my producer na mo sam brebi why yem peda fo fro na mo sam brebi why nyame shrapa and ne wa me ho ho ma sorry wo dia ko striking one any man kasa wo ja fo wo tie me na open dia friend lady army. Lady Ami, social media handles.
1: Okay, what TikTok? Ami underscore Abuchi.
0: Okay.
1: Yes, and it's the same for all the social media platforms.
0: Okay, Ami underscore Abuchi.
1: Yes.
0: All right. Are you programs?
1: Yes.
0: Oh, what new song be abonting?
1: Mpachwine. It's a worship medley.
0: Medley.
1: Mpachwine.
0: Oh, okay. Oh, YouTube.
1: Mpachwine.
0: YouTube, you should show people so cool here.
1: Ami. Obo minister Amia.
0: Okay, how many years parallel they saying?
1: AMI.
0: Okay.
1: And Abuchi ni ABOTSI.
0: Okay, team minister Ami.
1: Bachai.
0: And I worship medley.
1: Bachai.
0: YouTube.
1: Yes.
0: Very sure TikTok and so me who.
1: Bachai.
0: Okay, and so sorry person who ban your mobile worship here. What number?
1: Okay, 0244
0: 91 72 84. Minister Ami, when you team ni na my idea, nyami ya to me best out on suffer movie.
1: Okay.
0: All right. Okay. But if your brother says so fun so ni edin komo, sima kakra na kanu ni eche radio sem. E wofia anum se na ye Thursday idea. Enti quickly so fun so edi be room na fe no eche rapi. Apa so na say?
2: Adumti ya moye.
0: E de radio se.
2: Amen.
0: E ne minister na ma ye honhu masane pa nyami shano. God bless you, Minister Me. So for so Andrew said on the Eradiasem Ebrae. So
2: yes sir.
0: Major Mao.
2: You
3: Jimmy
2: and so say we be a quine. Am I in view na yada so tiasi? Nini mo yam and nini to me and a boy abedusa do ya womi. Ubibi a wuti me be a nenso be yen shira on yanko pangwadin ebba bao so abevisitu. Nani nimo yam shabe ya kasia ewo so. Yeah, Baba Kanya Miasama and the Matuni Din say Matuni Din say total restoration. Total restoration. Now maybe compare and yama me nubi amount. Maybe compare as I say with your destiny. Unipa wo shebre and assassin. Nipa bia shebre and assassin eh the same. Seno nyango pombo sro ne assassin de assassin man nipa se. Enhwe nipa nyina wa assassin su no. Sana waye yen shebre nso. But before I will give you the word of the Lord today. If I say obi biara utie me ye mompa ma wo meto ade wo kwan ho. Omu hia protection pa. Enema onyakopon da ne di chire no. Omu hia say be bompa ne wade be save wo life from lot of things. Enti onyakopon enhira obi a unim obi a bompa ma no. All right, ye hwe ade bi wo. Nyankopon asem mu ewo Joel chapter 2 28 and 29. Joel chapter 2 28 and 29. Joel 2 28 and 29 say, and afterwards I will pour out my spirit on all people. Your sons and daughters will prophesy. Your sons and daughters will prophesy. Your old men will dream dreams. Your young men will see visions. Even on my servants, both men and women, I will pour out my spirit in those days. This is end time. A lot of things are happening in this particular end time. But they will never understand it. If we say, and ye ma who do bebre nyankopon atwere na waka afa wieyam remu ina ebem. And tenya die ina na ebeti ase na sa mbemu so a de chese nyankopon enu masem enya nokre. And ni nyina ani said, these people living in end time like us now, every destiny that is hidden is spiritually coming up and physically manifesting. And niema bia onyankopon boy ye say ye mbeye wasasi so eye ye destiny no. And niema ni na start say e manifest ebem. And you be doing baby, who be who niama be brave, even the pasha brave. And the Bible says, "Radisi abe shiye ne hohom egu, enkolaso abe shiye egu ni peni na so oke huna mu ina." Now, of the begu sons and the daughters. Na wa mo be shem kom and nature and if for dosu and if for and commission for dosu and all is benefiting destiny ni nyina e boa am nipa shebre akoso as the old men will dream dreams and the young men will see visions even on my servants both men and women, I will pour out my spirit, says the Lord. And here, shall you make us to see how we are seeing more? Now you who said you are going to pardon and walk in and asu be. Shebre biara, aye nipa shebre. 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Adrianisi. Adrianisi, as you want in home. Bible says, Baswaba, one Ibrahim, a pebble, a pambo, and swato, and swanto, and riapo, and riambo. So far as yes, you want in what here, as I said to Miss Waba. And the shepherd be a seal subontin hono, a subontin in a homadian. What kind Bible according to Isaiah chapter 44, verse number 3 and 4? I say, I will pour water on the thirsty land and streams on the dry ground, says the Lord. In other words, he will pour his spirit on the thirsty destiny. Shebra is come deno. Your baby, your wife, you see, more shebra. Say, do baby na utare ne waya. 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Odi ni huhum gu shebra so. Anything called disappointment will leave you, and things will begin to sprout up again. So what did the patches rendi padia kodu mbrebia on hobafron? So what did the patchy na brebia do we shabre to ni pabra bobiswa on hobafron? Ya mubebre wa wa we are dependent on people. Ya mubebre afa yesu yesume urade, but ye depending on people. Bible no catchra ye according to the word say. No mini ni podin ni pa eye ninsa ni fabasa. Yes, because what did ni pa ye wa hu ode ye ebedu bebi ni pa bebre. But it's a wood in your mink upon your one who are there. He will pour his spirit like water on your land. That dry land, that thirsty land, that land that don't have hope. Land now, only hope beano. Sassassin is a sure total suka crabia. And Sansuo ni barino. 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Efifibium. What kind Bible say? No nyankopom and no wayad and pamadaka. 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Enti asase biara wo wo aya wo shebre urade dia ma wo ende urade se memna me kan chira say you need water on that land, and that land is not the physical land I'm talking about the destiny God gave it unto you. So wo shana se ne ma ye basa ende hwehwe urade achi kwan compile bomu fa wo bible kom chimu bompa ye sire nyankopon se you created me when I born me sa don ya me wo mu ende ma ina ye basa enti urade 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What is it? or say na a best statistic. As I said, the best statistic, if you feel about, so about, as I said, the best statistic, manifesting testimonies. As I said, the best statistic, I feel there are more seeds to be, more herbs to be, on young couple, more with you me and there. As you are listening to the word today, your life is going to turn around. Amen. Because the Holy Ghost is going to visit you.
0: Amen.
2: And your life will never be the same. May Amen. God bless you so much for all that he has begun doing for you. It shall be sealed according to his word in Jesus' name. Amen.
0: Amen.
2: God bless you.
0: Nyame Israel pa sene one ya che simple message, short message, but very deep. But your number no.
2: Your number is 0202 196 176 176 176 176 176 176 176 176 176 176 176 176 176 176 176 176 176 176 176 176 176 176 176 176 176 176 176 176 176 176 176 176 176 176 176 176 176 176 176 176 176 176 176 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
0: 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Bye bye.
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4: Well, from meme drum, Mr. Q, I a bear memoir. And your friend now obey your debate.
3: Tell him, tell him.
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3: 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Case closed.
4: Monsieur, for some, you have bear mancasa. 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
3: Mr. Q, our pharmacist. 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And 0204-139176. And Mema Wadi in Fiedung Watchede Kronkwa. 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
1: Stay soft, then Kaibo Kessie Biaba. 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A buying ultra concentrate bottle for phonim. 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
4: Hello, Oba.
5: Charlie, me one library. I don't know free for me, sir.
4: Oh. 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
5: Wagadugu, bye.
4: Oh, kring, kring. 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
4: Oh, eye MTN so hape win promo na mide mi wanshe mu. 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

0: Rose, when a small chromo be ye de inkunim de ni del bi da wima, we ren feed da, won kunim ye brenas. So Samsung Galaxy Mwaku Droni Bibia, VCCA, Copen, 3rd July, or Samsung Authorized Dili Biaho, na Utiminya Samsung TVs, na Watch Bia, Utiminya Galaxy phones, tablets, any watches, fridge, microwave, any Samsung TV, 85 inch case, Yenubi, na Woody Ashewe, Nisu Bonubi, Utiminya, or Samsung.txt Ghana.com, na phone with Dean, any with detail, Shimubi, na Watch Ya Good Dili Mubia, Utiminya Shed. Dear Pop Heavy, and a linear message with this will catch us for two platforms. So, this is Eka Krawong.
1: It's amazing. Mommy just needs to hold a tin of Ideal to know exactly how much milk is inside.
2: Obiabaha.
1: Yesterday at the shop, immediately she picked a tin of Ideal milk. She said,
2: Ideal is heavier now. It's like they've added 15 grams.
1: Hey, Ma, you are guessing.
2: Me guessing? Hashtag DPT.
3: Mommy is right. Ideal milk used to be 150 grams. Now it's 165 grams with a recommended retail price of 10 cedis 50 peswas. The 3 on 70 grams is also now 410 grams with a recommended retail price of 25 Ghana cedis.
1: Amazing!
2: Amazing is your mom.
1: Keep enjoying your favorite Ideal milk. Same Kunku, more Ideal inside. 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
2: Hello, Oba.
3: Tell me one library. I don't know free frame, sir.
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2: Oh, eye MTN swipe win promo na midi mi wanshi mu. 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
0: Yeah.
1: Aha. Token car Corinthians no. A first Corinthians no. Trust them no. A can be before. A first Corinthians chapter 10 verse from 12. Now, upon the Corinthians of Ekas, I was saying, I don't know. The end is so with Jinaho. Sandy Panyashi, one tofu.
0: Yeah.
1: One she in one she
0: has.
1: The end is so with Jinaho. The Yamia Pejan, the Okonen, the Yama start a famano.
0: Yeah.
1: Sandy Panyashi. Hey, Kokobo, it's a warning. One shay and one shay. Much as when you pass here, see a peer, a bro, a comfortable zoo. Some ran in real funeral. So you'll be a while. And your man farmer, no bullshit on fun and pie in the agro.
0: Yeah.
1: Or what done, I watch you in our crew to me the compile. And na numerous empire could have a prayer like grubbers in which room. And you must start to say a farmer say any part of pepper. But oh, we call you by my prayer. Hey, say say cry.
0: Excuses are dos.
1: Excuses are dos. Obi o cry time I saw the kwaso say me call party. Madam for be invite me party. Engagement be woman him. A year be ese me call. Say ye we dey na ban. But we are friend say e bra na ne man fa man no. Say ye ni nyina na won ka hu bi. Ye invite na ya man invitation. In the bro run a comfortable zone. A year e be gin na sorry for nsem. Party be gin na pa bo for nsem. All the activities you know all ko ni nyina be gin ne man wo ya. And manager now should be different in some. This had a panoba one bow. Was she as
0: wow?
1: Now she has seen beating by Yari. Now Bonafona Pablon Samyari, whom Yari beat his stroke with your jar and a pump. The poor now she has seen be a white to me, but massively in the back, but to poo. Will be an ashia seen beating me by our ego. The Bonafona critical fishing shim. Now me bomb payma, papa called Nisi Kennedy. 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Mom say, how? What's yes? Papa, my buffer. Hey, you see, can you
0: ask?
1: Oh, yes. Or the 4x4, mini 4x4.

0: Osma me bra Kumasi and Debrense Unyusu Kakra. Nah,
1: wow,
0: Papa Bechi. Then besides, I then was oh, Papa no owu two pe. Nane Baba and your penny and a be my second. And Kwanko when you need, I'm a cobay 30 plus. In Tomo US, all of a sudden Yari, Ebe Kambako. Na Yari Ebe Kambako, kiki, kiki, grossy papa. 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Chese, Yari ni chum over $1 million. Hey. Na I will say more when I say, was a drew baby, no more here some. Oil you be war. Ne ban ni bonsu, no media feeding a baba. Na ne baba man would do a banachin. On my checking nature, so no betting me action side in a beer day. And Tom Cotrin sa oil no be free nature dumping, and you could feed in his sister. Wouldn't send his sister me again after 1 month. Papa and Baba and oh, boy, and so I'm coaching a uniform on Saturday. What you are, what to me should be straight is so one can't say, hey, ya, unchanan. It was the boar bark, yes, but the boar bark, a loose and a mule. And Kabako, Kran, and Kabako, he said, tuning in our host and say, Sika Kitan and some Yarian, what is in the Pabanus?
1: Yeah,
0: in our ship. Was he believes it? Bishop said, I am this survival. I am apartment in the Amanti Piano or Gigia and more the survival.
1: Yeah,
0: but I can't cast a crowd right now as I speaking. Unika and the cow, the bay, and the bra. Once the papa knew it, will be all galaju, kita kabe 50. When you ma huru, this papers be two. And you done this up, pay your free top. I be you hini. And to pause any any sweet general. One shay in one shas. It will be all cry, Sabi, make us say, what can the bishop be preaching away you free? Because some person will test of our voice.
1: Yeah.
0: But we hear so for. Tiri, a mass of fun to him, Tibia. A mass of fun so my yaw town for. San say, you were near maybe when you're coupon on my defaults in the sea and all coin. And the person in any sea with John Shay and Washiasi. And will be Tibia what in a wallet back comfortable zoom. Will be so with Tibia, the Juma Cosu be a fancy. So Sani Pano, who be a Washiasi, or who is say, be a by the mistake be, I shall ye been 1 year in ye. Say, I ya baba pay bay so I will soon a baba. The captain in Abashi, the baba man so. Abe yare fuwa lusu no. Sadi ye wenu. Nye papa na anya ashe yiu. 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One of the prison bi. 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And watch us, oh, and Chokwebi, and a buy, and we go peel. So I tell you, now you'll be with Jenna who, by the prison, one was she asking. They found your friend, sir. But now for now, she says, I never wait here, hint at the atron so, I'm man, they look at baby, and the real could do. A betty me about who we are, sir, crown, a bra branted in ship prison, one, a brand cayenne in Pedja, and then a boar for a time. Anka branted in Pedja, by ya, she has seen us some opportunity, and we'll call you a prison. The Bible said, the enemy's with Jenna who. What should you want to form? Sikaninya mabote et is we hear ni.
1: Yeah.
0: We hear ni. We hear ni de so we hear ni. Sikaninya mabote hear ni. San say, ni wojina ho. Do anu etimi twedi. Do etimi twase. Do abu abusia. Do akwe ye otimi yesho. San you parle to for moi. Why mabote ni we ni bi? Cause ni oni bin do etimi for the trotro de biya. But when you be a what tough form no or comfort or trophy, it why you're very careful with my poison. The when you be a what tough form, say you're a corner phone to me in Kobia, a dream back, could penny penny tins out to you as a head.
1: Yeah,
0: I don't know. To be work or see can be no committee suicide. Your baby or tea, I want a pen will free move pet no jija. When to me, sin a data move beam, and to poor Bok or say, when the pebia would jinan an answer. When you be an abrabo economy, the web be in a juman, a jumajina, your name a man in a busia tea, Sani Paninia she ye, or man a bumbum ya day, in terms of spiritual side, Sani Panin she ye and your cram name friends. Sikani bet my aqua within short time, sans will be a wa, Jerry. Business and all your loan with you, a bank loan, and watching what cram yama over $1 million. So business and this is the poor. A car branch and rubber bone. One share and a property singing over tongue.
1: And so you know who are still.
0: Yeah, and survival. Men sassy when you know better. It is Sandy Panyashi. A brand new friend from Canada. 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
0: 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Adum TV Gusuti Ase. Hit FM Gusuti Ase. What do you say? 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Many of them preaching so first.
1: Oh, wow.
0: Oh, yes.
1: Wow.
0: I did to learn a man preaching so first. I'm not John Shikapra.
1: I know. Abazuzo. Yes.
0: I did to learn. I'm preaching so first. E Gusuti Ase. She says she.
1: Oh, my God. I want to. Many of them are going to be a test. I said that.
0: Yes.
1: If you tell me about the money, I'm going
0: to be a test. She says and sustainia egu enti ahyase enye den sa wie enti young lady bi ofie bi okwa wale yenim wo dem pai book ke direction pa wo enya wale ye wo ru an comfortability zone mu pem pai bon kure wajai ba bi an okwa so de kwa na ebo an kwa sese so for no kwa fe no mfa sa ni pen betima tofo
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1: Yeah. So for one me at ya say Who are you sitting on?
0: The end is which now. Once over a fair big.
1: Yeah. Now. I feel so no say oh comfort zone where you say really
0: okay now we okay
1: honna ya
0: danger
1: problem na because yes. Sometimes we feel
0: yes
1: abra na enko yi said now you very prayer for how we
0: oh we die we die
1: and we die
0: to say first to
1: born for the
0: team back a chief for been kwase
1: but bishop obi your hon so a ewo mu say abra bo okoyi man na na ade so no on funny pipe bo ni agro still na no kai nyame say nyame na bo an mo du san pempen sui ema ogusu di mpaya enso still no be 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
0: enti de na wo form no e bi na wo form to e bi a one store bi a na wo no wo enemies a no mo dere se na store ne convert be ye company a and also enemies here on
1: the they are attracted.
0: So every level, every stage be a bit to know. Yeah, wa home will be she more sa level no. And then crofu could be about come one when one copy competition. Now some crofu could not work come one on copy competition. Or be a baby or didn't Nancy. No be a make sure as a way with your children won't channel. And to one a world band become a target. Me patro team ye. And to do what I was so mad when Namu Sandy Woosie see one amon. I am very strong. And the last time I banner make us and be say Genesis 40:18. Tama Abraham Upeja, I pet no then no questions of Upenim Kissa the Kinsa. Or then no questions, sir. Genesis 40:18. Woken car Bible was in a Abraham free baby or one or two and among the no questions of Upenim Kissa the Kinsa. Now make Kissa the Kyo Susun and Copon Sofu. TNU. Now also for Penim Mekisadaki Bompaye Bre Abraham Atamfuase. And what Abraham says would tria tight man Mekisadek. Was an also for Penim Mekisadaki Bompaye Abre Abraham Atamfu Nyinase. And the Abraham Mafom because of Mekisadek. But what him ye? And the Uncrophobia Ward in the Bafom and ye. Sansa Sofu Jinanach in the Mording. There be a Dimano, there be a Comano. Now Sandy Panos social soft one. You will be a wajari, who bet him up one hour that from Opeja Pe, who could an offer us in a whiny. Sandy Pando of a toffle. San Sampen of Fubu.
1: Yeah,
0: as some of me
1: can. As some
0: of me can write, if you see your master. Who may be? And now, me preach to you, I say, ah, so for Bishop, I said, well, can with me? Now, see, I thought so, I'll be asking, I say, ah, how is that? I saw the same do. No, I say, oh, what now? Come on. Me crying your case. When you're a bansom pa, I'm a lawyer, I know a fan catches the big Jerry Miku. Then to me, this soon, be sure TV soon, me this soon power. Now, I'm by your emergency, a bisa. Am I here, which my mom? Am I last shown? As some quiet foolish case, me a Jerry Miku. Bishop, San Sanchez Thomas, Mama Hobium. Dear you, Mama Hobium. And I'm them team baby. But as I say, Bishop, as some as I saw them a son. And to meet you in the jury interview, I'm say, ah, where do you mean from me, many woo? And Sanko, and Tina Maba. Now, Michelle, sister, Jimmy, so, and never I didn't have to do when you are two and Kansas, you throw. And you're my farmer, who are Mobium. So, Jerry, your uncle, phobia, or baby, and you're my farmer, power, redraw. Who would be a bus up, pass, I share time with Frasi. But if one didn't sabe come,
1: yeah.
0: And you will be a honsoir. Was your hope pepe by attack and ever air levels? Your level be a bit to be any kind of demons. Unu mbenya one on one encounter. A basa, the only thing is that you have to add your value. So, so far, I couldn't one. I was so add the value that the army bought a jack and the Sudan winter footballer. Never meeting. Name for the currency. More than I come, my mamma, obviously, team of buy before I was a papa. Never before I can. My software, never my alarm for. No mom pay mercy. Na aja kan dey say papa asofo na me won o kan wa o ye o me 5 ma o malam 435.
1: Eh
0: na me kan so 405. 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
0: 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one test every human can be him, I had the papa told him.
1: Prof,
0: the end is so general,
1: and
0: on Shaji
1: said, then you know, a Musu and Supra, and it's young from Revy and my aim. Contact number and this name.
0: So, you should share your castle acquaintance. Ufaka kwa kaswa udru weja dam insuna nwa se driver simi Bishop Bonigas
1: yeah
0: simi Bishop Bonigas ukai usi wakwana mwa onsa left asono wakwana so if central region Cape Coast kaswa whatever uchato obu tunipa se driver simi Bishop Bonigas Johnson midine dasu tuken Bishop 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number 0248 644 776 and a Monday a Bisa, Tuesday a Bisa. To be our TM is our Ghana, so our bridge, whatever. But be will be our friend telephone number, and we'll be associated with Boam. Yet about Boam. Media must have made a copy. Say they want bread perfectly down. I could do top on. Miss Sedel, who born in the deep, and who bless him. She ye and one top on. San say, what top on one? In the picture, who is she in the big Jenny Jow? If you ask Jerry, one top from that. Na mom pies will be on top of so we top from one. And no crown will be any deal won't put him. Yet immediately, you're a brother, the tinny so. A brand TV, I will take talk. I ask you, or send you a brutally, but then a year ago. Now, the banner, your wedding, the near fra. A new problem is at a brutally, US. Was so a bag on them. Well, crumble, who are ye? No, so a bag on them, but to us, or by an inner cough. Wouldn't miss any penny. One more quiet and a banner, one dear. 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
1: 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correct said the end of Wumwa? What I say, latest room, your partner for life, and the account for the Amawi. And we've been around for almost 60 years now. I will try the tested brand. Papa, pa. Yes, say, who your mattress are branding and shake, or both soon said the OT, and I who the type of mattress are, a bebwa walk or dance what you say. Oh, how be a nature, Nabi Bian sweat me, I call ye a day amount. And the showrooms are opening now all across the country. Ooh, Remua, and where be on here, Biano, Yerebeboa, mattress type will be out per Biasono, one sa a bit near car. And yes, our friend was 0302-231-155. I won't cry, huh? Namua Moku Massin and Portemus Rafre 0322-029-365. 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
0: Unim say World Cup fever no a catch up and na ye be mutin and a crab point me. 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And now send a WhatsApp message for 0243-143-143. 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And until I'm gonna afford to do now will be a switch to Star Oil. Now Obay and Chain now be just Star Card to fuel crowd there and there. Not just say, I said Papa Pan what you listen, so Obay enjoy safe cashless fueling and easy expense tracking. So wherever you go, choose Star Oil for your quality and affordable fuels. And also any kakra. Yeah, they to each them all. Now, yeah, the energy. Yeah, a young emusuna fee, yeah, the account and trust.

0: What? What? Afraid the one bread was a sicker, yard a son in ma, and in that saw a hole at the mount. It is uncle, we have been never boppa. It is you pa, and wow, problems. Oh, when he, oh, and the end, man, oh, trend, eh? And now I miss moon rue at it. When you pass any, Okania, and one when he, and I'm wa,
1: and one on one.
0: Yes, it is a option ye in Quadia. Quavias will be more the enemy, be answered to me, Akoye, come. Yes, share with the contact number. And there are numbers, not for location, no, and also cry locations because a new one, a person, what has enough here, there you're around.
1: Mate, Jerry, the kind of meeting here, and Emma OBPI, a bonny toe, since the World Cup and start. Mr. O, so when me and a young quadia, you be deep in the home common, and to Bomodia, not fan number we not first, so when me and quadia friend number we see here, 0559 90 12 34 0559 90 12 34 and a 0596 19 88 84 0596 19 88 84 numbers are your DD Juma Ewo Eni Daswo Heba Clinic. Your locations and also your Watabora Accra Hayo Watabora Mechrenya Meche Tabora. 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
0: that's what yeah, we spoke about
1: iti enda yabe ka pressure ni yedi rua glaucoma mu yedi and I say yabe bonde nina asu teo iti last week you can say you can eye pressure na eye and dia eba enine so a itimi ema enino sabe essay and answer a year with you and a boy a testy witness. So now make us say, obi our pressure. There most of times will be one said pressure about the no say one. But to be near the brony friend, eye twitching. Hi, and on no time in the best that baby D and home come up and also cry. Ye cry. Obi, I won't say, maybe I say dog. Menino, menino was so sa, no so, ya dear, woho, sa so so, ena bruni frebi bi congenital effect. Nini na, ya dear, ya beba be dini, and ubedi won komo bakum, ha, isa, and brain ti ye pese ye boni teo, ya frebi bi myopia. How because so me call and see menya myopia na menya retinal detachment. 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But yes say World Cup e dear ye she obi bia neni sabi or peso or share World Cup nibi. So when in fra e po debia me kana in di infiensi ya me chels also bit me asha World Cup nibi. Bra eni dasu wa heba clinica yo tabura Wolaku Junction. Na ye ma Drew, now so num. Now we need a son to wine out to me. Eshe World Cup, Nibia, and I say, Wusu to me, a king kind. Jerry, only me call fire at our bread upon a software. Because software, they be an innocent tablet or yeah, research,
0: yeah.
1: Or share Bible,
0: yeah.
1: Or share 2 months a software on Kakra, or yes, sir, only Kakri be nani ni. Nemi, Mr. O, you say week winning next week. You di si wama a software. Until we a software, that's a eye problem. We a malam, who eye problem. We a shake, who eye problem. We a any religious leader be a, na, because of research, near the end, who eye problem. And it has whoever clinic say, me can show say, for 0559 90 12 0554-0559-901234 and 0596-19884-0596-19884. Mr. Obi Biara Enfa Nininchire Inida Suwa Heba Clinic. Say what the no eye glaucoma. And I say if you angle glaucoma and I open glaucoma FN say open angle glaucoma, odie na eye eye pressure, eye low vision, mechire de bia odie, uwande uhu ne blurry wene so nyina de bia, unya sorry ya 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
2: Ami. That's what it is. Iti. And that. You bunu to tor si ya na chese kwa Kofi Scott Ebert na se na ye de ye around the world in 5 minutes and so atwa so na chese no no de se un se si wa wa na ye budi ashim fast but ansa na Kofi Ebert na se no Mami fa wi from elder Eric Ufisam Otimi Tropa o. Elder Tropa papa. O say happy birthday sister Sewa Ama Kwansa. On this special day, I want to thank God for your life and for the blessing you have been to me over the past 5 years since we met in the United States of America. 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

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Now, Feti, Agromonti, Akofa, Kelic Potassium Fertilizers, Abba. 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And I 0244-298-913. 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And guess what? 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Terms and conditions about town here na washe ashen so sa ede amaye na fe you to check say pa emfa emma eye proud sponsors are almost una eboye emma yetimi ede de Ecobank Music Super Bro na so ne de 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

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Me din de Jerry Justice. Na Bernard, what na wa ti apon we aye kufi. 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Right, so yeah, DC, Nyame Admoch, never sign wish ya. Ewa Dum 106.3 FM. As always, I'm sending about Kupu Show me and watch ya, no watch ya, no sense, we are some deeper and sexy. Thanks so much for your time with us, and do have a great evening. We are out of here.

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2: media my jekal chako toothpaste at two. 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

0: was from Kudu, my team could draw no, Chum could draw no, Chapa was my Ebiasenum. Uncle Drum Penifose, one more Ebretum, and Yadio Mamma Macotron, and Pam Pam Pa, and Penyam Pa, Nian Yam Pa, if you actually let us say, cry a moment, Tronson Reno. Na what about Facebook, Abba Ubuhuno, said ye, is see a quoy, ye see one, a susan, Sanswano, Ebinier.
1: Why didn't you write the exams?
2: It's because of the rain.
1: Yeah.
2: It's rain, and when we came to, we got there, and they said
1: so what time did you get there?
2: I would say around 8:35.
1: Okay. And what time were you supposed to report?
2: 8 o'clock.
1: Okay.
2: Yeah. So we got there, and they said the teachers that maybe we inspect us another, so we should wait.
1: Okay.
2: And as we were standing there, a lot of students came, and they said, we are many too, so we should stand aside. And I would say the students came. And that,
1: was there any agitations or anything? Did the student do anything?
2: No, I don't think so. Because me, the academic head said we should kneel down. So we were kneeling then. They said they have tuned us too, but me, I didn't see anything like they've tuned us too. I would say they should help us because it's our life. It's our life, and they should help us to write the chemistry paper again.
1: Thank you.
0: Eti school for nkwara ni biyeni ma loteria na okosuku no mu a woni nkwara ni bidin komo na lord wa homa so lord ye mo adwo
3: nne be mejodo
0: eti na nkwara wo ha adwo no mu enan no mpanifo se wo mo ye den na wo matro san so ya na se ahie gu gi se da ben
3: jema ye na ye nem no nde and the in any credit students are other what your chemistry was secondary college wo mo do na wo number 154 won to man cho we need some of friend men there where you soon not think on my wotuna where ye later and kasan. Now your born and your core or ye education directors or non-kasan. Once more kind of or your wife when exams. And I want them the wife when guidelines and once you say what the exams were on to some of friend I lead that. I want education directors with him now, between that why ye are from home. You need to obey uncle, your uncle Waik. Your born and see your core Waik. Wife once more kind of once watching some minimum or your head office. In the library, we are not going to address the issue. It is not some of why do better. You need to obey my phone call. My one show, whatever channel, so come on, come on, Charlie. The way you find out what to know, no more phone. I see here what to my choice. And so, what's more kind then? I've been in brim. You saw if you get same brim. No more. You should not obtain it. I want it's a natural disaster, it's a natural occurrence. Oh, see, yeah, and you want to know what's off at the consequence of you soon because Yami now already a naddy. Now, football and pool, old women were born as in Sweden. It is wind of it is say in short at us when two men could do as well in Tema when yet there was offered the consequence of Nyamino Juma or a
0: Yasemu. It's the same Enquarano or Muway na Yasemu Moka.
3: Tema Mark and Uncle Mofan once more kind of was Feather Abeno and also Way. Once I know a for that, I want them 154 students that want to my choice now, right now, want to not one show one day.
0: Ya bo modern senke ne wa yek fo ene ye Ghana education service for penny for be din komo so mse enyante ntame nti e lord wo de mien fa nsi na koso afo ni di a chire se bibi frito a ma ya so nte wai
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5: Sisi ya yetimi hu the cause fire no. It was a trip in the system. Trip in fire system no then affected.

0: other parts that didn't have the control to handle that kind of trip into Ejatomo. State of the art, a station wall, a substation wall, so DC new one. See, I a temporary, so containers, yes, or sana, you bet me a generate power. But, substation is a CIA, a CIA in the FUFO. The FUFO may be seen, a state of that.
1: Lawyer Jantua, lawyer Kwam Jantua, one on a D, a quen any more years, which a movie, and eh, or this soon soon sounds so come on. Swafo Shahwa didn't yes, so now, Swafo John, Dr. John Abujinapo. 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
2: Will serve as a lesson. Already, based on the briefing we got from you along the line, we've taken some action. We've gotten them to be a bit more proactive. This is a lesson that should teach us to avoid the future occurrence of this very unfortunate situation. And from what you are saying, it's obvious that a lot should have been done over the year. And so this should be a wake-up call for us so that we can strengthen the system, make it more responsive, improve our emergency response system, maintenance culture, and more importantly, invest in the grid in order to have a resilient energy sector.
1: Dr. John Abdullahi Jinapo, wano ya suwafo wa shahwa dini ya sumeyim, nene ena oti yenu.
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4: The cost approximates for each person to be fed, accommodated, transported, and all that, to watch the games, tickets, and all that, is estimated at almost $11,000. And so, how many can we take? So, we're concentrating mainly on the supporters' unions. They have a tradition of following the team to their different places. They've been here to the UK, they've been to Germany, and they are registered members of the supporters' union. But what we're doing is, we are procuring tickets for Ghanaians in the diaspora who want to attend the games. And so if you want to attend the game, you will get a ticket to attend the game. And so we have organized our chapters, our Ghanaian citizens in Boston, in Philadelphia, in Canada. And so the tickets that we have purchased, we would give to them to be able to watch the match.
3: Eti Omanpeni, John Dramani Mahama, and somebody to Ga, I broke up here UK, no, no. And your boy today, only Ghana for you, come on, was a ticket, no. Yanti ticket in camp. You won't be a ticket, you won't. Inti, a banam sini. Awa America bro chimam yero Victor Smith na dom kasi ebo na homam ne ene ebi so peni na ticket ye ho asem te sen aba ho ane te so ade na manfo nsan kan ye ntie di nsem a yero Victor Smith edi tudra
5: nokwa amampeni aka bibisa wo London se tickets bi de bema Ghana for a world diaspora no enye bi na omosu di akota a Blasters Nechi Ewa World Cup no. But as we speak, no means some kind of ticket be a embassy higher, some kind of ticket be a yet. I'm trying to get a sports minister, no ache da yes a bekana muda ebe faso ed HS tickets no. And team patro your training ubianya butre she share no ma boboso kakra because cup na and then they starting World Cup no. Ghana for match na no gidi se e bi twa na mo ma ticket na ba ma ya fa kwa mi so e di ache me e bi mu sa ka bi enye obi abiara na e ba ma na ticket no. I don't know how we're going to do it. Yeah, trainer Accra am instructions to bi sa me
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8: 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Until then it's our problem. The longest time that you go
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7: 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Sans a fichicurachino yana, be in one semi ba, when ya be boha, 2 sisiana, why you po. Lawson Law Care, Miss Chano, is his man come. Now, boho, you po, we are, Edia, or San, and a titi and the church on Baho. 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
13: Hey, what funny.
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15: Oh, dear, I am going to for on Galicia's and be what her promo anymore. Sikani, a chedia, a bro, 4 million Ghana cities, the one who bet me. She share on Galicia's promo pack, shrimp kuno, the Unga powder promo sachet, and Dionu, me Unga shrimp tablets promo wrappers, and Dionu, ko Unga redemption sense, if you're a bengo, not you scratch card. 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

0: Access ni atedi membre. 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
9: Hey, Raja, but you knew. 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
10: Just who drew why I said the award sad one. 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Now, because since all my enemy at your mitre team, the yan is all better to and some keke. Now, they are strong when I'm and why I don't know.
11: Honey, since a Congo ointment, your enemy at here, yet your good you must say, come on, now no numb, dear, said the yan and anonymous die and one. 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

0: But I was going to say more about live on Adam TV, coverage of the FIFA World Cup, yes, 2026 edition, and I hear bro live. We're live on Adam TV, we're live on Asam Perton, we're live on Adam 106.3 FM. Early on, now you can have the opening ceremony in Accra and a repeat of a 2010 opening game. Yeah. And it makes it interesting.
1: Yeah, it makes it interesting because, you can't fish him, Akumaku, Edunsi, 16 years, yeah, or my South Africa. Or say almost a share Mexico. Now 2010, 16 years ago, no, near South Africa and El Hosti Mexico. Yaba bedum pepeso now Mexico and El Hosti or my meeting South Africa. Bono, if we are seeing good king city say World Cup, yeah. And yes, South Africa na fe any Mexico, maybe catch a chemo, but South Africa say no way any among a fourth appearance when it comes to the World Cup since France 98 or Mukobium or Muko Japan Korea 2002, then Omunya the hosting right in 2010. It is a yes, Omunya hosting right, Omunya the pass mark, Omu hosti, the 2010 World Cup, a more automatic, you know, slot in the World Cup. Now South Africa, Bani say you more qualified, so you World Cup, you are extremely difficult to add the maward mo. In ten ne yo say no opportunity no. Yeah, 16 years ago, after 2010, I had the insult met me, but 2018 they couldn't qualify. 2022, our cut at the last World Cup, moment me and Mabi. And I feel much me make it to the Mundial. In Komaina, South Africa for, you know, AFCON 2023, I'm the third, you know, any players who are be, and they this from Ko, and I'm meeting me my war stage, South Africa for. Even though the 2010, because I'm not share first goal. Then Mexico for was on Mufrichi, Ebe Priano, on Matikano, and on Mobo 1-1, a war, you know, final game. This particular game, any different from that game, you know. I can tell you, say, any different from that game. Even though, Obia Kase, Kwaya Mexico for first to prepare the atmosphere and the ambience, you know, Yehu, the famous stadium, you know, and you know, my question, maybe a bit to me, play to the advantage of Omea and Didi Mexico, but trust me, South Africa for no one among what they know, I say I'm a place in baby no moon to coin.
0: Yeah.
1: I'm gonna be
0: as well as the Bakum Yunubi call.
1: Bakum Yunubi, but baby na from into a banner sa omun mamu, omuchomuasi, and coach and didi who go Bruce. Why you my
0: experience.
1: Very, very experienced manager.
0: From AFCON winner.
1: Exactly. Into a banner sa from the technical point of view to the playing body, no, or your coach be a also used to walk up we not the MOB who is Ninsa wo team Neso. And I never call me yes, ever to Myanmar South Africa for no a lot of motivation. Yes, a coach in our culture must say after this particular walk up no own coach BM. What you say? Ni coaching career in a no onya kunya and coach you a World Cup. We any break di kanya obe coach you a World Cup. I wait to me a guide South Africa for one or the kakaye se AFCON wajibi pain. The last AFCON and I say 2023 AFCON ebo wa every coach you know. O to me guide South Africa this same team ya the omu koya omu kodi ted. That was AFCON mu. Nti was out na ho. Now you create free 2023 AFCON by how many coaches in your palm. But this same coach you know, why very consistent that na team wabi this ampe mpenswa. Me jitu me say South Africa for no so mu listen of package beer the man who go Bruce was
0: some year BB.
1: I was from Chile BB said qualifying from the group stage. The first time a year achievement at the nation also to me here. No DJ coach and he did who go Bruce.
0: Wow, then you have a call straight into the lineup now. I say how Mexico are lining up against South Africa and in post and Rangel Raul and of course Cesar Montes or a captain and Vasquez Juan, Eric Lira, Alfredo Alvaro, Fildago Jimenez Rao and Rao Jimenez. Yes, that's a very familiar name, and I actually must wait me about my and Obobo on HSA, Obawa Caprabesh, and EPMO, Israel Reyes, and Quinones Rillian, Jesus Galado, and Alvarado Roberto, and Guterres Brian. We're more on HMO and Yama Mexico. Now on the part of South Africa, this is it, Rodwin Williams. Can we say he's Africa's best goalkeeper?
1: He is, yes.
0: Teboho Makuwena, Aubrey Modiba, Lair Foster. Yes, very familiar name. So you have to say, Odma Nafiso, no, Esprepelo, Sit Holy. I have a Sit Holy. Yeah, Mudini Hupa. Mbekezeli Mbokazi, and Afiso, no, Ikram Reines, Nafe, Inkosinati, Sibisi. Kuliso Madao, Ime Okon, and Jaden Adams. We have an first 11 South Africa and Mexico at the APM. So how does we quality no overshadow the other and vice versa?
1: Well, Mexico for no L quality. We started from goalkeeper Raul Rangel, Wadapon, Musa Kandima, Chifas. Now Chifas no a club will be in Mexico Kromho. Inti Ebano goalkeeper Nensemwa, or your homegrown goalkeeper, and Kofo Penasem, Omo Don, Omo Believe, even though supporters in the Bria, Oma Beshago, Pamano Sumano, Nanko Mumedi, Edibeje, the veteran goalkeeper Guillermo Ochoa, I will make the safe appearance. 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also ya de baako a eno so no o say man for shen so say since 2013 the iconic stadium of Mexico besi akan obi entumi ensho mu hoda.
0: Okay.
1: Since 2013, so counting the number of years, Mexico, Aboha.
0: Since my Jumanji
1: did, my always Jumanji. Jumanji, when the football be beer to Tumuno this year, Jumanji did my South Africa, and then nobody so sabe come come and ask how quiet they more. It's only your mom, maybe a man. Play bit is Julian Guinenos. Guinenos, he was a kind of a quadisia. The Saudi Pro League. In fact, the Saudi Pro League, yeah. Ekwa Cristiano Ronaldo.
0: Yeah, Sadio Mane.
1: Sadio Mane, Muni Adin, Yabuwa League, Niwe, no. Sa play, no, imagine as the top scorer. Ewa the Saudi Pro League, Moshe, 33 goals, Edman Club, and he did it out kwa desia. And then you will see a kind Edman Mexico. Apart from that, in this particular lineup, Obu Bobo, see, the famous player, Omu, Raul Jimenez. Raul Jimenez, he won premiership clubs in the day. And now, Manu, because we see a kind of Wolverhampton Wanderers. All about me, or the experience is a war with the English Premiership at the air bus, particular game we mu. What you say? In Tornonidia, I did back one. Me and me, Germany, me MVP about South Africa, a young goalkeeper. Rowan Williams. Williams, who share?
0: Solid.
1: Yes. And when we say, oh, see, so two teams, Penn Wabo. Ghana, near Brent and Kesikesi, and Nisso. And also then the ball boy now be and say base bra okoha so haka
0: and
1: your munina but Rowan Williams Eric Osis was starting say all but professional football as a senior player for about two teams pair Super Sport United then Mamelodi Sundowns go so see akai on two kwankwa manani o obobo was South Africa but guess what in 2014 the 14 is say African best goalkeeper of the year wabji. Sabasu body no on two kwanko baby ochi ever the South African League anymore ochi ever the CAF Champions League or CAF Confederations Cup again yebaro CAF interclub competitions as our goalkeeper while you stand out in 2024 or say a winning best goalkeeper ABM and now me know because you want to mean me can't goalkeepers from here they will be more yes one South Africa keeper in fact the AFCON of course so in 2023 Rowan Williams or no energy the golden gloves, even though the country deterred you but you did first you did second you first Abbas Banayade I'm far more on energy Abbas when you know Samisha player B I was South African team number me feel say and the Jumani Kessie and Wabe Jinano Sudia then you goalkeeper and the D Rowan Williams meaning sir on a good day Mokwena mo ever try say ome yun kunyaka kaya ewa go pamanu so but Eric trust me the quality a war Mexico team nemono ebe mo kono ayo kukasiye even though South Africa for to me ne I mean Mexico ebo 1-1 draw ewo 2010 but 2026 way quality ome deba any home advantage having the voices behind Mexico no okono e bear to say mountain, yeah, South Africa for so much me from.
0: Wow, wow. All right. So, so building up. Yeah, building up to that opening game, Mexico and South Africa, Bebono. Oh, hey, live on Atom TV, 0249136744. We'll message, but yeah, I can come out. But if y'all hear if you be a me, so we should corner and I'll hear 0249136744. Now, into me, Casa Brian, where the two coaches and say, what do you care? Hugo Bruce, there, and Javier Agua, also a very experienced. I've been in Africa here, be up and club football, so I didn't deal with more, and they back to Mexico, compared to coaches now. What per experience, I say, will be our Kaka, but they be a Casa Agua, no better watching Hugo Bruce, right?
1: Yeah, Agua no was so Kaka, Hugo Bruce, because a ban Africa to send Odika, whatever happened, whatever coach Egypt, Timoni, and now I've been in Amha, and Oko again. We are talking about a coach here. When you're 2 years, I mean, stint with Mexico. The last 2 years, you can talk about consistency and longevity. At the moment, it is a Mexico. So 2 years, you tell me, and I say, in February, 2024, before you know, every premise Sabri, only Mexico for 9 and 9, Atna. And to the Mexico team, you know, that is something very significant and similar between the two coaches. And then I say, two coaches, you know, will be Atna, team ni mwa eden ache intenensa at that team ne so, but then again usha consecutive games ya coach no abon homebody any Mexico for na ko ya omunlu su game me feel say omo ho din ni na no e wo ho and be dia dia that say coach no any players odo mu yeden odo mu eye say dwuma nti coach ni ni influence e wo Mexico for dia no so me gitu mu say ebegu sample persuade e be bro that of the South Africans. I'm not taking anything away from the South Africans, but me feel say adwuma coach no any Mexico for no eh any kwa Mexico for far so mu qualify no mu be wure mu any this particular state no mu do ni there so coach ni o ha me rate no ahead of the other there, then I think say the Mexican coach no me dey be to so na me the South African coach no
0: abukum. Well, despite the fact say my mo qualifies because from a host nation, no, the experience, no, another thing. We're coaching in the La Liga, and then more Saudi Arabia, you were qua Mexico, Aquaba, and one in them, more friendly, and Egypt, the more Leganes, Munina, Mallorca, Munina, Zaragoza, and of course, former coach of Atletico de Madrid. Mm-hmm. So, one of them, or a gentleman.
1: Yeah.
0: And so, such a game. Big games, you see, big boys,
1: yeah. Yeah, big games.
0: We hope that coaches can swim back to the party, because sometimes, so I didn't know what the coaches have to come to the party.
1: Yeah.
0: When I saw Chelsea, some winning, my man.
1: Where your World Cup stage, and World Cup stage, when you say players in every different clubs, and even though we know you're Mexico for, but they are coming from different clubs. Into be a bani na ni a chen when the club ni na no amu baha. Now for coach, national team coach, you should deny that. They are coming. Adi bakwa. Eya na eboa yepano. Eya experiences for the past years, you know, coach ni chumi agada. Ewo ni coaching career. Muti sene na oboa boshi. For the club side, don't also rule out the fact that say national team levels who are or you'll be 190 year power. What coaches Japan
0: pay? Yeah, Japan.
1: What coaches Egypt pay? And they'll coach your mind to say Mexico. You know, a balance I know way in the number of years are what spending as a coach in so will come to play in this particular game. And if you say, or kunumu ya dia, maybe a bit more difference, you know, and as much difference, you know, a coaches in wa were more LED countries and I don't know about. And none of my countries in be any coaches in be a down so and wo afufron academy no the fact is be what na what check into or you play A frame, not the player B abemwa ayane unimamu ye pan unim ne hoyen so.
0: Right, so we had on TV. 2026 FIFA World Cup near the Brows and my catch now. So we feel it show. And that there's a whole lot of programs, no? A host of programs be bring the Brew and then I FIFA World Cup and see SSA Haya than a Kwambiaso Nyasem Ketwakra and of course over your China at the China 11:30 and near the highlights now one wama now call 1 PM ya side the one wamati yet a war pimping one sound 11:30 by one of the Cassiana Bruno Pakra or Big Jum Soti. And I had so much TV that messages already coming in. Sister Sunday be a guy, I was saying wow. Say, I'm not born or yet. Sister Sunday, be a guy, say, wow. See, as they say, South Africa, I'm one able. We aren't how much you, I'm one, you know,

0: I didn't get any.
1: I say great start from Atom TV, okay? Say I need to bring my best filia. We saw as Kevin. Kevin said Mexico all the way. I think Mexico fans in the draw song.
0: Yeah, Mexico fans, you know.
1: He's 70.
0: Oh, and yet he's a cram poor. I mean, a bad football man, me,
1: no, no, African, African country back on the Kokosia. I'm on the MC, I know. Morocco, Ghana, Egypt, Ubudi, Algeria. Oh, I'm on the MC, I know.
0: It's trust someone, a man homeless so ewo South Africa. Mm. Yeah, I'm a South Africa. My name it's me mufoni be asoretia, I'm a hudo for soa, I'm a gana for kwananu ya yako for baby dia banin so maybe I know so can who be a man call for odda omuwoma South Africa no I say omatricho omanasi e kaka. Mm. But to send a medical kay no. We are good day in Tokwa na Koswa na maintain one say South Africa and chase a play be a come what you say. So at this point in any day, young fasadi and ma omwa omu yes I know my name young support it footballers no musiake because they been so career and they are staking this.
1: Even well, so be so jumani a copam on a fee mono. I am Pamodi Obaga.
0: I don't know.
1: Mr. Samuel Brian Boabain said the best of luck to Bafana Bafana. I mean, I say football in there. And somewhere more. Now, I'm talking for us. And come on there. And browser said, oh, it's live from United States of Apam. The United States of Apam.
0: Yeah, that's Apam.
1: Yeah.
0: Apam. Okay.
1: United States.
0: Oh, wow. Of Apam.
1: King Currency said, oh, it's live. In fact, we're a super analyst and super host. We are going to enjoy this World Cup. Multimedia always says the can currency and thereby who's here live on Adom FM, live on Asempe FM, and also live on Adom TV. About on TV, yeah, the commentary brought live over her BF Philly. Then on radio, they're yeah, brought live from Electroland office, or Ring Road. Yes, Ring Road Central, Electroland office. I want to hear the commentary, you know, as we feel bro on radio. You know, Okumanka, Kobe Stone, Eddie Bebro radio. So, near so ya papa mu, ATV, Nisunti. Work up with your son, yeah, Kornia, dia, Negus, and Nissan, and so on. Ni Sola, watching you live from Gao, Dumase, was a South Africa 0, Mexico 7. Don't do that. 7 saying, Ubi, oh, he grew Nasa. Jaisa, ania, dia. It's an honest and something so, working?
0: Yeah.
1: Where, Sonny, opening games are caught over the years. Say, about opening matches, per records, no? Say, Trebiana, host nation, now starting in Talusu. See, maybe we are looking, say, best and repeating, and Chelsea. Maybe South Africa, they don't know more country, draw, Anna. No one host nation, for instance, I'm not tiring, you know?
0: Yeah, it depends on opponent, you know? Just well, opponent, you know? So, ever count too, because, Obiti say Russia. In 2018, Russia won the first game, you know, on Egypt in a boy. And that particular game, now I quite remember, Russia she Egypt for no by 3-1. Then yeah, the last World Cup, that is Qatar. Qatar opening game, you know, almost struggle here.
1: Yeah.
0: Almost to be the ending could him. Then we have South Africa 2010 at the same okay. South Africa for SH first goal, Mexico for Ebebete. I'm no more Ebo 1-1. So opening games in Ankasan, so no matter quality ya na ewo with team nemuno, it comes with its own pressure because the expectations from home supporters in Ankasan also some sort of burden or set players you know a deal with. In Tebanisa the unwanted pressure be any bad team so I am a team no enya omuhu. In Tobia most of the host countries you know just upon the first day
1: second
0: day our tournament in South Africa ni Mexico de at this particular level when Mexico our everything be also between Eddie Kuni our match women in there. Me not sure say or couldn't be difficult at the amount of Eddie Mexico. And we had Jim Kurasanya me would GD pass a Mexico de be poor match, you know. No much made Jim Kunim our man in South Africa for so.
1: This is my first time watching you, Eriko and King Kaninja on TV. I didn't know you were this handsome like that too. Evangelist Justice, Nadia Baye.
0: Oh, okay.
1: Evangelist Justice, Nadia Baye. And the DBA, what was it, Mukwin? Mexico will win tonight. People, I'm up for a belief passing Mexico night too. Yes, I recall Kaninja. My name is Julio Asiedu from Compriso, but I am Julio Asiedu Hernandez today. See you. Your friend is Julio Asiedu. But send me a friend, Julio I see you, Hernandez.

0: Other African countries can't support Africa because they will accuse us of taking their jobs. Getting to South of Kolebu, Ecology Department. Or say, yes, support your mom to you call when you cry. I'm not going to say, I'm going to support the press support. And she said, I'm going to support, I support the mother of Boria here. And I want support to my dear. Yes, we support your Mexico.
1: Yeah.
0: Yes, I'm, Shagali. Watching the live from Pobi Mexico to win by 2-1. Good evening, I'm Eric from Aluku, Lembele, in a western region. Adom TV, you are doing a great job. Keep it up. Thank you so much. It's also the Ode Eba. Hello, I'm Evans, rapping live from Teshi, Mexico all the way. Bafana was so far off. South Africa team that bad.
1: Well, when it comes to World Cup, I'm going to be Mexico, Medicanka. Then again, on my last 5 matches on my bono, it makes Omutino a bad team against Mexico.
0: Well, yeah. On my last 5 games.
1: Sir. Last 5 games in there, it makes South Africa a bad team against Mexico. Again, Saudi history, so ever this particular stage, you know, so ever cancer, because match a year, boy, and your AFCON, and your friendly matches, and your invitational game, and your ceremonial game. This is the World Cup purpose. I want the World Cup, and then soon ever cancer, more. South Africa, South Africa, the last 5 matches, our bono, Eric, I conceded 7 goals, I said 5. We share 5 goals, I conceded 7. In fact, the last 5 games, at South Africa, for our bono, we're winning just 1 pair. As compared to Mexico, or yet unbeaten in their last 5 games, haven't scored 9 goals. Into so bit, if you know, catcher will say, Mexico, my name is South Africa, you need to know. Because a band World Cup, a band this stage, a band you winning matches, a band is say, you need 3 points in front of the other. I'm here in Mexico, I was slow, I say South Africa. South Africa there. So make me a bibu wo mu dia, a band bibia, a 1-1. I'm going to say, yeah, I'll walk up against Mexico. Mexico is South Africa, and you need to be as what you say. Into what the previous games, the Kuranua, Akosu, between the two, now the friendly games, so my boy, the preparatory game, where do we not do this Pempensua? What will they say? I can't walk up in the media. Only wrong, this is because of Mexico, especially South Africa, because Mexico on paper, I'm holding against South Africa for.
0: Alright, and so, Menoka say,
1: no,
0: live on us and perfume and atom FM. King one and Gasani, Eric Asiru Bwari, King Kanija, and I'm in a take on your Mexico vs. South Africa game in the opening ceremony, Bibia, and Roy. You train Waba, Kosar Adam TV, Niti Adam FM, yes, and perfume.
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0: 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I've been so inspired by what people are doing. If you now, you will do for yourself. Nobody will do for you. 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MTN.
1: After this fufu and pepper soup, I go score goals like them the dash points.
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0: the Sam Akwaba live on Adam TV, live on Asempe FM near Adam FM. The Bacho Aye, the 2026 FIFA World Cup, and then the whole coverage every one of them. So, Philippa, every big game, every live on Adam TV, Asempe FM and Adam FM. And of course, Ghana Games, the Brewar to Labe Philia, Philia, Titamu Chukuma, and Kra, and Yakasi, and Ben, and Yadia, and Tianwa Saman, and the Cabo line up on the Sodi about, and the Shekom International, and the Sam Bosom, and the Sansa, and Bosopa, and the Maja Paye, messages no, ban, ban, messages no, ban, ban, yeah. Can it be, sir? Oh, my fellow Spurs, Nepa.
1: Ah, man.
0: What's a brand name? We've got a brand name.
1: Oh, Asema Munyabuche.
0: I thought we'd be a question. I'm going to be honest.
1: Oh, Asema Munyabuche.
0: Mr. Gideon Lamte, Gideon Lamte, sir, or share live for that's the evening. We saw her from Belgium. I'm Robert. Her from Belgium, I'm sure. Well, YouTube, okay. Belgium, and all the fee, they, by, yeah, Mexico all the way! Eugenia, they buy Eugenia. Eugenia, one chair, baby, I will share fee. Eugenia, Mexico all the way. Oh, South Africa for the, and I'm on my film, papa, because if you come back, I say, where in your South Africa, India, and yeah. On our screen, you see, opening ceremony, and see, every country, about World Cup, you know, flag, and, yeah, host a war. Stadium hall and Ken, this is nice.
1: Yeah, very nice. Mm-hmm. And we Emma so what is stance in mwa we who say we country inside the Abba
0: high represent.
1: Uh-huh. Yeah, so yeah,
0: Ufagana
1: for the many who say yes, you see the small
0: Saudi Arabia.
1: Argentina. Defending champions.
0: Yeah,
1: as a Panama
0: Ali.
1: Ghana too.
0: Brazil are best in quarter that. We are Senegal. Egypt.
1: Senegal be the
2: end. Asempa FM.
0: England. England never no.
1: I don't mean the FIFA ranking as a flag.
0: Yeah, sure. Norway. This is Mexico.
1: Morocco soon.
0: Morocco never. Algeria never no. So on radio UTA, I'm on the carpet kakra kabi. Asempa kidding finfi. I'm a center circle. I don't want somebody at my belt. No, belt. No, park in Finfi. Aha. And yeah, no, guitar flaggy.
1: Yeah.
0: Oh, the band, the big track and cool. The band, the big track and cool.
1: And can come one a damn Finfi. No, so we shouldn't for any year. Now say asasi ya tiswe. And whom for Nina Dahono?
0: Okay.
1: Yes, we are seeing an Asiano. And Untina, ye de sa picture na tun fimfini, that is Kankuno. Ne ye de a my makuma could be a nine watchino, ya one mukusia can ye de one mu ashen sudiano, that is a flag.
0: Gana neba no.
1: Gana neba.
0: Eba no.
1: Ma mention you cry a flag no.
0: The legends. Oh, na mufan tu yesu kakre.
1: Dali, legend, ye chou mwen chou.
0: Oma yesu kakre, fie son tem.
1: E, nade ne yeba ya Panama fwe diye chile.
0: Oh, mwenye ay, Panama.
1: Ani yene omu ina be kouk.
0: Ah, ye tare sosa.
1: Sa nan mwok. Eh, yeba ya na Panama fwe
0: so. Okay, so football, eche, if you might draw world football, and then Finfina, flag thing na yeba. So, the three host nations, host countries, no, yene ba la. Omuna eba, no, this is nice.
1: Mexico, Canada, and then US of A.
0: Uh-huh. Opening ceremony no my idea from an anohana BC Haramano. Oh my idea Pani idea. So I'm the Yamba can host nation who they are legacy again but who say any all last before station for no airbag see. See any of my Indian mom.
1: What was you know, a month will be there is a school of thought or more if you say, you know, the biggest sporting event we are seeing now near Sopano. The Olympic Games, what you say? Yeah, Olympic Games in a bar, amount from Fenyagro because of the number of countries in a, you know, athletes are normally involved. But the level of the World Cup,
0: I know what I think.
1: The attraction, what you say? Yeah, you know, what share senior attracting crofone, amount for the DH, there, BBA, that says a World Cup in the day, you're into 20 film,
0: I know what I think. Now, performances, they be also, and a FIFA, my FIFA, Kakra Kabisa. Much of FIFA can see you, and I want to mean, and you know, either FIFA no a Pejacosho, and then if FIFA Pejacosho, then we must have any idea. I think I'm flashing a FIFA area angle, FFA.
1: Yeah, area angle, no, F. And, per baby, a T, any senior year share in funny, a TV, so on, one church, and we can come to media man and say, FIFA no was so. and Franka and so a wolf him and I dance a woman in and say there's a FIFA and a real self and in a ball bottom one no and was just what you say and one the member associations for no Asia into way no more or less you know a official da and no Messiah which is here our more a mu festival
0: yes
1: and say into FIFA and a chasso and into FIFA no William and it just my Maya one more it me a baby and in and so one more a wolf from one a ya papa yi ene ne bakuma yi nso omde enwum nso ne ese ene mase asa uti ase na omu nso hunwum e mami ne ni abrepa na e FIFA World Cup no wow because wa hwa ufri ha kwa wo mabi uti ase wo ni opportunity me ni na so
0: no make ease of that
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1: and we share baby I would can start to free we start to say we born one Shakira as Obano me feel say wadane ho adi and wate eman nyina nso e wewi ase afa nyina nso enim what you say because Eric enim say World Cup we dey say do an ke mema na dey e ko share ye mema World Cup but since 2006 as Shakira ever seen him all start to say, you know, didn't who every him, ah, wo yin yum, wo share 2010, and you more demand, you share 2014, oh my, and yum, 2018, and fetch, 2022, and fetch, and nature say, abam, and abedum pen pen soa. Yeah, bo walk up na ye be ye yum pa dia. 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

0: jak ho jaka kraba je solid performance spana je Kosovo Mexico City Stadium, Mexico City Stadium. Live on Antum FM. 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The opening game Mexico versus South Africa na de ho komodi de kakra bro ni ari ari. Kena 7 there will be kickoff in Sabri. I bet you, yeah, by your vapor, comment release just for match before. Prediction in the banner, but it's also a bit of a prediction about 0249-136744. Already prediction it towards Mexico. Can South Africa shock everyone?
1: Yeah, sure. The best for South Africa, ever say be a memo draw.
0: Okay.
1: So you real first half, you know, that's a Mexico for Asher first goa. Me would GDS and Mexico 2 goals a whole match in Beba. But since South Africa, I'm going to create 2-1.
0: And only I'm going to
1: show
0: right, you're in trouble, right? Match, Nankasa, Bessie Shesso.

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1: Hey guys, welcome to my YouTube channel. Today, actually, the final touch that we have it.

0: Vicente Apio. Manager, good evening.
1: Evening, Kobe.
0: Bibia e fine here.
1: Bibia e fine. Bibia e fine.
0: No fiano yo juba.
1: No fiano, no fiano yo juba.
0: No fiano kamidi.
1: No fiano kamidi. Yeah.
0: Afine ho wajesi.
1: Wajesi. Nka wono no wajesi.
0: Yeah, yeah.
1: Oni wakende je start on mostly. We kwa tournament EP.
0: Yeah.
1: Na ga nka boni start on.
0: Yes, yes, yes.
1: Ni waba le waba.
0: Waba waba. Na balaba.
1: Na balaba.
0: Na balaba. Eti yenna Filippo Tuo, the gunshot man, one lead producer, and then you may, as usual, Edema Jumedia, yede Ebro Wano, yekwi enimino, wome kahunye nada, yede omudin so, ebe tuja abednego, komensa, esu tem, eme kishyo se, ibi abe kokama, ewo, eye, adum, 106.3 FM, so, ye affiliate stations, ya mwafe nyinada, ye mamwa kwapa, ye life, ewo asira, 105.9 second, nita krade, your life, our kids, 89.7 FM. And also a second interval. 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After your Kota Kwa, Mediama 92.9. And also our Takwa, and Nishia so. And it stages out to a muffin, you know, your mama kwapa, your queen, you know, your dinin, so betuja, I'm a mom said, yeah, and no man so. Esifa etie. Manager, young rumor, nafi yenwe, two teams no, me assure se, when ya da jire asha line up no, ya di hun koma earlier on, from a year TV, di akoso el hono, na yenwe sedia, enyoma etie, as far as this very game, the historic game, esanse 11th June 2010, the same game and a Koso. This time the Iron Sakai and say when a Koso ewo Mexico City and a no a Koso ewo Johannesburg. Senate here ewo game we mo.
1: Yeah, Kobe, it's game yeah. I repeat it after 16 years and because the night before the game on Thursday or South Africa was not easy at all. When they had a Vuvuzela night till daybreak and a game neighbor as well. I think 54 minutes,
2: and FM.
1: So, well, Danny, go. You can imagine the role. Omutiego was South African, no? Maybe all we are supposed to say, I shall go. Because that was the first goal
0: of the tournament.
1: Of the tournament. And I say, the first goal of a goal that was scored on African soil. I think, say, the jubilation alone when that goal came in, not easy. Then, I think the 79th minute, Mexico canceled the leader, given it by. So, all of a sudden, after 16 years of Sanchisha, as an event, a match, on the, between two teams, on the same date, same month, same everything. Like, who can know the slight change, Abani said, they said, that's Mexico City. Then it was Soccer City in South Africa. And I think it was a good opening game. You see, and what are we looking at? Another good opening game. I think Mexico want to make history. Park now, yeah, but balls, you know, I witnessed three opening games. We can one. I read third one. In the answer, about course MBD, Mexico Fuechi, over this particular tournament. Getting through history in the same tournament. So, I think
0: that but we're iconic. Park and Gaza.
1: Yes, yes.
0: It's Hona, Diego Maradona, ne Pele Munyano, a Tibi Womukrua, a Wapaka Sema, a Wapa.
1: A rich history. Mm. And I think, sir, whatever it takes now, it is the excitement, but we saw whatever that has gone through. Only, sir, when it comes to Mexico coach, no, they've retained the same coach 16 years ago. Omo de Omukosa, South Africa tournament, no. Ono Anebe City in sit today. So, coming with the players available, any lineup, ever available, Sisiya Nide, Usha, I think, Obianin approach, South Africa is coming with more defensive-minded approach when Mexico airbound with ideas, they'll be able to score goal. We'll check in the last five friendly matches. Mexico has shared almost nine goals. And South Africa is struggling with the friendly games. And Usha, thanks in Kakrawa Hointi. Prediction, Yakoye, one-sided prediction. We've lost the African touch prediction right now. it is real football prediction. Because maybe say any maybe in Asia, Obon say no be like I say Africa must win. But I think so with the game today, a game statistically it look is veering towards the Mexican team. They look more compact in defense in terms of attack. They will be coming with the back four, three in the middle, three in, on top of attack. Then South Africa are likely to do the 4-5-1 or the five back three in the middle, two on top of attack. It's a moment never be prepared ID up to the game, no. A little change in weather. Yes, I saw no money here. We shall weather this one. I think, sir, said on your bad, sir. Humidity was so kakra. But speed of the wind, averagely good. Ain't it? Whatever be the case, we're going to witness a nice game. But, Kobe, we share the sort of players available. It look like Mexico. Our international recognized players. Our upper hand, our South Africa.
0: Okay, Ain't it? Manager Vicente Abiu, Nessa Referee, you know, Sabi. 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
0: Or compare Mexico team Ekita 17 previous FIFA World Cup appearance. 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
1: Kobe, I think it's a whole game now. Experience coming to bear. Our tournament is very important. Like you rightly described them, youthful exuberance will be there, and you need an amount of energy to score. I think it's a game a very, very open in the first half because Osha, a friend said, South Africa want to go with the 3-5 back. Three in the middle, two on top of attack. Then the same with Sasha Mexico. They are doing the 4-1, 4-2-3. Three on top of attack. Mexico chess open time as an early goal. South Africa per se or defending. I feel say the first half is dominated by Mexico. And they are likely to get a goal before the end of the first half.
0: Okay, Eti Yenda Betano was believing make it real. Nessa believing makes it real with Aya Betano Sanso and Avena Water and so Ekitemo Afe Bigo Energy Omukitemo President and so Ejinamo Rush Energy Drink Afei sports water, sanso ena vim energy drink, 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live commentary, yate enoso apro, come up. And now she's South Africa. Womo Esha yellow jersey. South Africa say yellow. Downo aye yellow. Host no aye yellow. And a Mexico on my blending, on my frag no. 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

0: Right, Ian Tua KCN so. 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Head coach Edema Mexico. 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Nene Fiepa, pa. I was just an experience in Obeya Juma, Ariamano. And South Africa,
1: a simple
0: Okomo Afema, and they, we are Casey Bakwa, Hugo Bruce, Belgium International, the Kita Timinache, papa. A free kicker, Echo, Ariama, Mexico, Smehu, Avaro. Francia, Avrado, Roberto, Gina Bonetti, maybe a Bonetti, Danny Duan, Chana Kano, and one, shot in a corner, so, Hima Wong, Mranti, Mino, Gina Bonetti, Mino, over the one who wants to pour Nama, a trash, a throwing, Yabeto, Adietia, South Africa, Israel, Reyes, Chance for, that's a beautiful save. Goalkeeper Williams. What's in the idea? And South Africa, Oma Benji, experienced goalkeeper. And he said, Jerry Sifu. Ricardo, MNA, woman in a two porimo, a corner kick. You presented it to me, Trakoyim, goalkeeper, and a Sabe Puba Nepie, born in a Swahihu, Nasso, the head of Koyim, so I appear, South Africa, woman of Tia Didim, woman of Tia Didim, Nasso, a Konya, Kodiama, South Africa, so meet me, and a Bonati Praka. A chance for South Africa and so goalkeeper Rahul Rangel. Na coach with Nka Foster, bitch me, Aya Jumano, Neso, went to me, and Yanni calculations ye.
2: Yeah, I think, sir, one calculating ye. You are so slow. Nani reaction, you're very, very poor. I think, sir, that could have been a different, you know, altogether. I call quick reaction. But call me, that was a very good save from William.
0: Oof, of course.
2: One of the best
0: of course
2: warriors.
0: Where you good save power, you power. Where you put yourself short in the nature woman.
2: I say almost a grander. Normally, a ball, I said, is the top goalkeepers. It tells you why he's one of the best in the world in Africa as well.
0: Garado, Yesu, Selu, Suporo, Neso, South Africa. Controlo, Antime, Ankoye, Ama, Rennes, Ikuam, and so, Abopona, Gubabi, Kra. Yere Celebecro, Mexico. Womo Eshe, Bona Siwetino, Vasquez, Johan, Wapia, Ediako Benkuma Femo. Beautiful, Abrantia, Caesar. Captain of the side, Edema Mexico. Sharing to say Mexico. Womo Eche, Blasters of Ghana and Namibia. Emma. Fakisia, yade epimoswo. 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Mexico. 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Garado, Jesus. Neso. Atrasye, Emma. South Africa, Brantye. Mudu. Busase na ebani say, ebani say. As a referee just say, omo fapono and to form. Mamo shasi mfimfri omo chino to goalkeeper Williams. Upon in tempaso, South Africa. As omo asheni ma ye because Mexico. cancer and the poor no as your most watch coach.
2: Yeah, coming to South Africa, however, Sammy Catcher say they've gone to stay back and they want to defend. But you can't defend a game of this magnitude for 90 minutes. We shall nipper five. I could say it, you know. We're moving on nipper three.
0: Apostle shot in a court this time. They found the net. A goal for Mexico. Mexico. Julian. Quirinos. What's watching any kind? Eddie Aman Mexico. Sima Bese and Crow. Any Abo. And a Brantiano. What's watching any kind? Eddie Aman Mexico. You see. And South Africa Fona. And a Lusu Bono. Because I Chirono. Usana Mekase. Oman Senema Yea. Ewe Chirono. Ebe hajine, because goalkeeper no, obi kosu da ben, obi kosu a sevu, and this time, baby, I'm a bobo on the fire no, I was any beka se sulia, nese nam na hemu, ema bono, ato atinem, manager Vicente Abiu.
2: Kobi, I think, sir, we had it right. You couldn't say deep in your goal pole.
0: Yeah.
2: And that were goal scoring, air close to your goal pole. Then you are sitting close to your goal pole.
0: Wawashi,
2: a builder for a little bit of obstruction or Gibona and Mexico is so, I think so they come up with a particular type of shot. She type of kick on here. Almost say the same kick on here, no, the same gander, no, like you said. This time I'm calling here on yes, I'm not weak now. So if they are not careful, they might be considering more. I was saying two initially, but it looked like almost stay with this planner, they might concede more than two goals before the first half ends. I think so. South Africans are sitting too deep, and I remember we might be comfortable. I'm a man we knew.
0: Sima, a 2 10 minutes, any apo against him? South Africa, and the form Makabako, Omuntimente. South Africa for us, you see, I'm a class of a Hugo Bruce. What did I say? And I wanted to start to know what you didn't want to ask you because we need it. I mean, goalkeeper, oh yes, sir. And for such a set, and you'll have a bottom.
2: But you know, we started all over.
0: Bottom,
2: they've stayed back with a Bushusha number. Look at the number of players.
0: Mexico have started a sally as a home fans no SSA Womo Baye Dia Womo fans Rachel Somaya no Sape Pepe and a Mexico Womo Asiasiano and a new Tuesday Raul Jimenez Waye Ginger Man Edima Mexico William and so a make it safe out war and South Africa but in Kusida Bay and Abel Kosoa and save you.
2: Oh sir, Kobe, that's the right word. You must save, but you must not be catching all the time. Two different things.
0: Okay.
2: Who catch you all the time, man? You are going to let yourself you consider go out me. But also then I'd go to a friend save, they say, yeah, yeah, BBI to say SM. Now what about it's a rescuer? But also we on your rescue abuse. He's picking the ball every minute. Every minute. When you say SRP, you start we are weak. It's any ball ever better. So he's no more saving the team, but he's just picking the balls all along. Ultimately save his Biabio before we shall also consider another goal.
0: Eti Mexico aboard 2 corner kicks in this game. Gianni Infantino. Game ni bi Sima Edu Mienu ni apo Mezi kwa seba ku South African timi shebi Betano Believing Makes it real Otilese Ujidia Ebe po amao Betano Vena wa water, changing people's lives. Sanso and a big old energy, big refreshing moment. Yentu akisi riso, South Africa neso. Oma pimona ma pona free. 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South Africa, born up at Chilewa. And I'm sure at the mom. It's also me, Efriwa, at the piano, at the mom.
2: Yes, I think so. They are struggling. They are struggling to start the game.
0: Born in fifth row, come into me, my
2: boy. David. And I said, I'm opposition, come here, Berdy.
0: Berdy.
2: I'm going to continue. We are likely to see another goal in the next few minutes, Ebeba, because I had to say, the entire game has been played in the deep half of the pitch. Ayomo, first half, opponent in third half, you know. They play all the game around that area. As I just said, they have no idea and no antidote for the game.
0: The Pia Blatieba Kwashi form, CBC, in Kostinati, Wano, and Akudi, Senia Mount Semino, and Osha South Africa, Abrantia Mudau and they now kicker. I will give him more. I know what did it. I know what did it. Referee, a review. Neso go in here. A Tomoana Mexico Mano. I'm a favorite. Mexico Mano.
2: Omo adi kala.
0: Omo fe unya wari atwa ko ma jiko adwa wari. Mara ye atieti angwa. Atieti angwa. 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Asempa 94.7 MD at the Kobe Stone. And name in manager Vicente Abiu. Kazi original born in South Africa. Wabomi sentum born out of Mokore, South Africa. Neso some of the born by Jumano. Tum say Hugo Bruce a Trump plan. A jump so much deep plan so much. Mexicans no essay some plans now. Yes, no, no.
2: I think so. It's a man why you stuck.
0: Uh-huh.
2: I just said the actual and one or more. And one or more.
0: And Mexico for us so.
2: I saw plan.
0: The first yellow card in this game. Sima Edu Enciane Apo. Yellow card Edikai Awa Kensiemo. Ako Ediyama Teboho Mokwena. Usina Kadima South Africa. Usha Kwaya Wakwachini 1910. Adiko Avavo Eswa Nanuatini.
2: One of the best box-to-box midfielders in what game we won. Mm. Africa CCS. He's part of one of the best box-to-box midfielders.
0: Okay.
2: We tackle that by the Yamaninya Wawa.
0: Yen to us all, live commentary. Pep student, do the two. And you may choose me and one so other. Brush your teeth two times before you sleep. Watch your no pa. And on Chelsea, Fakodasa. The guy who did for us, Teresa. Which was a new radio and a go, but born again, I'm saying, Max. Shout out to Moa. Moboy, new radio, girl, I'm saying, Nina. Big shout out to Goma Munina. We want to name new radio. Moma, Yanya, the two, do the two. Choosing Premier. Rush energy drink. Be bold. Be you. Empesunum. Sports water. Baby mommy. Don't just play. Dominate. I like their tagline. Sports water. or she don't just play, dominate. Goalkeeper Williams, South Africa. The first goalkeeper who conceded in our tournament, we mo I don't know. Also, the goalkeeper or your first save in this tournament. Manager, me boy.
2: On the first save.
0: On the first save.
2: On the best save.
0: That was a crucial save.
2: That was a crucial save.
0: I don't know. Also, the first goalkeeper who conceded.
2: On your history, both sides.
0: Yet to us all, born on Yehudiama, South Africa, a branchier, Amado, Wapia, Edia Panachi, Baco, Jibuanama, Reyes, Manusha Jamo, shot in the corner, shot in the corner, so, born on Timianco, Kosian Kosi, Koda and Koda, Akwese Tefra Shiasie, Wanaya, Noah Butu, shot in the Nejawum, a branchier Julian, Na anu ose neso enamponi chaya entimi anto atinani mo.
2: I think sir, one of the best players and one of the best attacking players, ASR Juliano.
0: Okay.
2: I'm forward, no. Juliano Raul.
0: Okay.
2: The most dangerous players in terms of attack over this particular tournament.
0: Mm.
2: And you can see exactly what Julian is doing on tormenting the entire defensive line. You can see the way they've been able to divide the attack and they're able to press the South African opponent very well.
0: Yet, so I can see this all. Raul Jimenez. Kuchaye ntino ya chifao di etia Mexico. Bono South Africa. And now share etirewa South Africa. Omo bo defenders ahuduo enum. Entina manager say omo city back no. Five defenders and a South Africa bo. And obo three midfielders and then two attackers.
2: I'm at disadvantage over him.
0: Okay.
2: It's what you said and your balance, sir.
0: And I'll share Mexico. I'm going to three attackers.
2: Three attackers.
0: Three midfielders and then four defenders.
2: Four defenders.
0: Okay.
2: There seems to have the balance in every angle.
0: Okay.
2: When they attack, there will be six against your five. When they are defending, they will defend with seven.
0: Vim energy drink. Vim day inside. Alive soap. Fresh Azar paint number one since 1925. Fortune spread, yummy, delicious, always on point. Sigma appliances create possibilities. Lawson Heber Misha Nese Ejinemu Bruta. So I can see this off. Akunya Batiama Mexico attacking on. Yeah, man, send a bit of a chance now. So, Uma Clepon and French of South Africa. Uma Yomitia did him. Bonaba, a branch of Foster, Neso, went to me and control Bonima. Bona Trashe, and Ocean Penny Four, a Kukudamia Sabri. Omo PMO, Ewa, Agupramesua, Anoa Dini. Senosuse FIFA World Cup. Afidiano, Mexico, USA, and Afi Canada. Obia Subaboni opening game. Obia Baboni opening game.
2: And that's the unique aspect of this particular.
0: Obia Baboni opening game.
2: Obia Baboni opening game.
0: It's way, Mexico opening game.
2: Opening game.
0: And Omo Bono. Obia Subaboni opening ceremony.
2: Obia Baboni ceremony.
0: Wow. In the next 4 years, and also Spain, and in Portugal, and three countries, and also
2: Biabenidia.
0: Spain, Portugal, Morocco. Wow. Yen to us all, 22 minutes in airport, yellow card, Akko, Adiama, Mexico, Womo, Ataka. Brantia Gutierrez. Brian Gutierrez. On your midfielder. And Shasede Okoda Hossio. Tuse Anwar Dini.
2: He's teaching you good.
0: Park in India. And Sinsane was in the brand new fellow. Ah. Park in Sinsane. Oto Hossio. It's all down. Eye free kick. Kwadiyama, South Africa. Mehuse. Jebuho Makwena. Jina Bonachi. Ewa the right side. Nifafemo. Ewa baby Jina Atubono Setroino. 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Ejino. Eye free kick. Aya podietia Mexico. Manager Vicente Abiu Awaha. Miki Eric Cobblestone. 23 minutes in the airport. Mezi kwa Shabako. South African TV Shabi. The Pedro Bonnet Chichi Atumina Sunebi. Bonnet TV Anko. Ma Bon Abedi. A branch here. In Bakazili. Olusu Bonoma. A goal kick. A Koryama. Mexico. Koryama Mexico. Mexico, Okika, what is Jirema? It's a ball 24 minutes. Seria FIFA Mrana Cicero. Was he a Boca Crabia? Mongo Pensio Enum. When he Emra, Omaria Tua said, this time walk up in Sania Babono. It's Miroka say, two teams, no players, no Bia, Yamam break. Samina Mongo Pensio Namon.
2: Mongo water break.
0: Water break.
2: Water break, especially. That part of area now heat waves need also. Any temperature no was look at no. You must go for the water break to control the system. You can only say with other countries.
0: One say I'm a FIFA so eco break.
2: FIFA so eco break.
0: And also bought adverts.
2: And also bought adverts.
0: It, you know,
2: so the commercial aspect of the game.
0: It's a commercial no more.
2: Commercial no
0: more. And the manager mama so many adverts. They say we'll be here the adverts. It's Mr. Namo Betano. What's he believing? Make it real. Sanso and Avena Water changing people's life of a big go energy, big refreshing moment. Pepsodent, do the two with Pepsodent. 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Rush energy drink, kikitemu. Be bold, be you. Sanso and a sports water. Don't just play, dominate. And so crochet, dominate. Vim energy drink. Vim day inside, papa. Vim energy drink. Vim day inside. Sanso and a live soap. 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Alza paint. Number one. Since 1925. Fortune spread. And oh, imagine. Spread. Over spread a womb. It's compare. Fortune spread in Ibi. Wait to me so Edi Anwamo. Mamu time bo angwamono. Odi angwani guma. Now the fortune spread nika kasai. I wanna nama that flavor no. Uh-huh. Now the fortune spread, you know, put the cacao so I won. Now the jirene ne gum, what's a mother flavor be now say?
2: Flavor ni high.
0: Ah, now that for high.
2: Appetite now for through.
0: Sanity. It's a fortune spread. I see yummy, delicious, always on point. Sanso and a Sigma appliance.

0: Omaba. 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Omuko breaker. 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
0: 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Ya mamu nina kwapa. Ya tuwaso. South Africa. Wamo enyine bono se bonyine kente ewe tine o. Neso. Omo le supposition Mexico. On the attack. Mexico, Dibono, Equipoa, South Africa, Julian, Neso, Wasai Dinamo, Julian Ye, Opiabona, Sandia Barechi, and Omo Ko Atakna, Yana, Anwar Dini, Ma, Onubona, Sayachi, Diamani, goalkeeper, Rahul Rangel, Opiani, Tempaso, Caesar, Onosa Jemo, Dibonama, Vasquez, Johan Vasquez. Uma pia bora em tempasso, South Africa. Oxa boa possessina. South Africa, abo 38. NFA, Mexico. Abo de acarinha, a chance for Mexico. A chance for Mexico. Eti abo sinumo, o abo sorte não. Nesse lepi. Sabre o bilhinho, o atima. Bora em time, anco. Nanka, aye, aye, hudiama, South Africa, bim. Neso, South Africa nyame, Abe Mama, Oma nyame tia didim, Bore Kita, Fidago Avaro, Chani Chani Chani Chani Atuase Osaro, Beautiful, Bore Amelia Prantie, Eye Roberto, Wakosu Nesu Debi, Debi, Israel Reyes, Nikrosuro, and South Africa say, and for some kitty kitty, I'm a ghost, I'm a baby, I'm not to say, I'm a yeah, mistake, yeah, because I'm a chimney born, yeah, debu, and you know, I say, yeah, dear bro, yeah, dear bro,
1: yeah, I'm gonna go PSL.
0: Ah,
1: I'm gonna PSL.
0: No, I don't know who, but he 8 years was me.
1: I mean, international, and they look so confused. It's a state, a different state. Even though we are top professional footballers, no. Oh, said the World Cup, no, more PSR. Saro ni mi biana fena or more adjusty. And I like you rightly said, no, whatever Hubo Bruce has taught them. Oh, said, but which said, no, no, quite too artificial. I am over one as well. The idea is creativity and critical thinking. It's we are copy and chew. Now, only sound the electricity question, they can cry. Now, watch you. Intentional answer, more trouble, sir. So, if we sort of Uhudu or Muhu Pepe Pepe, they don't know how to solve it.
0: Yeah, to us all, 30 minutes, any abo. 30 minutes, any abo, I can see more. South Africa. Woman, the former Kabako Muntime, NTA. The BIOT and KBR said us to say we at the FIFA World Cup 2026. And Menyani TSA Mini Abema William DeBos for United States of America, Denver, Colorado, Sabri OTA Jumedian Kamapa, William DeBos, the boss man himself. Min tu check a sea pan for mao, says you met you come up. William, open quiet here, baby, I'm quiet. Obi or Tabro Joe deep quiet, say the original say the movie. Obi or Jumaba, I don't bear them quiet. Hey!
1: Boy,
0: good. Oba born in crisis, yeah. William the boss. Yen tu check a mamunina. Timmy Kasabri, taxi drivers, Chocho drivers, Mamu Pamadia, Barbering Shop Ahuduo, Provision Shops Ahuduo, Filling Stations Ahuduo,

0: Mi tuche kasiya padi ama online drivers titre. 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Sase, yeni muana eba beshia boom. And then so Angola beba, Angola. Angola, Angola. Ebe boom come up. Here to us, 32 minutes near Bono. Mexico, Oma City back, ewa mochino. FIFA Crown Cobrick.
1: FIFA Cobrick.
0: Ah, FIFA yeah, Cobrick. Or I got so Cobrick, you know. Give me a guma. Send you a good guma. A chance for South Africa. We between who? And Yama South Africa. And that's all. Oh, Debi. Wapopona Gubebi. Nanko Pea Blanchier. Mudao. Nanso. One to me, allocate him out. Wabobona Gubebi. Betano. A betting company Bakua. Mika was some natural Betano. Was he believing make it real? Sanso and Afena water. Changing people's lives. Ensure papa. Yeah, to us, Mexico, woman born at the Placo, Mexico, woman born at the Placo, a brand here, yeah, Roberto, when it's not born a snow, that's so beautiful, beautiful play by a brand here in Bakazili, Zipuana to baby Kramer, South African Yamuchadidim, Israel Rice, one on Akota money, but you're showing, what you want in Tempaso. Bono, Erasukita, Mexico, referee now cross on and so, watching where you're baby come on. A chance for Mexico, I'm a ready to watch them cross now go, beautiful save goalkeeper, Williams, Williams, the performance on the day, our first 45 minutes in me, and your bad, then foul, sir, what consider go. And found so a consider go, but the performance, it was Sima, Adiasa, and Numa Yaboy, manager, Bikini Sir, Eswani Anessa.
1: Copy on my scorecard, Karen on the leading, man of the match. Say, if once is here,
0: honorable
1: man of the match, say, once is here. So wow. If he's able to maintain this low level, or consider less, it's likely because Julian, I'm vying for man of the match, but currently we shall say play scorecard. Go ahead, William is ahead of Julian at the moment.
0: Yeah, to also Lira Eric, a piano in Tempasso. So, and also go attempt Mexico, Abo Asian, South Africa, Mobile Kukra, attempt on target. Mexico, Abu Mienu, South Africa, and Moba Kukra. It's a Charles Sampa born in here. Mexico, and Wadi Bono, Eyi Kete, Sedia, Abua, Abretire, Wadi Broniba, Ashadi Dodum, na Wadi Eyi Kete no. 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That was a super one by Foster. Foster Dinity, a Bobonim Sentei. In that song, Kosi and Kosi Koda and Koda. 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Asempa 94.7. We are Mexico and South Africa. And woman dia pem so 37 minutes near ball. Messi kwa Shebako. South Africa, ATB and Shabi. Mexico, Asabako. South Africa, woman to me and Shabi. Pep students, do the two. Brush your teeth twice a day. Let's say morning and evening. Rush energy drink. Sports water. Vim energy drink. Alive soap. Azam paint. Fortune spread. Sigma appliances. And a philosophy about Misha. Yeah, Twasso. And Oshé defense, you know, Edema Mexico. Cesar Montes, captain. Johan Vasquez. And Israel Reyes. Experience, you know, El Ho, Edema Mexico. Is that social capito? Caesar, and they will lead in and that's what we're doing on what you pump him at your mom, and what did it? Now we say Mexico, Eric, Lira, and Dago Pramanaso. What Dago Pramanaso? Sima, Ediasa, and what did it? And the airport. What Dago Pramanaso? Esha said, I want to know, bitch me about. Washa say, I want to know, bitch me about. Washa the agenda so. To refi say, yen tuaso. Sima adiasa and crown. Mexico Shabako. South Africa, ain't me and shabby. You know, and also a key player. Edema Mexico. Frontier Fidalgo Alvaro. Oyobia, Utimi, a creative boy, pa. Like I say, creative heartbeat. Edema Mexico side, you know. Frontier Alvaro Fidalgo. And you know, you're here, dear, and then so. Obetimi, Akoswa, Yadiama Bobokuno. Captain Ajama Diamana Brantia Bako Mexico Sima Adiana and Abo Goalkeeper Rangel Wanchen Sokra Abom Sen Doom Abonaya Perea Perea won Fifino Pierre in Tempaso Eborama Eric Lira Salim Tintin Akosuro Osano Ma You say Mexico, I'm a Japona. I'm a Casato, I'm a Bassi, and you're a Sebunyre Clinti. Ma, Borasai, Abedi, Mexico, Mantian, Obiim. Jesus, Wajemo, Borna da Suakita, Mexico, Aplantia Roberto, Wajemo, Tempaso, Sel, Mexico, Etite, Borna Sharia, Yete, and Komodo. I was on them. If you are born in Tempaso, Neso, a Pimbon born in Timmy PA, which is South Africa, or my city, which is Neso goalkeeper, once again, goalkeeper Williams, and then South Africa, and Ka Ofino Opa, Kamachi Soria, Obasa Adjino, match after match. Kenya is your cry. Sense, who's a Kananio and Jumi? Garuba Unomoto, Obi Bawuli, and Fauni not to form. Fauni not to form. Even Sujesi Amao, Obi Bawuli, and Fauni not to form. Nanka, yes, and now Jayo Kuno.
1: And I was supposed to hear that.
0: But I know I've been on, Bob Pierre Kubiano, a chance once again, but up in Goposno. South Africa. Well, you know I'm a born again now. I am Shebo Pau. Now we're three sa umba. Hey,
1: oh baby.
0: No, I'm a born again now, so sa. No. Live on a Doom 106.3 FM. Asempa 94.7. It's a born again, born. Are you a more? Sense of you, no. Let's have you, ma. office no mu dia kunyina ji ya tutu so nchesa au ise su ya besesa wa and tempa so ise u film tempa 10 seconds
1: na se be kwa gisi
0: na fina be we see ta wa wa pra seri mpia o so chesh
1: na na give name koso
0: eh koso basa ise ya di bra bre wo bor bo mu no ko ya ma 3 minutes se fa ko nu zio etiro bo no e se ti mi rani sa
1: as I recover, then aye. FIFA at a good in 90 minutes. Only said TV and you are about 90 minutes now. Even though we're born 90 minutes now. Born Nanka Sakasano. Ghana Premier League, you're about 30 minutes. Ukon of Africa, I'm about between 45 to 55 wow. minutes. And now Ukon Europa, I'm about between 55 to 65 minutes. It's FIFA Bessay TV Antina since that time I'm over with Serena Eddie Cow. So no team, including the likes of Barcelona, Momon in Bobonyano, nobody has even played 70 minutes. Your mama born in 70 minutes.
0: Let's say, Egrangina, I didn't take that free man. 90 minutes.
1: I mean, yet they need Antina. You call Calf Champions League now, Omusano. Because you're Busubo 30 minutes. Out, or you're born only 30 minutes.
0: Out of 90 minutes. Manager Vicente Abiu, what the science, you know, scientific, and near BB in the research, you know, and come out here, papa, papa, papa. Short, you know, Nesu goalkeeper Rahul Rangel, Wasoborimo, Ediama, Mexico. South Africa, to me, some plan is a generation of crime, Bobby. And you know, the Emperor Ho and Merlin.
1: Who's that? Naka would the plan where Pedro, because I know my account to be. No, I don't want to go, but still in here, Juma, because Mexico for pursuing me and we, and they are sitting too deep. The action is always at the opponent half. Come get me there, a bad day, South Africa.
0: A bad day in the South Africa. Nana Kwame Benfield. What's the comment, you know? Emudao Bruta. And Mami teacher, so Name Weshe. One sweet baby girl. Jacqueline Asuma Yabua of Joy. Joy News. Jacqueline, me wish you a speedy recovery. Already, mama, who are doing what? Bibi Abe, come on. You want for Bruta? Jackie, Jackie. I see you, Jackie. I see you, Jackie. It's, you know, Bibi Atitana Kwemo, live on a Doom. 106.3 FM Asempa, 94.7. Sima and I, 4 minutes. Sima and I, 4 minutes, and a referee there to so. Betano, believe in makes it real. Verna Water, changing people's lives. Big Go Energy, big refreshing moment. Pepsodent, do the two with Pepsodent. Brush every morning and evening. Rush energy drink. Be bold. Be you. Sports water. Don't just play. Dominate. 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Blaster, I'm going to go to the I can't dominate, you know.
1: I can't dominate.
0: Never more, now I can't dominate.
1: Maybe because of when we want to back home.
0: Okay. Well, yen to us all, midi Eddie Kobe Stone, Okuma Krapa Kwamaka, Ensruja, Edura, Enyono, Numere, Uno. Yen to us all, South Africa, everybody Pupua, Neso, Boro, Edaswa, Ekita, Brantia, Modiba, the piano show, Neso, referee, Watiko kick, Modiba say, hey, Rafi, Kanu Kure Kakreo, Oya Brasini, Dinukre, Bora Nyamanam de Koye, Bora, Meta, Nia, Dia, Dima, Rafi, Di Hubi, Dia, Sosel, Mosako, Challenge. Hey, players, you be, Bora, you see, Adena, De no. 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Wow, Nankai, and a referee no be who say, when and Nankai. I don't know what's up with you. 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
1: 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You could mention all the tournament,
0: yeah.
1: And almost all the world icons. Yafa Mexico, and your history of Mexico.
0: Okay.
1: So I think, sir, and yeah, just being a football nation,
0: yeah,
1: they've actually participated and hosted the game as well.
0: And you know, and then almost somebody host and win.
1: Host and win.
0: Wait, first 45 minutes there, almost LED. Marusha Abakwa Seminar 2010 is here now. South Africa no obo home. Wano eshe first half. Ena Mexico ebe tiye. So what you say?
1: Yeah.
0: Ewo last minute.
1: That was.
0: Wey, ebi beti mi abani se ya na.
1: Na we kobi game na ye shesi. Game na ye shesi se ndiye kobi ebe edi. Ebe edi. Ebe edi se miracle bin ebe siya on beti kano. Because South Africa air struggle to go pass the ball around the center circle.
0: Mm.
1: Creativity a poor of the South African team. Interpositional play, positioning and repositioning. Foot preparation, angle preparation. Then you are also the part of South Africa. It is so poor. So I don't think, say, and he said, but this, you start to show a case of history, be at the horn of no. This is a destiny history, not repeating the home. But technically, tactically, I don't think, say, with the tactical play, whatever Mexico is doing now, because Mexico has a chance to move ahead in the second half to push the game to the top. Indeed, whatever it stands now, I don't think say they will be able to get an equalizer. I see an add up. So they are being only say we are likely to see another goal that South Africa may come out with maybe one goal.
0: Okay, Eti, when is summer manager Vicente Abiu Wade Atuja? Live on Atom 106.3 FM, Asempa 94.7 FM. So, it you know, you may say, send a number, Etienne, Senebeko, na, you may room kakra, nafe, yeti, and komonini nansono, yeti, abro, kamapa, el honom, na, onswahu, and shishaya, igua kwemo, ma, minfa, we, etiche, tremina, fi, we are, yasai, atuaso, the Etienne is Betano, a football's betting company, but I'm making one some natural. And then he said, the biggest football tournament, and a Sabre, a Gusua, a Kosono, and there's no better way, obey to me, and a Abaku team on Betano. Nese, dancer, and they all sign it up. Na, also no, Betano. And she shall do a omudia gua kwemono onso wati me enye bi. 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So, Eddie Amame. 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Eddie Amdika Boyena. And Mesa Esiso. 0249 71 77 0249 71 77 and I say 0207 06 3117 Nese 0207 06 3117. Bigo Energy Drink, big refreshing moment. 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

0: 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smooth creamy. And I just say, a sound so air, and wow, to say yes. Made in Ghana, pa. It's a modern sense of media. Say, brudu. And I'll pay my dream, be edia from, and I'll pay, be edia spreading ma. Me patro. And a biscuit TV, and a open a yes spread be a dia faso, and a pancake, and then po said America cano oh no and one more nice open se unya flavor kakra omwa me pacho kope fortune spread be na tigum na enye kamapa and famao to a yet me shop owners no me pacho fortune spread in idea and one ubia eto it's mosumunko to be na mumfa emegusto ya yummy delicious. 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Eye fortune spread. En America Ediamano. Sigma Appliances. We no work up here. Wamo ebiyomo Ediamano. Ne eye massive upgrade pa. En a omoso Ediamano. Eti efri ene 11th June. Ekwesi 19th July die. Bipacho open home appliances atwa. Nadu wani achiremo. Ewa Sigma Appliances asuye ye. Nese omoso no. Bibia etime aye kama. Enso Ediamano. Nese ene open chila kwenya. ANC more. And no our East Legon, Obehu El Honoma, and they almost a BMO live match, Nese, screening, Cassia, Cassia, Cassia, El Coso, Sanso, and a Jama session, and also Ever Coso El Hall, our Aya Commod Hall, Sanso, and a PS5, Aya Game EB, Nina Aya, Tia El Coso, massive giveaways, and so Ever Coso, Etibomade, Sir Ube Remo, our Sigma Appliances, Asuye, Na a Honsono, Wetime, and Omoso, Etime Akodija Kama, and also Ebetime Akonkai, and so Eti Amao, na the best part no any say sene utusu Sigma Appliances sa nese you are not just getting premium quality nemo u invest in Ghana's technical future sene be ya Sigma Appliances and they officially omo a partner Ghana aye TV services you know nese no so etime aye come on and so Eddie Amao. Na Serebeya Usubenya Udie Enye wholesale buyers no mobile visite platinum aye impes no our Sprinters Road C A Okoa Wamo Ewa aye Oka Deco Echinowa Sanso and a retail buyers no monsono mo walk into the nearest home appliance shopper and also aye nationwide nese no aye Sigma Appliances and a sabre maker Edia Chono open information Bia, no afre 0302-801-555 and number WhatsApp 055-466-6444 Nese 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
1: Charlie, you know you, we were serious meeting be.
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1: Now, so, ende de, Charlie, yen fin free
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2: say, ho.
1: Ah, minya, wutia busi anedi.
2: Anu, sen ye be ya, a prepare obi be yesikano. Momo, ben ye biyaman.
1: Asi minya, mejibio.
2: Hey, abrante, ngogu mweni mwasi wa hoate.
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5: 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And no, Timmy, the war, and in this one, so obviously, on the fire, Kaina Santia, Mombo Day.

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3: 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Not recommended for persons under 18 years, lactating mothers, pregnant women, and people sensitive to caffeine. 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
5: Happy 50th birthday to an extraordinary husband, father, and friend. 18 on if you had a 12 June and a Udi Waoda Sonko Kra. So fantastic birthday, comma, Mr. Richard Kwame Abuchi Kwashi. Na message a kaho de a chen krui ten ten ten ten ten ten ten ten manager, second half, and I shall you know. Yeah, said ya, it's here. Expectation, you know, and never bit me as a son, and I send it here.
6: Kobe, I don't think they're on the path of South Africa. They all kind of, they almost considered another goal. Just, I don't feel after anybody.
5: Yeah.
6: And if they keep to the same style, and they bet they say, I'll make sure go.
5: This somebody a, say, yeah.
6: And this somebody say, this somebody take you.
5: Now, who go Bruce Nestala Pamana?
6: Who said our trust in the that the body push of the coach?
5: That's
6: we can be visual with you. Say, almost said in the name banner, what's your body inside? I didn't say, I didn't hear him. But I think said the game is still open.
5: Okay.
6: We have about 40 minutes more to go. I won't give him one. We check him in my, about 15 of 3. 15 of 20. I think said the Mexicans who are being cautious. But if they should go on attack, I think they will be able to get another goal easily than South Africa.
5: Yere, referee, is it a penalty for red card? Nessa referee penalty, Diama, Mexico. Referee penalty, Diama, Mexico. Emma, red card, Aquariama. What's your red card? It says no a last man. Nemo mono and your penalty. Ochano Achire, but a branch and a koto.
6: 18
5: mo. Oko piano sedako to tune nemo. Tina say, Timinana no one timi, Amanana no ato. Amano ato dama. It is South Africa ever bought 10 against 11. And the other is my enemy, another Mexico player, you know.
6: I.
5: FIFA, on your word, no show.
6: mon se dan se se mra wo bra oni so o si se se obe kasa me fa san kata wa no me bua
7: am fa I think says one of the new rules o mu se
6: camera no ho ena magic player no oni o kasa se o de ni san kata na no o chabo ngrofo no eh free kick akwadi ama mexico eda kankofana eda duo cheda kana ni mno ehona bono eda kankofana eda duo cheda kana ni mno eda mupe mexico jimenez raul wana jina bono chi Raul Jimenez Nasrabi Wabwa Manapim Mabo Bwana Gubabi Sensurao.
7: And this has come so far, Mexico for set pieces has not been good at all. Because Mwanya, also set pieces, I can't give you the moment of the game, no. They are on four. She said, set pieces, I can't have five. Until Unya, until we share this particular season, Arsenal made good of the set pieces. We share a very crucial goal from Musa, say, a free kick, a corner kick. And then, at this level of this competition, and Mexico had about five. Even Entra, war, no, and Sala keep an investor, I think said they need to work on that. Because Usia TV, normally a good at. That is why Tiaveka just said, Ghana, watch out for Panama. Because they are good at set pieces.
6: 51 minutes in the Apono. Mexico. Asha South Africa, Bako Muntimi, Entry. South Africa. Edim Rantier, Edu. Ena, Asia Kai Sabri. Isha Sara, Uma Prantier Bako. Jesse number 13. Abrantia Sitole. When you red card, I'm a Sabre with Frimo. When you red card, I'm an Frimo. A corner kick, a Kwariama, Mexico. Ya Pedro Tintin, Asunapi. Bono and Timian Koma, Bimination. 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Drawing South Africa. 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Mukwena. Jina Bona so I won't feel fin up Pia kwa animo South Africa national be. Almost omona sensu omu de omu peke chensu cheo. So omu peke checheo via.
7: Omu get back where Sibobo is mobile.
6: Sibobo.
7: And it is soon Liani San Kecheno. And you know most of omu game omu bo. Obima soon Liano Obima Sanya mana.
6: Obia Ashono. Oh, Sako Ikeche.
7: I come.
6: Betano. Osi believing makes it real. Verna Water, changing people's lives. Azar Paint, number one, since 1925. Bigo Energy, big refreshing moment. 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Any Ghana Blasters, UMB. Serving Ghana with speed since 1972. Pepsodent, do the two with Pepsodent. Brush every morning and evening. Here to us all, South Africa. Brantier. Rena. Abopanapa and Fifini. South Africa. Is it cried on for born in Kumpo? No one could be. Born Abedi. Mukwena. Wajamon Tempaso. Mudau. Opia de Aquatile. Mukwena. Mukwena Bodia Benfifini. South Africa shot Nako. Nesune Bigo Kipache Gemu. Asasuni Bumu Kama. Ujiri se win a bepo because social boa Modiba a boy should be a free. Ujiri se win a bit me a boy South Africa na. As almost a city of Funko
8: 18 year boss no obo jina chire no body to
7: no come your birthday a birthday with this type of goalkeeping keep an injury on who born straight there eh head in say boss at distance no I said because the speed of the ball very important in this situation but sir 35 years when you be an enemy sad distance now cover about the manager's speed when you be an enemy ball and that is they need to move closer to the goal scoring omo e chi said there keep an injury clear view eh anything e dey it don't show start the here you only tap it and pick it from the floor that's all
8: South Africa A Foster Efrimo Foster Efrimo Ama Mbata Talented Mono NFM Wapeyi Attacker Efrimo Eddie Defender Bako FSA Obetimi Abed Kovetiro Onse Womo player ni yini Efrimo no No a defender.
7: Yeah, yeah.
8: 89 said, we ye attack a free more, not for the defender of Zamba.
7: So, also, they still protect that same area. It's almost 12 hours to say, we want to protect our goal area, defensive area, no? Because sometimes it's not necessary to say, whoever we patch you on, no? Because already now we are five. It's equal to four, the four playing from behind. But I think, say, our money, say, if they don't go that way, maybe they might concede more.
8: Woman himself, someone call it sir, I'm back on city, baby, baby. South Africa. Woman to chow off. Eti, Menoka say, Lira Eric. Edda form. Water form. Water group, man, so my anti free kick, Eddie, it's here, South Africa. Oma bre Mexico for Mexico for na bre na South Africa for so bre hey
7: I think coming
8: World Cup you monu baby am boy
7: this year World Cup no him dey see because of the waves in America so we need we share humidity this side am na about 30 speed about 30 into near near counter attack baby you couldn't do like 10 counter attack in just one game, even 5 counter attack. So we are very cautious. Or there's going to be a problem. And yeah, yeah, sir, speed now. Plus, my war on various league. And yes, some more bro, league. But especially games that will cost to America. They're very difficult. I'm a team sleeper.
8: Yeah, to our case, so, Sima, at your noom, and watch it. FIFA president, and I think, good you know. Sima Adjono and watching your ball, Mexico Shabako, South African TV Shabby. And I'm into Chama, my Facebook followers in Nina. Otu Isaac Abeku. Otu Isaac Abeku was who would see a commentary in live. Kevin Dati was a more fire. Sanso Anna, brilliant palace. One of so SA OTH media come up. Yes, and you share to Tuana and almost 18 live commentary. No, Sanso Anna Jacob Icicle and so 88 Emmanuel Amponsa. One of so 88 media and FA Miami police officer. John Mark Ampofo, Oko Tesano Police, Oka Ghana Police Band, no, or a lead vocalist. John Mark Ampofo. Oh, ye nipa say, police ni osa ye nipa, oh ye nipa bruta. John, Eradishra Minya, Eradishra, Eton Kache. Mark Kennedy, Enso ATA, Eugene Sparkling, Ewa Doko, Osi OTH Media Live, Frederick, Bamfo, Enso ATH Media, NFA, Julius, Fisher, Onoso ATH Media Live, and then me a post on Facebook, no, woman a comment earlier, it's my to change for my own. Here to us, Sima Diosian, and Apple, 60 minutes. Cerebecano El Potoka Semino. Born under Swakita South Africa. Ewo Echiro Williams, goalkeeper. We change the ball so. Williams Pierre the acquiring Mbako. Pierre Brantena Shuoma refugee for the South Africa. Modiba. Ena Yapiana Shuono. Brantia Zwene. Enso Abem. 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Ama Zwen. Enso Abem. Abesia Kanibidiama. South Africa. Obesia Kanibidiama, South Africa. Chowen, Mexico, Omatuban in Tempaso. Shannon Susse, we a FIFA World Cup match edikai. Ewa Jumediemo, we a match edikai kra. Na South Africa, ene Mexico, the year 2010, FIFA World Cup no, e koso, ewa South Africa no. Womo ene ball opening game. Eti FIFA tina sidi ino sidebi. Sewedie, onso Mexico uho sua. Ene onso ni South Africa. Monso momo opening game.
6: Opening game, yo.
8: Na, yemhe seda monso modi anebeko. 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Home one for South Africa, no. Eno kwaye draw, 1-1. 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Yewia, any be who said a bekro. Manuha, a bit me 1-1. And our ghost, Nedi, I say, South Africa. Some mission abandoning.
6: Some mission abandoning.
8: Some mission abandoning. Is a penalty be?
6: Penalty be, but.
8: I'm building and fang.
6: I'm going to be so far there. Don't have me there. Don't have me there. And Buamo, and Buamo. They seem to be struggling with how to construct the game forward. Oba say, Kobe, this is where introduction here, no, FETI, here, Koye Nimno, the inexperienced part of the game, air show on the side of the South Africans. Uyi, William, as a goalkeeper, need to chair. I think the rest have not lived up to expectation. You couldn't even get over 3.5 over 10.
8: Wow.
6: Apart from William, on number about 6.5.
8: Yeah.
6: Omar Kaninga, around 3.7. They are not even up to 40. William not keeping on winning the competition because at least young Kai Kai bet me a Kai 3 saves. Dangerous, That could have resulted in a goal. So I think South Africans are struggling, but Omunya go about who's here and can bet changing the face of the game.
8: Okay.
6: Baba game now, Peter. The
8: whole summer, Mexico for us when
6: you could
8: have a
6: sample. Definitely, you can't lose in front of your president. President definitely when you win. I think, sir, the excitement is to get a win so that the fans can jubilate in town. But with the system that South Africa body there, it look like Omunya drunk Omope.
8: I had to say, Omunya draw Omope, and then some manager Vicente Abiu. What the Tuja? It is said, game one, El Kosui. A match back one. Mexico. Woman president. Any emperifua utuoninina. Echeshia grupa manaswa. Obia elbonani akoma. Goalkeeper. South Africa. And then now here now Kikana and you want to cry. Who said, what you about question on there? Nesu. Bono Omate, Ewa Kishimo. Bono Abedi. Mudao. Walusu Bono de Bonache. Ma Akunya Badiama Mexico. Nesu, goalkeeper. Williams, once again. A Gina Bona Suboko, I watch it all. A Pedibona to anymore. Ema Ediosia Enum Eniabo 65 minutes. President Osi Duda 2. Mexico Ebeyen Sakemienu Abum. 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Tino Ere Sesene Beko Ediama Omumienu Ewa Kinsimo 0570 5 3 3 3 4 3 0 5 7 0 5 3 3 3 4 3 And we WhatsApp number Ube Edu message you know Afa platform nesono anu tene Betano was it believing makes it real. Vena water changing people's lives. Akunya Badiama Mexico cross nako a chance a goal number 2 for Mexico. Goal number 2 for Mexico. Raul Jimenez, Raul Jimenez, experience

0: 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Ono tia bruchu water America ho. They so good drinka water. They also water. Kobe, do you want water? 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I want water. Eti no water papa, no musio papa. Wabra onom aye sports water. Nese no so aye kamadia mao. Vim energy drink. Vim day inside. Vim energy drink. Vim day inside. Alive soup. 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Sigma appliance. Create possibilities. And of a Lawson Heba mixture. Nese, umininada ekitema. Yedi live commentary, bro. Yanu musu ye, yentu asom fama Ghana for. Here to our KC NSO. Mexico, Ashemienu, 71 minutes in Ayaboy. South Africa, Timishabi. Mexico, Ashemienu, South Africa. Womo, Intimi, and Shabi. Mexico, Ashemienu, South Africa, Timishabi. I'm a Petuno. I'm a Pepe Walkama. MTN. Everywhere you go. Network Papa Pa. You get them. I am MTN. And you do. Monday to Thursday. 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Network. No. Emu papa pano eye MTN utu kwai akwa broche kwa usuru esense wo MTN app no ewo phone so a odi senis cafe abrochire odi ye bibia ewo umomo ne so MTN mo apiafo president do the two almost so ekitema chance for Mexico na so referee Mexico, woman, not telling herself, referee begging penalty. That's maybe a referee in such channel. Nanka, woman, herself, referee begging penalty. Jama, Rahul Jimenez, and they, what's in the first goal at this very tournament? I'm a Mexico. Rahul Jimenez. Neso, Rafisha. Enye bibia ehu. Tuwari ama South Africa.
1: Jati, omu two attackers na se golu.
0: Yeah.
1: Julian, enye yeah. Rahul.
0: Enye Jimenez.
1: Yeah. Two omu two attackers. No.
0: Yellow card accord, ama South Africa.
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0: South Africans, you know. Ami bibi, then can play about crowd parking.
1: I'm going to struggle throughout the tournament.
0: Because first game when you're red card.
1: I'm going to struggle throughout
0: the first game when you're red card. The player will miss the second game. They say, you know, and she said, after group stage, you know, and the FIFA best scrapple all the cards
1: away.
0: Being yellow card, red card, whatever. But in real group stage, in India, cast, you know, Ayejuma, Anamebwa.
1: Ayejuma.
0: Same, I know they buy in the Sanity.
1: Ayejuma.
0: Okay. 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

0: 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Jimmy de Bia Utieno app no bet me up wow. And then you may omunina ne kawa. Yade live commentary to say Yade Ebrawo. Yet waso Bona Yehu Neso South Africa. 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Ena South Africa so eye. Tuya. 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
1: Yeah I think say Mexico Aye Changer I'll be keeping the game alive at the same time. I'll start here resting. Who said this tournament, one of the most important, they are recovery. Rehydrate, recovery. Very, very important in this tournament. So once you're able to get a very comfortable lead, certain players must go out. So I think the balance of the team. South Africa, Elgusu struggle with the 10-man play. You know. They want to make sure say, they keep the team balanced. They keep the team in line. Especially on defensive shape media, on the best system. But I think second game media, either they will add one more, or they can only get one goal. I look at
0: it. Rahul Jimenez watching the first World Cup goal no Zayine Frimo. Aye, Nenisio Adimunu Kesia Pase Obese World Cup goal. Ene wasebi nemum yeyine frimo Mexico esan ayen sakraye biyem Vega the danger man abem ediyama Mexico yetwa akensiye neso ahaya sempa 94.7 FM Adum 106.3 FM and all the affiliates I'm offered to media Sabri Midiama 92.9 Kiss 89.7 ATL 100.5 Aseda 105.9 Live commentary Manager Vicente Abiu I am a co-commentator Midi Eddie Kobe Stone Okuman Kra, Bakwa Maka, Ensroja, Edura Enyono, Nomere, Uno. And a Sabri, Metin Kunyam. Filippo Tuo, the gunshot man. The pressure man, the Susa. FIFA cry, my breakers, why advert? Filippo, you need to say FIFA, my breakers, why advert you? Hey, quick, baby. South Africa, at the form, a Kamienu. Womo, Ntimi, Ntimu Bakukra. He said, I can't so move Pia Pia, Mexico for an ocean form. And on Kwane, this, Omo you. South Africa for Omo Timua di Bruta. Uko Mukoma Pamuzis here. Womo. I'm the work up Omufrima, Ghana for Bebosu. African countries in Nina, country of Frima, Ghana for anybody, pa, and
1: South Africa.
0: Ah, I didn't want to go. Etino, Yantuasuna, Yan Hesaria, Esiseno, and so, Betimi Ako. And Oshe, Mexico, Benzua. Two goals, no crowd, and yeah, enough. Head him out, manager.
1: No, come here, enough.
0: Supporters need here. They're all more person. Team need here, no. I mean, no one of Guso, you know.
1: Oh, at least it's here, there. And it's here, I just said, seal.
0: Yeah.
1: Only him say in the next 10 minutes.
0: Yeah.
1: We'll be going home with a whole lot of smile.
0: Yeah.
1: At least, and my advantage is about to a few group reason.
0: Good.
1: So it gives you guarantee, sir, you could go to the next stage of the competition.
0: Referee, Eko Cheki. Possible red card. He say South Africa for no. Ombe free musa. Bonin kwan omu di wabo ni mo. Bonin kwan. Bonin. Yomu yo ukromo no omu huwa no omu do musa. Apra wa ni mina. No an omu di wabo no. Bonin kwan. Possible red card. Ye kwa cheki. Because player ni jina ho. Ano no so wa shuga ne tuwa guba bi. Eh wa kobrane ni sa won ni se so che aso wa shina so ma free akire do obi bo aso ma free wa so tell me no ti eh se se and a referee no oka aso obi an konechi obi an konechi mo mo ti mo kro mo etutura sam na mo ye mo sa na be bobo wa ha. And you know, and you want to say South Africa. And a branch here. Mudao. Yeah, red card. Ever call red card. Ever call red card. We are saying your tongue. And you know, I saw them now. Yeah, have a snap. Yeah, car. Go in. Go in. Go in. Go in, red card go in, red card go. South Africa, Temba Zwane, Obe Munchaye, Obe Jini red card kude. Obe Jini red card kude. And Wafrim. So two red cards for South Africa. We try out, Usika Bibre.
1: Gatomo,
0: how do you mean? South Africa, ever bought 9 against 11. afei na Mexico ebe swagum 9-11 afei na Mexico ebe swagum.

0: Etino yarese say enabeko. Yarese say enabekro. 84 minutes any up South Africa. Yaso mumienu, omumnantie mienu so afrimo. I said, look, I say, I'm
1: oh, coming right from the lineup and from the introduction, you know, we knew, say,
0: oh, yeah.
1: But as you said, Messi will cry a little bit calm. Because if you know the top European teams,
0: yeah,
1: but this time you travel 7 to 8 goals.
0: And okay.
1: Because Mexico are too cautious.
0: And okay.
1: I too cautious. They are not even attacking through the middle. Because who South Africa for? When you attack them with speed, another card versus Babu. Another card versus Babu. Because who attack them with speed? Once you come back with the defensive mindset and you don't get it right, you'll be conceding. Two goals, no? Plus 5 saves now, William Ayer, no? We are around the seven goals now, you can, no? It's almost there.
0: Yeah.
1: So by this, I should have been 4. If, maybe right now, like you said, Mexico could change their tactics and attack them more. They could now go 3 back.
0: Who go Bruce and Casal to say, the tactics, no, the real game in the man, yes, son, no, no, no. And I'll say, oh, give you up.
1: Say, you know, the movie.
0: Aye.
1: Because you say, no coach of a transit. Or didn't you serve a tune in jaw? Oh, my God, Mama.
0: That's a mercy.
1: Aye.
0: Manager Vicente Abiu now turning Kano. I'm on 4219 and MSG. Well, person joining. And catch us on page in the normal name. Hey, back up. 0570533343. Mexico on the attack. Mexico. Mama Radu on Chadak animal. Neso Bonapie. Mexico. Tumu se, ahokikano, ewasro. South Africa. Omu timise go ba kukura wa kensi emwa. 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Iko boro, omu boro pa se manija. 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
1: Maybe mamu 2-1.
0: I'm confused.
1: Look at where they are shooting from.
0: Yeah.
1: You couldn't shoot from 45 yards. 40 yards that want to score. A special thing now. Only few players that was our quality, no?
0: And a bit me.
1: You could mention Ronaldo, Xavi Alonso, Steven Gerrard, no?
0: Sile Montarimo. Steven Apiamo. Mike Christian Mo.
1: They could do the 40 years, but Mojra Hondian, Mubobo, we.
0: Steven Leroy, Tornado Apia, Capito. No more fun of being away. Oh, fun of being away. Inagasi, Boke. Inches, Kumi. Moses Ama. Chairman, also me teacher can see a party now. Moses Ama, Yura. President, Edmund New Edibia Aim. Mediama. President, when you are the no, hey, Abdul Salam Yakubu. Hey, Chairman, so we take the catch you. Now, Angola, no bana, Angola, Philip, Angola. Debbie, you say, yeah, what you mean? That's Angola, bow. Angola, you are the papa fee. And morning, you still come up. You may be in the night, you manager, but train. Let's say, Siadida. Was contract no. Adia to me, Adia to me. Oh, Ugo Bruce. Then even in a chat, oh.
1: Because when you say you are senior, it will be a difficult say tomorrow.
0: Coach, you want? A difficult.
1: Difficult, and I say abnormally, Juma, and you're normal work.
0: A Juma was as you be coaching a difficult.
1: Very difficult, abnormal.
0: There's a coach there, all the talents there, Juma.
1: All the talent there, Juma, only me. What's the work of you? What work of you? The money was not in the
0: street. Aye, you're two taxes now.
1: Aye, I am abnormal. Okay. You understand? But maybe I toss with me a coin, Mawa.
0: Yeah.
1: Who said, who this is in Pep Guardiola. And we will send on the supporters here now. Hey, and your fight. The extra glory of Man City, what those days? And all of a sudden, until Okachi up, we see a lot of normalities. And you're normal.
0: Okay. Manager Vicente Abiu Sima Edu Akrona Kasima Pako. Akasima Pako Nasima Edu Akrona so. South Africa. Bugankwa. Hey. Namo no man geniana. Bugankwa. Hey. Awa. Yeah, yeah. 7 minutes. Sima and Crown and Song. And a refidia to Sima Edu Akrona so. Potokasem Nese. 7 minutes additional time. Said Rebecca Obro for Kassam no. Nemum Chikasam dear. Nessa Sima and Song. Any idea can Sima Edu Akrona. Ewa Kensiemo. Mexico. Omukrana to Mobuasi. Anybody check South Africa. Kesomu Suagum. Born in a Swakita Mexico Mantiano. Wacha Edia Bachire. Obetimi di Akwara Rimana. Israel Rice. A chabon in the amount of danger man. Rice as such upon your one action form. Ruffy said play must continue. That's a young Twasso and Queen him. South Africa. Where they are tell for Sudama South Africa. Ah, Yetana Shua. Yetana Shua. Ruffy. What you foul? What you foul? And you see a branch here, Chavez. Yeah, man, sir. On the subject, you mean red card and a red card.
1: Yes, you know.
0: Red card, last man on the mouth.
1: I'm trying to discuss your back pocket. Only watching. On your boy, we still have to discuss your back pocket.
0: Oh, captain of the side.
2: Jim F.
0: Cesar Montes. And a Wadi red card, you know. Captain of the side, Arima Mexico. Captain of the side, the experience, Caesar. When you red card, you red card me and Sao Di Tabeta, Osika Bebire. Over 2.5 red card. Hey! It is a city acquire 9 against 10. First 9 against 11. It's no Mexico Adim Rantia do and a South Africa Adim Rantia and Crown and it's your kind. Oh, any yao obemes in this game. The crime is Yamano. But after group stage, all this card, you know, just crap putting in a group. Emra FIFA the abandono. Ya po sima mienu. Ewa sima en kronimo. Betano. Believing makes it real. Verna water. Changing people's lives. Azar paint. Number one. Since 1925. 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Ma kosi an kosi kwada an kwada. Bona trashe a throwing. Pepsodent do the two. With Pepsodent brush every morning and evening. 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Benghazi with Pepsodent brush every morning and evening. And you know they are not their chemiachi. It's not a free day called Fajemi. And you know this is an idea. Especially who could not watch the chemia. Who be watching the chemia? Who could you say it? Yeah. Who refuse Hogra?
1: And I want to tell you. For president, you say, do the two. For sure, Hona, do the two. Sanso and a Rush energy drink. Be bold. Be you. Sports water. Don't just play. Dominate. Where they come up, blaster street. It's you. Sports water. You do America, American water. But see, don't just play. Mamun Kobobi Kake. Dominate. You know, it's a man dominating. And the blaster phone is so about. Vim energy drink. Vim day inside. Alive soap. Feel fresh. And of a fortune spread. Yummy delicious. Always on point. Sigma appliances. Great responsibilities. And I said possibilities. Great possibilities. Lawson Heba Misha. And what's it that? A in kind. Woman in a kitamu. And a yako equianim. Betano. Believing. Make it real. Vena water. Changing lives. Nese. Enyumekuono. Etemu kamapa. Sima enumne yabo sima ensonimu. Yabo sima enum. Sima and Sonimo. Tino, here we are. For Blasters Lino. It's you and Wahasi. And he. And Ibra Breno. On Pomupo. We will force them to play better. Ghana Blasters. Omupo. Omupo. Yeah, they have found some money today. So. Coach, no, no, no. Of us, there were Nyan and there, Massa. Scared the mountain, young Corey's cow. A minister, but here, almost 100,000. But so very specific crowd, Timin Kaye. But since I was all called officer, I got her document, Mama. And yeah, that's what he is. Bibia, Bibia, DJ Viper, a brutal guy. And you know, and Cherafree, South Africa, Abakwasema, Nankomo, heard him so much in here. Oh, the year 2010, so many Mexico, Apple 11, and it's all over 90 minutes, you know. And it's Sima and Krona Refidi Tosono, Sima and Somum, Ninina Panevie, Emma, South Africa, Womada Form, Ekamienua, Womo and Timmy Antie, Jimenez, and Julian. I'm gonna say two goals, you know, Adema Mexico, full time scoreline, you know, Nessa Mexico, SMU, you know, South Africa, Womo, Antimi, Antibi, Betano, Ekitem, Tin, Betano, Homo, Bambia, Betano, Homo, Bambia. Manager, Mamimraho, 90 plus 7 minutes, and, Abemino, yeah,
2: I just said, Kobe, gave me the no, me catch up, say, I originally predicted 2-1. But as I was on the catch up, say, I don't think they can even get a goal.
1: Yes.
2: Because on my attacking, the South Africa attacking team cannot pass 6 balls in the opponent's half. They said dipped in their half. Omu deepness, you can be who be that. Omu kokra komu po omu. Look at how they consider the first goal. So it tells you, say, they'll be one of the difficult teams, sir. They are going to struggle in this particular tournament. Mm. You can't come into a game with a host team, or no, what tell yourself about attack you. Now, but now we bought 3 back, 5 back, 3 in the middle, 2 on top of attack, or no, you're comfortable, attack you. It is, I think it's the best side win, which is ball possession, passing accuracy, any Bibiano, everything played well for the Mexicans. But some person who come in, so they have a tall mountain to climb. Obviously, they've not shown us the best, but it's the first game. Mm. And I mean, catch you say, the weather conditions should best slow down the place. As the games go on, we'll bring more scientific facts about the game, changes have ever given them all. Any effect ever have on the players, any how teams will be able to adopt quickly. It could be simple. While we're down for Bruce, yes, such an opportunity to be semi-channel. It's a feeling now, yeah, the system, no, I lock, you know,
1: I lock it.
3: And because given the beginning now, Tuesday, Mexicans, you know, as you saw near my piano, or the Taria now, why, go down.
2: And I will say, then you are native, or not for all people. One native, in Tikobi, I think, say, the best side won. The Mexican team coach, technical team, was able to read the game very well, and almost plot in a year. So, it's a good start for the World Cup. And I said, I'm Boris, it's a good start for the World Cup. I set it to know for the game. And yourself, myself, you are set it to know. The world will be floppy. You are very well if you show this. I started there, so I think it's been a good one today.
3: Okay. Meda Sentino, manager Vicente Abiu, and Otien and Kano. Maminda, Seahorse, Fonso, Ase. They said the right choice, and they who make, you know, Ediama, who engine, and they said, me, I said, Debiano, Ode, and Sia, a Sefata. Ebegu Kenimon Pacho Seahorse Engine Oil and then Papa Pa Sabri Ye Kamfo Edi Amagana Nibia Sounds so Ubitimi I used to be 0244 577 559 and I said 0544 133 169 Seahorse Ultra Cool Coolant, and so El Horma, make a wasem, Ede Acho, Power Specialist Heba Hospital, Mepacho, Womo Equity, Yadi Ahuduati se, Hepatitis B, Equity E, any D, any C, any C, any B, any A, Ninano, Womo Equity, Ede Amao, 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Club beer, Mr. Tete, make a club beer, dear. Mr. Tete, make a club beer, dear. Yeah, what you make, mame? Yeah, I don't have any. Nice, oh, now you're going to have any. Eti, club beer. And Saba Kwa, opening kwa friend, say, Mr. Pesemi, yeah, dear, kakawai. Na, say, there, why be any, how? 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soccer team, the Blasters of Ghana. Nese no so aye kama and so at the amount in T radio I may have to actually a week school scan was him and I did Ubia Uska engineer failure. Yeah, Baba Chiska, Yara Gide, Radia Dauruba, engineer Uska, Janagi, then Chiska by this time. Na set Eddie, birthday nearby. Tima, Menya set to birthday, no, and for a mano. Prophet, Atara, and so, and you know, ho. Mr. Blasters, you might have a boo, Fiana, I'm watching him. Now, Prophet Atala, so, Eddie, dear Appa, and also, I'm Wumpa, ain't you know, Udi, Mamim Piano, so, man, I say, it makes me a year, no, so, to system, no more. Nafi, yeah, I said, yeah, no, so, it makes me a quiet, yeah, no, blue, ain't he, Udi for the media, who Udi for Cra, I want me for it, so. Okay, but, Benazi, PM's Lounge, yes, I FBA PM's Lounge. Once I call Bubuasi Ogu Road, may he so rest in peace. Me and my boss, Michael Teria at a party, Kasabri woke up in Kudimun Tintima, controller. Oh, a radifa controller, Kla, NCA. No, no, I'm one homine. Now for your man in Shirano, in Chirima, I catch the Yasuina, at PM's Lounge. 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

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Reverend Gabriel Ansahie, the Chancellor of Nasem University. Good evening. For Ghana, good evening. For Ghana, South Africa, Adia Yachin. 5 hours ahead of us. When you submit it to you, I'm to America, so 5 hours behind. From Susamri. Oh, yeah, we are. Mama 4. We are more chips. Any Puraros. Hey! Yeah, we're GMT. And I dream the Holy Ghost night. The oil is dropping. The oil is dropping. Liquid oil. Oil for baptism of the Holy Ghost. Oil for healing. Oil for deliverance. Oil for revival. Oil for salvation. And oil for joy. Mamunya na kwaba wo Yesu Christo demo. Promise Dugbate. My producer. The man of God. So for Paul Apia. Musrani wom anadwo nyame ema nkwagye oma ayarisa omo anije omo ahoto oma didaso message eba anadwo.

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Send your messages. Send your messages. Omodani Mimi. And send your message. 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Ote. Send a message na mekai 0203515151 0203515151 and I'm gonna read them. A lot of messages.

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Oh, I can Australia. 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And I did. And Krakoma. And I said. And I'm here. And I said.

be suspend you, be defer you. 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He's back to the country. Nyame aduma ne mame. In 1 week, you know, ebeba so ochina. Tomorrow, to be precise, ochina. And he did 1 week, you know. So it is tomorrow, God willing. We are all mourning together with Kwesi Marcus. Location, you know, Jamase, off Kumasi Mampon Road. Kumasi Mampon Kwanesu Jamase. Se Ufri Aguna, neje se Oko Jamase. 1 week observation, you know, for the late Madame Juliana Sewa, and Obia friend Akua Sewa, Madame Juliana Sewa, the 1 week in the Bebaso.

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I mean, Chichiro Red, I Chichiro Busia Funi in our red. Show Hundine, I mean, account, a tome, I mean, a buami, my mijinam, also bejinam, ote, biabe, you know, you know, you know, you know, you know, you know, you know, you know, you know, you know, you know, you know, you know, you know, you know, you know, you know, you know, you know, you know, you know, you know, you know, you know, you know, you know, you know, you know, you know, you know, you know, you know, you know, you know, you know, you know, you know, you know, you know, you know, you know, you know, you know, you know, you know, you know, you know, you know, you know, you know, you know, you know, you know, you know, you know, you know, you know, you know, you know, you know, you know, you know, you know, you know, you know, you know, you know, you know, you know, you know, you know, you know, you know, you know, you know, you know, you know, you know, you know, you know, you know, you know, you know, you know, you know, you know, you know, you know, you know, you know, you know, you know, you know, you know, you know, you know, you know, you know, you know, you know, you know, you know, you know, you know, you know, you know, you know, you know, you know, you know, you know, you know, you know, you know, you know, you know, you know, you know, you know, you know, you know, you know, you know, you know, you know, you know, you know

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Mrs. Harriet Alexandria Techimensen. 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God bless you. Aaron Baji Zenu Shama Zenu. I say peaceful greetings. Ready for the food for the soul from your daughter Aaron Baji Zenu Ashama. Okay. Odro Abba Odro of Tema Committee 1 site 19 Odro Nyamin Shrao Sanso Ena. I say greetings to my only boss. Yeah, Enyaputo Cloyden Doimu. Wishing him more wins. And my mom, Madam Joyce Aqua. This is Joshua. Joshua Latte Equiapim. Auntie Julie also Latte Equiapim. Yamin Kaon. Yeah, my brother NCATA. Mr. Robert Jojo Kwesese. Robert Robertson. Utie O Nungwa. Yeah, behind the police station. Piaga Piaga. Achima Safo. Why ready? I'll be TNSM. Awesome. And a message, you know. Voice no more. 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Manfi Ekwiapim. Bless you. Sanson and Tiamwa Malam. God bless you, Tio Malam. 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Bread of Life. United Kingdom. Sansuna elder, our presiding elder, Adam Ponson, Hanover, Germany. Bless you, Richard Obisi. Bless you so much. Augustine Nyama, why you ready? Mataiko Afienya, MK Garment, long time, MK Garment, Mitunka, Chair, Mamintunka. This is Apostle Donish. Bless you so much. Apostle Donish, then, ne listen, baby. To God's servant, Jones Bafwe, we are Covenant Prayer Ministry, Ginyasi Kumasi, yes. And birthday, to wishing you birthday today, yes. The oil upon your life will never run dry. This is from Rita Sapoma, Accra Block Factory. Nasuna Nana Imaf Fusua Buache, final year student of Garden City University. Oh yeah, BSC in Midriff. Bless you so much. Nasuna, happy birthday. And come on. Happy birthday. May the good Lord help and sustain your life on earth and advance your course in life. Bless you so much. Enjoy.

Donish. Donish, Donish. Adam Ponsa Hanover, bless you. This is just close from work. On my way home, I'm ready for the word. This is Bright, St. Peter's. Bless you so much. Welcome aboard, Rev. Nana Tabri. Aye, Achim Asene. Oh, Asene, if you want to say Asene, ya ye nyamijuma ho papa papa. Crusade, any day. Odebia, how are you doing? My Odebia, Koforidua, I say God is in control. True, God is in control. Mama Josephine Mensah, Mama to say, Auntie Rosemont, Airport Hills, how are you doing? Bless you so much. Live from Basinjele, Western North. Greetings to my father, Aja Kofi, and my mother, and his mother, Ewa Akuti. Bless you so much. Eric Opari Mensah. Eric Opari Mensah. I hear you say, I quit him. I mean, come. Okay. Yeah, cause you see, and a message, you know, yeah, pow. Reverend Gabriel Anseni, promise to Bati and Sweeney. We are all here. Do thyself no harm. Obisi, greetings. Rev, this is Grace, listening to you live. Dakuma, please, can you read my message? Okay. Grace, put your Dakuma, my ready. Yamin Shrao. This is Dakuma, Brodo Hopper. Yamin Shrao. So Grace, Auntie Grace, and Suyewati. Say, good evening, Rev. I'm a Paul, listening to you from a Buakwa house. Kumasi, Kumasi for Yamin Shrao. A chair Buakwa for Yina, any father so far. Always been my favorite evangelist since I was in Eastern Region, Akuti Suhum. I'm connected here. God bless you. Greetings to my sister Edna Paul, my father, teacher Paul, and sister Kua Doris Osejiman, Aman Fromu Kumase, Echiamunina. Hey, me chaso. And yes, I'm better than the program, no? Listener's choice. Hey, a word. So, Mama Kanina, Munti, Mark Lodubi Kumasi, Munti, God bless you. Let's go. Wonderful Father, Eternal Father, Glorious Father, Everlasting Father, give you praise. That was it, that was it, that was it. What do you Udia Bedru? Platform near Adum FM Radio. 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To me, one day, Wakwan Chile. We named Dianu Winyansa in the Nimukan. And I agree. Near our double Bienye, Radiman in the Yi. In any das was a name das war. Yanni Raho, such in the red. Your name Kwan, Manin Kwan. Your old Manin sorry. Nya oda ase musane no urade nya na bamwa bu na oye bibia ye na me nkokre bom pa ye wo ho odin sane. Give you praise and we thank you tonight in Jesus mighty name. Amen. Adiasa nyame asem no wo ho. So tonight we are lifting the word and it is a powerful word. Message for tonight, Reverend Gabriel Anseni here. It is a simple message, but a warfare, a confession, a declaration. A radicism in country say, my sister, my brother, it is not true. It is not true. That is the message for tonight. It is not true. What you have been hearing about you, it is not true. What they've been gossiping about you, it is not true. Kowa and Konkonse Kafan, it is not true. You understand? Ebia, Ubia Kamwati, Udia Unye, it is not true. Nyamin Timi Mua, it is not true. Udia Situation, you are so hopeless, it is not true. Udia Enye, it is not true. Are you listening to me? It is not true that God cannot help you. It is not true. You are a child of God. The Lord will help you. It is not true that your situation is so hopeless. Ajin said, "Enye ye, it is not true." Doctor Bia Kacho, medical report Bia ye ne diacho. X-ray be scan be. You understand?
CT scan be a yachro, MRI be a yachro, and it is not true. Don't accept it. Yakacho say, it is not true. Gabriel and Sani, that is the message. Lift up your hand and voice and say after me, it is not true. Because in the name of Jesus, any negative word concerning my life is not true. Because we used to deal with asem boni biara aye beka etia me enye no kre enye juma en weke wantin ye Isaiah 54:17 kai was no weapon that is fashioned against me shall prosper, and any mouth, any tongue that is risen against me in judgment shall be condemned. Shall be condemned. And no be a besore etia me ewa temu mu buni fo kasi it is not true. It is not true. David can say me out the book of Psalms, Psalm 3, verse 2. I love the statement. Psalm 3, verse 2. Psalm 3, verse 2. David said, many are they who say of my soul, there's no help for him in God. But thou, O God, you are a shield for me, my glory, and the lifted up of my head. Psalm 3, verse 2. Many are they who have said of my soul, there is no help for me. Many have said of me, me brain, I can say, I'm well be any home, man, and ye, now so ready, when I'm a coach, when I'm a bambo, when I will ye, many more young enemy to pay for, what they said, no help for me. They said, there is no hope, but God says, I am thy shield. One man can say, and that's when you obey who, and ye, but then you know, I just say, and ye, many are they who have said to my soul, there is no help for him. But thou, O God, are my glory and the lifted up of my head. When many more young enemy tipeja for, I listen carefully. Gabriel Anzani, Chancellor of Nasem University. Many of the people, you understand? Many of the people have said, but don't accept it. Don't accept it. It's not true. Ye nipa pi e kafa ho. Ye pen kon konsa. Ye pen sam kika. Be bia bibi fo be shie bia na. 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Ye shiani e kanipa hon wase ma. Ye nkan sem pada. Ye nkan koso on sem. We don't encourage ourselves. We don't push ourselves forward. We always discourage people. I listen carefully. That is the devil's greatest weapon. One day, and Obunsami a trade fair. Trade fair, no. One in the demons, of course, and a year trade fair, no. Then he said, do trade fair. You display all items. Near your tuman, near your bag, near your pabua, near your fidia. You display nina. The piaso, the price tag, eboho. The nibo etoso. So Satan one day organized a trade fair and will display weapons so you soon na ye reho ne ye wo ne ye we display ni na na nibo no yansem kitoa yade ebo ewo ho ewo ebo ewo ho accident nibo they all had their price tag. Accident, death, sickness, name them, divorce, premature death, miscarriage, poverty, witchcraft, bibia, nani bono, bibia $10,000, $100,000, $50,000, so $1,000, and cities. Na a drew, bakono, na price, you know, over $10 million, over $10 million. The demons ni ko no so mo e ko hwe ade no ni bo price ni ko a na wo ho bo san kra so won ton o so ade ron person ton and the demons ni busa ni say, why don't you want to sell it? Number two, why is it so expensive? What weapon is it? What item is it? Item bang, weapon bang, and I need board inside. Omu ye bunsam amu.
later no, one little troublesome demon, and of fat table nasi, and of cohe, at the chrono, some particular item na, on some empeso or ton a, what shoot to price ni so high, or here any atrocious discouragement. It wasn't fornication, it wasn't adultery, it wasn't drunkenness, it wasn't drug addiction, it was neither of these. Then yeah, a jama money ni per kumini konkonsa, any wo, any nubone, any debi, demo eya bamubu. So what? So when the trade fair was over, demons no a small meeting, and umbusa mumas as I said, nada na sad discouragement way any abamubu no. This is the only weapon I can use against the believer, the unbeliever, the president, the pope, the spiritual, the unspiritual. The only weapon, because me ton and son, ubua on numunsa, me ton man me masemwa, ubua on top, me ton sikaya, ubua on top, inipa kum nyenipa nyina ne kum nipa, nyenipa nyina ene ye nyama bebre. But this one, I can use it against the president. I can use it against the pope. I can use it against the Christian. I can use it against the Muslim. I can use it against the spiritual. I can use it against the elderly, the adult, the aged, the young one. You are here kitua penmu, oba, bema. Discouragement. The devil uses discouragement against footballers, against sports people, musicians, stars, celebrities, politicians. You understand? Politicians.

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ye tie nyina de discourages every day ejuma busa me multimedia there are some people who are demons. They will discourage you. One way or another, you may be telling you, you may be a wombia. Party move discourages a womb. Say NDC, MPP, any people who they will discourage you. Say Ghana, they will discourage you. Say Europe, they will discourage you. America, anywhere. Ufie, I sorry move. Wawadie, your own husband can discourage you. Your wife can discourage you. You be poor bum. But I'm here to tell you tonight, don't accept it. It is not true. The devil will always discourage you. I'm listening carefully. Many are they who have said of my soul, Dr. Fuokra be discourage you. S-ray keke. S-ray. Ah, a year, picture some mind. A year, you can't say for. Negative. A year from. From a year, yeah, man. Boys, yes, on fear bu. Who don't pen a book, who sees in a sugar, who go to general, a sugar, a peja, when you're atrizing, spondylase, what you go to jail, umuno, siastrika, when you're waiting, what bamu bebu say, ah. The bebu a bam, yeah, mau, mau, I didn't trust him, mau. 5 years, I'll be bubu a go. Yeah, bamu bo discouragement. It is not true. Don't accept it. Nyami woman tino. Don't accept it. I listen carefully. John chapter 11. Gabriel Anzani, the chancellor of Nasem University. Who called John chapter 11? Bible say, when Jesus got to Bethany, he asked where Lazarus was buried. Obisa say, hine, yeah, di Lazarus, akwako, esi. His own sister, Mary, sorry, Martha, his own sister, Lazarus, well, you know, a sister, when Jesus got to the tomb of Lazarus, now, up here, sir, he be ye the stone from there, near ye, a year, a buba ne free one wine, and you know. His own sister told Jesus, said, Lord, by now, he stinks, because he has been dead for 4 days. Radisamre wa pro, decompose, or born, Lazarus's own sister Martha discouraged Jesus from getting closer to the corpse. I listen carefully. John 11:38 is there. Jesus therefore came, groaning in himself, came to the grave, and it was a cave. And Jesus said, take away the stone. Quickly, Martha, the sister of the one who was dead, said to Jesus, Lord, no. By this time, he is thinking, for he has been dead for 4 days. And Jesus said to Martha, didn't I tell you that if you believe, you will see the glory of God. Man can't tell you, say, oh, Gidea. My brother, GD, I'm here to tell you, there's no expiration date. There is no expiration date for your healing. There's no expiration date for your resurrection. There's no expiration date for your recovery. With me, I'm sorry, at any time. Matter catch you say, ready, I aspire, a chum, a pro, decompose. Yes, you say, Ujidia, Ubuhunyamienwe. It is not true. It is not true. It is not true that you are condemned. Why you're condemned? It is not true. You are not condemned forever. It is not true that you die soon. Obe who says here,

It is not true. Wait me a call. It is not true that God hates you. Yamita wo uchi weepa unum koke unum weedo. The way one we no one black. It is says ibuano. Nyadi awo. Ubeko heaven da. It is not true. Yami bet me a sound. Apostle Paul no a day. No a terrorist. As yami se sound. You understand? It is not true that you are the worst sinner. You are the worst sinner. Hey, whoa, oh Ghana, at the boy for in your hand. At the boy for chairman, it is not true that you are the worst sinner. No, God loves you. Yamidong. You understand? It is Satan who hates you. It sounds about some time with you. Tembiano, negative. Tembia, negative. Tembia, negative. I'm telling you. Gabriel Anzani, Chancellor of Nasem University.

enya nokura enya nokura se obewu enya nokura se ontimi nware enya nokura se wuta matwam na nyintum enya nokura Genesis 37. This is your daddy Gabriel Anzan. Genesis 37:31. The brothers of Joseph, Genesis 37:31. The brothers of Joseph took Joseph's coat and they killed a goat and dipped the coat in the blood of the goat. Joseph nuanum efa Joseph ni coat eno mukumu aponche eno mdi coat ni sha aponche mojem. And they brought the coat of many colors to their father and said, we have found this coat. We don't know whether it is your son's coat or not. We are sure said Ukraine no more can. Omo di coat ni she mojem. 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And when the father saw it, he said, it is my son's coat. An evil beast had destroyed him. Just, and then he rented his clothes. The papa said, oh, ye mo kire ni kire se abua bi a chinawe. Abua bi akum Joseph a chinawe. He said, utie me, na enukura na. Was it true? Was it true, said Joseph, quote, no? Mocha ne woman, abua bi a chinawe ana. Was it true that he was dead? Oh, Joseph, was it true? Na enukura si wa ana. You understand it? Was it true that an animal had killed him? Na enukura si abua bi a chinawe ana. Was it true that the blood was Joseph's blood? Nenu krese, emojano, Joseph mojana. It was not true. Abuabia ancheno. Abuabia, a friend said, Joseph mojabia ngufo. I said, Joseph nguye. And so I'm say, Joseph awu. Abuabia chenare. Ni quote ni. And his sister, brother, let me tell you, evidence is bebrea. Ghana for Edibe Mano, a fine Yanukre. He can submit it at our court. Submit with the Abba, circumstantial evidence, living evidence. It's not a Yanukre. Because he ain't called out, I say, Miss here. Obi, and Obi Yantoka, or Shadda didn't say a ball for Mwanyam, and or didn't say a tarry or no one else home, and or court tech police station, a court report to say, Obi, Edin Yantoka, and in Pakraka, and me do Yame. One fingers, obi a finger no, line bi obi a answer. Ah, enye, the same one. And so how they were winning? Eji to mu, abra enye no kure. It's not true. Listen, the assessment of you is not true. Do you understand it? God does not see as human sees. God does not think as human think. Nyame, on hwɛ ye nipa hwɛ. On hwɛ se ne nipa hwɛ. 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This is a brother kan wakoma to yem. Ye ye kan nyina no. 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That is a prinkins man. And like cancer. 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Don't buy it. Don't accept it. Don't let it affect you. Don't always stay, you understand, on human word. Stay on God's word. Stay on God's word. Men yina nipa asem, elima asem. 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You be discouraged. You be disgraced. 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Yebe malayo. 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Yebe ye niyema be you are to nchen. Ebu abemu. Castigate you. A whole lot. 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Only one word is the truth, the word of God. The word of God.
Bible says, let God be truth and every man a liar. Let God be truth and every man a liar. 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police for that. You fight soldier for that. You fight school for that. School behind your mother. Vacancy was Ghana. You are a hot, a brochure, but, man, dear.

Of his people, for he set a man before them, even Joseph. I'm reading from the book of Psalm 105, verse 17. He set a man before them. Suma will be my need to kind sister. May God send you. May you go ahead of your people. May you go before your people. Among your friends, you are the light. Among your friends, you are the Joseph. Among the your friends, you are the one who has been sent. And because the Lord has sent you, you become the light, and they will follow. When Israel entered into Egypt, met Joseph a dikan ohodida. When Jacob and his people entered into Egypt, met Joseph a prime minister. Listen to me carefully. God will elevate you. God will promote you, so that when your people come, they will not suffer, because you are there for them. Because the Lord sent you there so that you'll be their deliverer. So that in the time of famine, in the time of crisis, you'll be their deliverer. That is why the Lord has sent you. I prophesy unto everyone who is listening, and I speak over the life of those who are watching, that you will become the light of your family. I said you are the light of the family. I prophesy there will be no darkness in your life. I said there will be no darkness over your life. Prophet Samuel, God bless you for joining on TikTok. I said there will be no darkness in your life. Make us in the middle of the gumitriso. In Senifan Dimitriso na Migusu Senkom. Na Migusu Bompaye se. Because you are the light of your family. He sent a man before them, even Joseph. Brother, you are the Joseph of your generation. You are the one who has been sent by God. You go ahead of your people. And through you, God will deliver your people. George O.T. Bons, God bless you. Bismarck Bracco. So many good people are watching on TikTok. Open source, send this seed to me. So be out here, maybe I send this seed to me. Just send a seed of 37 Ghana cedis. The number 3 is a spiritual number, and the number 7 is also a spiritual number. This is a prophetic direction. If you have memo, page our phone, and I will declare over the phone. You said, may you be the, hey, you be the light. He sent a man before them, even Joseph. Now listen to this. Who was sold to be a slave? Is that a Bible? He sent a man before them, even Joseph. Who was sold to be a slave? Listen to me. Sometimes those who are sent, sometimes they are also sold. Sometimes your own family members will sell you. Sometimes the people that you are going to prepare the place for, sometimes they will betray you. The Bible says God sent Joseph, but Satan said, I have sold him. There are so many great people today, sent by God. The devil has also sold them. They've been sold by their own friends, betrayed, abused. There are so many good people. Tilly Bless, God bless you. Haruna Baba, God bless you. So many good people that are watching. Prophet Samuel. I'm preaching, Prophet Samuel said the text. I'm preaching from Psalm 105, verse 16, verse 17, and verse 18. Prophet Sam Ministries, God bless you. Napoleon Nikabo. Hey, big man. Wanna not send me Greek or Bible school. Manhattan University College. Napoleon Nikabo. Oh, yes, for Penny Bar. For he sent a man before them, even Joseph, who was sold to be a slave. Hey, me say, those of us who are sent, the devil, and say, we are always sold. And Crawford toying, Crawford kaya hunsem, and Crawford saying today, and Crawford. Mommy, if people are destroying today, if people are selling you today, don't worry. It is one of the signs that shows that you have been sent by God. People will not be jealous and they will not be envy. Or they will not be envious of you. T
tie. It will come some okay ask chapter.

7 now. What kind of verse 9 now? And the patriarch, they were moved with jealousy, envy, and they sold Joseph to be a slave. So those who are sent by God, sometimes they are Enkrofo are jealous of them, and Enkrofo are envious of them, and because of that, you know, they sell them. It means that the reason why

man of God, you have been sent. You are sent by God. That is why people are destroying you. You are sent by God. That is why they are selling you. They are torn. It means pomata. They shall come once them. Texan. Texan, God bless you. They are torn. Apostle Isaiah. Isaiah B. Asari. Divine blessing. God bless all of you. Be a show me on TikTok. Dini a Cosby AJ, Apostle Cosby AJ on TikTok. Oko hon manua follow me why? Oko anua follow. Apostle Cosby AJ live on TikTok. Apostle Cosby AJ on TikTok. Bible say Joseph, who was sent by God, was also sold by men. The father God has sent you does not mean people cannot sell you. No. The fact that you are anointed does not mean that people, human beings, cannot sell you. Ni pabiti mi atong. Nyami asuma odie. Bible said the nyami suma no. Unsusu ni hum hum no dia mano. He that is sent by God. Bible said God gives that person His Spirit without measure. Yet people sell you. You be telling me do what them. You be because of your cult. You be because of what you say. You be because of what you say. But the issue is, it is one of the signs that say you are sent by God. Also from what I'm moving. You be telling me what's in the radio so do what them. You be telling me what's in the social media do what them. You be telling me what's in the own yeah. You be good so they are torso. Yes. Sometimes in Yame Sumawa, people also sell you. But the good news, they say, the selling of the saint ones becomes the wheel. And the wheel, and I said the aeroplane with name, because baby Yame Pesomoko. God wanted Joseph to be in Egypt. He couldn't have been Egypt without his brother selling him. Sometimes God allow people to sell you so that you can be carried to where he wants you to be. God wanted Joseph to be in Egypt. Hey, be quiet, Joseph. Go niska obe chariot. Ndia ko Egypto. No nibi. But okoho free. Ebre ye turn. 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The net nanti ase namso. Ed niko Egypt. Ye see ye turn, but they are leading you to where God wants you to be. There is a place ordained by God for you. Sometimes it takes men to sell you for you to get there. Yam ton wa wuntimi nuho. 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Patience, afote, God bless you. Okay, so it's that patient. God bless you. So it's you. Divine blessing beats. Linda Amua, God bless you. Pretty Martha, God bless you. If I touch my TikTok, I know follow me. Apostle Cosby AJ. Why? Man before them, even Joseph. Let me make this announcement. Fire for fire is coming back at the Buri Prayer Mountains. So kai fire for fire all night, no? So kai fire for fire all night. It is coming back at the Buri Prayer Mountains. Fire for fire all night is coming back at the Buri Prayer Mountains. So kai sa program, no? Fire for fire, it can must die. It can must die. You fire for fire all night. 7 weeks. Be ready. 7 Fridays non-stop. It is going to be fire for fire. Next week, me ba, me the dates, ne beba. Fire for fire is coming back. It can will surely die. Won't me nyane. So Kaisa prophetic direction and yeno. 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Yes, that direction will be a kobe free, a flower baby. The chrome will be mepe bato. 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

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week nipa makmako 8 and the who safe you on them. 8 people died in that house, in that family house. Yes, then your friend Akan must die. Obi be your Akan be a. Bible say Akan the man is a food in Kugu. Akan and a far suddenly be Jericho. And a man is a food in Kugu. Is a food in Kugu na Joshua said Debi yenti asie. Yen shishem. Bible say mo chintun to poor Akan. Bible say eh. Obi say Akan at then na waha yen. Why have you troubled us? Every troubler will be troubled. Every Akan will surely die. And I say, whoa, make sense why it's sad. Yes, she ni fear in the bush and phone with fire. It's yes, Akan must die. The fire, nay. Fire for fire. No, I just so Akan must die. It is coming back. Friday, 7 Fridays all night. If you could must see, if you are away, if you touch man, people come on the damn mountains on them all night. Nasi sesso. But now, you be my baby, ada. You pon us up, so dark, na se uko deya. You be my baby, ada. To prepare, you remember next week, the date thing, you remember out. 7 Fridays, Akan must die. You be we say 7 Fridays, no. You are so your baby for us in the near day, no. You be hundi ebisi. Akan must die. Fire for fire. You show me on TikTok. I call now type of fire for fire. Who type of pay? Johnny be Kofi horses here. Type of fire for fire. They jump Kofi horses here. They jump co office hall. They jump co market hall. And we Jesus Christ to demo. The brand kabataya. Van dosse take a very bataya. Fire for fire. See, Akan must die. Bible said he sent a man before them, even Joseph. And he was sold. Mama ya turn wrong. Obana oye the light of the family. Yes, say Obano. One person say Obano man. Because onu Obasa Obano onu nyami asumana as the Joseph. That's your son. That's your daughter. He is the Joseph of your family. And yet they are selling him. Yes. Sometimes they try to sell your Joseph. With Joseph, no person with tongue with Joseph, no. But the Lord will see you through. 18 I say, baby, pio piano. Send the seed, maybe 37 Ghana cedis. Utm, oshemia. Send your seed, 37 Ghana cedis. Maybe bon number ni sisi ya. Number ni is 0244. And I'm a class here, start to pastor street, yeah, pastor street in so. And here from on the 8th to 10th July. On the 8th to 10th July. And here national all pastors and their wives retreat. Pastors and wife, their wives retreat. And we're Buri Prayer Mountains. Number near 0244. Do person send those seed, do person register for the retreat, pastors retreat. 0244 96 5336. Retreat in a July. Make us a year, all believers. But the next retreat in all pastors and their wives retreat. Every prayer mountains. Number near 0244 96 5336. 0244 96 5336. 0244 96 5336.

0244-965-336. Got to Edini Apostle Cosby AJ. Or TikTok. Apostle Cosby AJ. Live on TikTok. Obo Apostle Cosby AJ. But to be whom your TikTok is here live. Nako connected, Nako join it. I want to show my foreign account and knock off. So join the new one. Join the new one, Konako Konete, live, Apostle Cosby AJ, Apostle Cosby AJ, TikTok, Angela B, you say greetings to you, Papa, Angie, God bless you, more grace, fire for fire, Achan must die. Bible says he sent a man before them, even Joseph. Now, when or see, and I'm sure say those who are sent by God, number one, they are also sold. It is one of the good signs that says that God has sent you. It is chapter 7, verse 9, or say, see, the part was were moved with envy, and they sold Joseph to be a slave. See, but God was with him. God is always with those he have sent. He will always be with you. It doesn't matter what people do about you, or with you, or against you. Whatever they do against you, God is with you. They can separate Joseph from his father. They showed him, took away the coat of many colors, but they couldn't take away his God. Hear me? I want to emphasize this point. They say they were able to sell Joseph. They separated Joseph from his father, Jacob. They took the coat of many colors from Joseph, but they couldn't take away his God. In Acts chapter 7, verse 8 and 9, see, they showed him, but God was with him. Sister, the God who is with you is the same God who will deliver you. When they put you in the pit, that God will deliver you. Even in the house of Potiphar, when Potiphar's wife lie against you, God will deliver you. When they put you in prison, God will deliver you. And finally, you find yourself in the palace. Four P's. Number P, number one, a pit. P, number two, your Potiphar's house. P, number three, your prison. And the fourth P, the palace. So Joseph finally landed in the palace. It's a brand new name, Jacob, nini nyanum yina ba Egypt no. No, your prime minister. Ono ne nam no sune nyamin kopo mamu nya Goshen et nine. The best part of the land of Egypt. The fellow Goshen. The Bible says Joseph supplied and provided all their needs. Tiwe, you are the Joseph of your generation. One nyamin nam sube mu obushia baby atana. One nyamin nam osu ebe supply all the needs of your family. One nyamin nam osu di ehain ebe bebushia. One nyamin kopo nam osu di yiri ebe bebushia nim. 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is always with you ti omo nyame asuma o no God is always with those who sent. God is always with those he has. The Lord will always be with them. When they sold Joseph, the Bible says, and God was with him. I pray that the Lord will be with you all the days of your life. He will be with you. He will never leave you. He will never forsake you. Nyame be kan ho, nyame be hwe so, nyame be boa. E mo be mu so ho den na di Nyankopon di. Ewo Jesus Christ demo. Shonde na jinyankopon di. Finally, Joseph ebe ye Bible care. Okay, in Genesis chapter 47 now. The Bible says, and Joseph gathered all the money of the land. And Joseph gathered all the money of the land.
when God sends you, he gives you the favor to gather money. The man who was sent ahead of them gathered all the money of the land. The man Joseph who was sent ahead of them, the Bible says he gathered all the money of the land. May God give you the grace to gather wealth. Okay, 3 John 1 chapter per. See, I pray above all things that thou mayest prosper and be in good health as your soul prospers. May God give you prosperity.

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Everybody, Yankopon onma wa aduma betimi dia gather wealth. Everybody, Yankopon onma wa aduma betimi dia gather wealth. May God give you money. May God give you wealth. May God bless you financially. May God open doors before you. May it be well with you all the days of your life. Amen. Yankopon moa. That was Jesus Christ's name. Amen. If you'll be out in there, send your seed. Gifty AJ, Jemfi, God bless you. Gladys Boache, God bless you. Gladys Boache, Apia. Hey, Patrol, be out in there, send your seed. Oh, send you a seed. Bible says, when money failed in the land, Joseph gathered all the money of the land. Okay, in verse 12, see, and Joseph nourished his father. Genesis chapter 47. Verse 11. Genesis chapter 47 verse 11. And Joseph placed his father and his brethren and gave them a possession in the land of Egypt, in the best of the land, in the land of Rameses, as Pharaoh had commanded. What's it? Joseph placed his father and his brothers and gave them possession. Why? Because the man was sent ahead of them. Be provided the need of your family. If you believe in that, say amen. Not just that, but verse 12. And Joseph nourished his father and his brethren and all his father's household with bread according to their families. Joseph nourished them. Joseph momu baby tonight. Because when nyamena mosodo mami beko America. When nyamena mosodo papa beko UK. Nyamena mosodo nyanum nyo obdo bedi kai. No abe fa nyanum nyina ko. Yes. Because God is sending you ahead. And he's sending you before them. The Bible says, and Joseph gathered all the money of the land. And Joseph gathered all the money of the land. Joseph gathered all the money of the land. I pray that God will give you that grace to gather wealth in Jesus' name. Amen. What a blessing. What a grace. Have you hear me? What send you seed now? Lift up the phone. Me so be answering 37 Ghana shillings. Have you paid your phone? Maybe bomb pay your mouth. Lift up your phone. I have sent your 37 Ghana shillings. Who team you? Who be your team? Just 37 Ghana shillings. Go share me your TikTok and so I want to send it. Just 37 Ghana cedis. Oh, share me out. 37 cedis. Who tell me 37 cedis? Send that seed now. Now I pray for everyone who has sent this seed. That may you never lack money. You will never lack wealth. In the name of Jesus Christ. Every burden laid on you, I command it to be rolled away. In the name of Jesus. I command every burden to be rolled away. In the name of Jesus. I prophesy that grace will speak for you. That mercy will speak for you. In the name of Jesus. If I didn't do my name, I didn't move out. I didn't count it, I didn't mean to you. And say be a new dear. And say be a shoddy tiao. And say be a shoddy tiao. And then my domino will use them all. The pie found did him out. The pie was jet him out. I didn't need this swim through so. I didn't need a hound through so. I didn't mean to you no more. It was Jesus Christ, the demon. Me sent him. I feel maybe I will tell me, God bless you. Now I want to do this. Maybe send me here prophetic direction with seven people. A direction of wealth. And riches. And obi esu se wiase aye do bi esu se sika ho aye den. Na su nyankopon eguso e che sika me ni pe binom. Nyame guso e bo ni pe bi o munye sika. Me si nyankopon guso bo ni pe bi o munye sika.

Genesis chapter 47 verse 14. Genesis chapter 47 verse 14. See, and Joseph gathered up all the money that was found in the land of Egypt. The Genesis scripture issued the direction man crophobia. What kind of Bible second first Samuel chapter 2 verse 8 nyame ne pija ni pe free baller so pija o ye ni free sumina so pija o mobro ni free baller so but not na mapoma akonya so ene mpese nyankopon ena meso pija utina konya bi so nyame God will nyame be pija utina financial akonya bi so now me penipa mako mako 7 just 7 people obeso seed of 110 Ghana cedis. Me, I want to make a covenant with you. 7 people. I want to enter into a covenant with 7 people. Seven people. We sow seed 110 Ghana cedis. But all send this seed new year. Friend number na me be bono. Oh fresh sa number na. Omo de me number and kasa be mawa. I don't want to mention that number. My personal number me use all this time. Me personal number e won nam el for line issue. It starts with 0277. But I don't want to mention it here. But I will give you a number. I'll be sending 110 Ghana cedis na koso. Oh send the koso a fresh sa number no. Kachom sa apostle so person no kasa. Omo de sa me number ne be mawa na frame me. Me no be kasa. And now from one way jaw number momo. We do mountains so I'm afro. Before I make a mountain. We do mountains so I'm afro. Open so so seed 110 Ghana cedis nibia. The person number near 0249 97 22 33. Me pay 7 people. Just 7 people. I mean, on my direction. Your mountains, yes, started fasting from yesterday. We'll be there till Saturday morning. I want to stand on the mountains, on the altars, and declare over the lives of 7 people. Sure? We are in the 6th month. Sabusumi, eya hochere busumi. June, July, eya hochere busumi. Iti akan for your friend Kita onsa. Nipeti mochere na masi wa anshe onse ya bebo krono. But me pesi nyame na me shobu wawo. Ni yu frisa hochere mo. And a lot of people are complaining and tradi ejumama ebasa insu otose niyama. But 7 people prophetically me pese minimu ya kwanchire. I want to stand on the altars of the mountain. We are already in fasting. You will not get pastors. I will jina be pos. Mimi jina be pono so na me se frem niyama mpaye. Me fro mi ame fro when I get to the mountains na me no wakasa. Itu pa fre namba na jime namba no. 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Metro time me fro. And now fre anu eja o namba se apostle so be fro. Mi ame do mountains so I will call you. Na menu edin komo. 7 people. Obe so seed 110 Ghana cedis to support the work that we are doing. Me bon number ne shishia. Sebe onfa ma apostle nundi. Me jina hei. Se me peusi ke dia. Kameji sika kesye. Because who nimse 110 Ghana cedis. Me ka mi fuel kwaro. Me two fuel from mountains bidua. Me ka no o starti boom bakwa. Me two fuel if eno ma obi jane. So what you see, but it is a post. Said the bear it will go to your own account entity 110 Ghana prophetically. Me person me no ya kwanchire me mo ape perfume obe pe perfume na me dey declare good o life. So I will, the Lord will change your smell. Now your smell will begin to attract wealth. That is what the direction baba ya ma uno. It will give you a smell that will attract money. O te o shop mo se ne sika na eba. Yes. It will, your smell will attract money, will attract wealth.